0: Good morning, it's Mike Humphrey with you. South Australia is now recording over 1,000 dead birds across three mass mortality events as bird flu continues to spread. It comes as Tasmania investigates the death of 28 fairy penguins on Kangaroo Island in the Bass Strait. The deadly H5N1 strain gaining pace across the country, Queensland recording its first case earlier in the week. Meanwhile, the PM has weighed in on the Sydney Swans AFL scandal. Anthony Albanese labelling the behaviour of the Sydney Five as completely unacceptable, adding others must simply do better when it comes to the treatment of women. Sydney's captain Callum Mills, who isn't caught up in the allegations, is addressing the media later. A Perth father has died after allegedly being set upon by a group of Australians whilst on holiday in Bali 10 days ago. Paul Dugan underwent extensive surgery after the attack at Kootobar. A fundraiser to help the family's medical bills set up online with over $60,000 now raised. Overseas, fresh economic sanctions are on the way for Iran, with President Trump vowing to squash its economy and collapse its regime. It comes as the US-imposed deadline for a peace deal between the two countries ended earlier this week. And Harry and Meghan's pending move back to the UK could be linked to a new work opportunity. There's talk Meghan Markle has been offered a role on an upcoming project that is based in the UK. Nova Sport is up next. Nova
1: Sport. Good morning. St Kilda has ended its 2026 season with a loss to the Suns. Gold Coast with 23-point winners in a night to forget for the Saints, with Tom De Koning suffering a shoulder injury. Crows will have a captain's run today ahead of their clash tomorrow against the Giants. Wayne Miller returns to the side after missing the past three games due to a low-grade hamstring strain. While Port's named a squad to play the Bombers on Sunday, Zach Butters won't play after falling just short in his recovery from an ankle injury. That's your sport on Nova.
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0: Jody and Hazy on Nova 919 until 10 o'clock each and every morning thanks to Shell OTR. And then keep it locked on Nova because the great Mel Tracina has got you and she wants to put you on the standby list for Nova's Cash or the Cars.
1: Two cars.
0: Yeah, I didn't just randomly throw in an S there.
1: No.
0: That's a plural on purpose.
1: Mm.
0: Cars.
1: Mm.
0: Two cars, two electric vehicles.
1: And am I right in saying only Kate Ritchie knows the amount?
0: Mm-hmm.
1: And she's crafty.
0: She's so crafty, very tight-lipped.
1: She's little. She'll sneak up on you.
0: And then bang! Keep it locked and over. Can we talk Nepo babies just for a second? There's some success stories and then some drastic failures, isn't there?
1: Okay.
0: You sort of wonder if your mum or dad's really, really good at something.
1: Mm.
0: Like, do you want to go down that path? Because then all it does is just set up a life of comparison. For example, Michael Jordan's kids.
1: Oh.
0: That's a tough... One of them's a bit of a disaster.
1: Is he?
0: But I don't think they weren't that good at basketball.
1: Right.
0: And that's all they're going to be like, oh, Michael Jordan's kid. Oh, he's going to be good at basketball,
1: yeah.
0: Isn't it?
1: Yeah, yeah. That would be extraordinary. It would be double the pressure, wouldn't it?
0: Mm.
1: And, like, you're never going to live up to Michael Jordan.
0: No. Ever. But then you've got examples like Peter Dacos. His son's going pretty well.
1: Yeah, they're
0: Nick Dacos.
1: They're going to
0: be one of the all-time greats.
1: Mm.
0: Or do you veer off in a different direction? What if your dad's arguably the most funny bloke that's ever been created?
1: Yeah.
0: What if your dad's Will Ferrell?
1: Oh, no.
0: I don't think anyone's going to argue that if he's not the funniest bloke in the world, he's certainly in the top three. He's in the conversation.
2: No, wait, let me say something. I'm in a glass case of emotion.
0: Have you seen his son?
1: No.
0: Have you heard his son?
1: No.
0: His name is Magnus Ferrell. Describe to us, producer Lucy, what is his style of music? He's a muso.
3: So he's currently 22 years old. People are describing him as the new Justin Timberlake because it all stemmed back from when he was 12. Mm. He would start writing romantic-style songs to impress his school crushes.
1: Wow.
3: And the last few years he's taken mentorship from Charlie Puth, so that may give you an idea of his sort of sound. But the... This song that's gone viral is because Will Ferrell was originally in an interview with Michelle Obama and he played a bit of it to her, and people watching this interview with Michelle Obama then cottoned on and then realised it was Magnus Ferrell.
0: This is amazing. Listen to him.
4: Oh, we were buttoning.
0: This Justin Timberlake song.

0: the heaven.
1: It's called Asleep Talking, and it has been described as like a retro soul 80s rom-com style track.
2: Right. I feel like he's gone in the opposite direction. He's gone, well, I'll never be as funny as Dad, so I'm going to get the chicks by being deeply emotional and in touch with my feelings.
3: Yeah, did sing like that as well. Like, that's sort of a mixture between his singing voice and his falsetto to genuinely sound like Justin Timberlake.
2: Yeah.
3: He's amazing. So Will Ferrell was asked about his son in a recent interview.
4: For all the things I've gotten to do and experience, this is the most surreal and yet the most exciting. Like, it really is.
5: Is there a chance that you will play cowbell on one of his songs?
4: If he wins the VMA, yes.
3: Oh, my gosh. If that's not a Saturday Night Live sketch incoming, then I don't know what it is.
2: I hadn't seen that cowboy sketch until you showed me before.
3: It's absolutely gorgeous.
6: Guess what? I got a fever, and the only prescription is more cowbell.
3: Insert Magnus Ferrell, and that thing's going viral for years and years.
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27: Nova 919.
28: G'day there, not too bad around the CBD, clear and quiet, looking the goods for the freeway, and the Southern Expressway has recovered Citybound approaching Seacon Road following an early crash. The north-south motorway in shape, same to the Port River Expressway. The south road has struggled through Thevers and Mile End due to ongoing works. Works as well through Seaton, Clark Terrace near Arthur Street, both directions are 40. A similar setup in Gillman, Eastern Parade near the Gillman Ramp, and works to Everard Park, Gallipoli Ramp near Hale Street. ASICS is now open at Westfield Marion with the latest running gear, footy boots, sports and kids' shoes, plus huge savings at Harbourtown Adelaide. ASICS Marion and Harbourtown Adelaide now open. Cloudy, a possible shower or two, a top of 16. Right now it's 12 degrees on Adelaide's Nova 919.
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1: Half an hour. I'm opening 13 24 10 to get you in the running for Nova's cash or the cars, which means you've got 30 minutes to just chill and enjoy 9 minutes of Nova Boy jams and some breakfast.

0: wrapping up. 9 minutes of Nova Boy Jams on Nova. Okay, Ray is one of my favourite artists. Her album, This Music May Contain Hope, is it's my favourite album of 2026. But she's admitted she's not creating another album until she finds love.
1: I'm on strike. I'm on strike from, like, making an album until I fall in love, basically. Because do you know what it is? I've written so many songs, right? And my perspective has largely just been, you know, oh, this didn't work out, or this sucks, or I'm alone, or, you know, oh, my ex that time and my ex that time, you know?
2: Yeah.
0: I am so upset. Can Ray please hurry up and find love? Because I need new music from this woman. 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Single looks good on you, Ray, when you're creating music like this. Where Is My Husband playing very soon, and your chance to get in the running for Nova's cash or the cars. Keep it locked.
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0: How are you for a Friday, Gary?
3: Oh, marvellous, marvellous. Not as good as I would be if I had two cars, though.
0: Oh, I mean, could you picture yourself in them?
3: Well, I've got two daughters. One's been just started, the other one's about to get got her L's. They fight over the car already. My life is not going to be good unless they have their own cars.
0: What car do you drive?
3: I don't have a car. I've got a work car, so that's even worse. I have to fight them for their cars.
0: Are you going to gift these two cars to your two daughters?
3: I am. They are deserving of a car, and, you know, it would be amazing for them to have it. But, yes, they've got to let me drive it when I need it.
0: I was going to say, and do you think that they will?
3: No.
0: Nova's cash or the cars. I love this because if you choose the cars, you can keep them or you can gift them the cash. Now, the cash, we don't know how much is up for grabs. Only Kate Ritchie knows the secret amount and she has not let up on any hints. Leave it with me. Maybe I can try and figure it out. Nova's cash or the cars. More chances after 11 and some fresh hits on the way. Taylor Swift, rumours of some new music. Oh, don't worry. I'll get you up to speed when I play I Knew It, I Knew You.
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You're on Nova. With Taylor Swift fans losing their mind because a green logo of TS has been spotted and the Empire State Building went a shade of green. A lot of Swifties thinking 20 years on from her debut album, she could be doing debut Taylor's version or the release of TS 13, Taylor Swift's 13th album. I mean, we won't know until we know, but the Easter eggs are fun, right? Shall we play some throwbacks? All right, Metro Station, take it away.

0: Today they were joined by Fitzy. They played Gone in Fitzy Seconds. Let's see how that played out.
1: Over to you, Fitz. 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
0: The guys are back on Monday. They have got so many Royal Adelaide tickets up for grabs. I think 6:30 Monday is your first chance to play Split or Steal. So lock it in. Set your alarm now so you don't forget, okay? Because I know how bad you want to win this. And, of course, any of the show that you missed out this week, you can catch up. 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Let's go check your roads for a Friday, Adelaide. Continue the fresh hits and throwbacks and keep getting you in the running to win Nova's cash. All the cars, two brand new Geely EVs up for grabs. I think that's what I'd be choosing if I were you. But hey, we'll find out soon.
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22: G'day there, works to watch out for in Unley on Unley Road, citybound near Clyde Street, speed back to 40Ks. Also, speed reductions in place due to works in Felixstowe on OG Road, outbound near Kent Street, and in Findon on Crittenden Road, outbound near Glen Elder Street. Also, works to watch out for in Prospect on Churchill Road near Charles Street, speed set back to 40Ks in both directions past the scene. That's also the case for works in Plimpton on Cross Road near Maynard Road, also in Penfield on Wamma Road near Argent Road, and in Hindmarsh on the north-south motorway near South Road, speed back to 40Ks both ways. Census night was Tuesday the 11th of August. There's still time to complete. In the census, every answer matters. Authorised by the Australian Bureau of Statistics, Canberra. A shower or two, 16 that's up right now, 14 degrees on Adelaide's Nova 919.
19: Across Adelaide, this is Mel Tracina.
0: My friend, I've got 9 minutes of the noughties coming up. Trust me, some absolute tunes to get you pumped up for a Friday morning. More chances to get you in the running as well for Nova's cash or the cars. That is happening in about 22 minutes. Let's press play.

with cash or the cars? What are we taking? Two brand new Geely EVs or a secret stash of cash? Your chance to get in the running after 9 minutes of the noughties. Pink's most controversial song is part of that. Some Lady from Mojo. I love that anthem. And this, a song that utilizes legal terms, like just so.

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1: Let's get the party started. 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That's when I knew that your heart was scarring. 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Like, wait, babe, let me

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2: Hello, is this Mel?
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2: Wow, hi.
0: Is this Ryan?
2: 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I'm surprised that you know my name and that freaked me out a little bit.
0: What are you doing?
2: 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A little bit late today. My kid had an appointment, so my boss is going to have to deal with that.
0: Yeah, I love that. Well, you're just going to have to manage it, guys. We have life to live. Things happen.
2: Yep.
0: 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Cash or cars? What are you thinking?
2: Cars, please. 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

10. 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Sounds like a plan. Then be off Friday afternoon as we get

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5: 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Checking Adelaide's latest fuel prices and the average for unleaded is 203.8 cents a litre. The cheapest unleaded 193.5 cents a litre at Hugo St Mary's and United Melrose Park, as well as 193.9 cents a litre at Ample Edwardstown. The cheapest diesel $2.35 at Ample Holden Hill, also 236.9 cents a litre at Shell Largs Bay and 237.5 cents a litre at Solo Port Adelaide. Census night was Tuesday, the 11th of August. There's still time to complete. In the census, every answer matters. Authorised by the Australian Bureau of Statistics, Canberra. And that's the latest Fuel Watch on Nova.
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7: G'day there, it's Mike Humphrey with you. Sydney Swans AFL coach Dean Cox and captain Callum Mills have addressed the media following the alleged sexual scandal that's been engulfing the club this week. Cox offering a simple apology.
8: We have some fantastic women working in our football club, both in the AFLW program and on staff, and our thoughts are with them, and I apologise to them, along with the women in the community, for the actions of the players.
7: Meanwhile, skipper Callum Mills was urging fans to come to this weekend's AFLW match between the Swans and the Kangaroos in a show of solidarity toward respect for women. In other news, over 1,000 crested terns have been found dead across 3 sites in South Australia. The deadly H5N1 bird flu virus, the suspected cause, Tasmania reporting 28 penguins dead on Kangaroo Island. The PM wishes he could wind back the clock with regards to his interview on the Bush Deep podcast, Anthony Albanese conceding it was a mistake. Overseas, and court documents from Rupert Murdoch's succession case have been released in the US, a judge blocking son Lachlan's bid to solely inherit control of the media empire. Updating sport in the NRL, a packed out crowd expected at GIO Stadium tonight with Raiders fans bidding farewell to club legend Josh Pahalihi. Canberra taking on Brisbane, Pahalihi lacing up the boots for the 341st and final time. Tonight's other fixture sees the Dolphins clash with the Eels at Suncorp in the AFL. Collingwood hosting Brisbane at the MCG with ramifications for the top 4 and top 8. And now you're up to date on Nova.
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10: Hello, Swifties are losing their mind today because there's a green TS logo that is popping up and the Empire State Building went green, and Swifties are thinking it's her debut album, Taylor's version, or maybe a brand new album. 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

0: chance to get in the running for Nova's Cash All the Cars happening in the next 10 minutes. Do not go anywhere. I'm going to play us some O-Rod as well. I saw this reel on my Instagram this morning of this student who had her college fee paid by Olivia Rodrigo.
1: Olivia Rodrigo paid for my final semester of college. I made a video explaining how I was a first-generation student struggling to pay my final semester's tuition. I wasn't asking people to pay for it. I wasn't asking for pity. I was just being honest. Olivia reached out to me privately, and she wanted to help me graduate. And she did. Olivia, I don't know if you'll ever understand how much that means to me. You didn't owe me anything. You just chose to show kindness to a stranger.
0: I love this so much. O-Rod, not only is she creating great tunes, but also good humor.

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a sucker for you. The Joe Bros, they're coming down under, performing at the halftime show for the NFL. I think it's LA Rams and San Francisco's playing at the San Francisco's. Oh my gosh, me talking sport. Anyway, they're going to be here September 11, which is my birthday. I hope they sing me a birthday song. 13, 24, 10, let's get

0: I've not heard this song in ages. I'm pulling out all the goodies for a Friday, right?
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0: On 13, 24, 10, how's your day, Joanna?
3: Oh, busy, busy, busy.
0: So what are you thinking for cash or cars?
3: I wish I could have both, in all honesty. I'll be greedy in that comment, but I shouldn't be so, and I have to pick. So, unfortunately, I have to go the money, and I know it's a gamble because we don't know how much, because Kate Ricky's the one that knows the amount. However, my kitchen's falling apart. I need new appliances. I borrowed a fridge. My oven's dying. My stovetop died. So
0: oh, my gosh.
3: I think need money to fix my kitchen, which means I really need to renovate it. The cupboards are falling apart. You name it, it's happening.
0: Oh, my gosh. And, Joanna, like, it's that room of the house where you actually need the things to work.
3: Correct.
0: I can't even convince you to take the cars, hearing how bad you need a kitchen upgrade. So good luck, Joanna. I've got you in the running to win the cash.
3: Yes. Fingers crossed.
0: Kate Ritchie, if you're listening, can you confirm whether the amount of money is enough for a kitchen reno? Because Joanna is desperate. All weekend long, you can get yourself in the running for this. Jump onto that Nova player or novafm.com.au and let me play a Fergie throwback and brand new music from Cat's Eye. The song that was originally written by Ed Sheeran. It's called Animal. It's on the other side of it.
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looks so good on you. Adelaide's Nova 919 getting ready for Crows v GWS at Adelaide Oval tomorrow night. It is Tex's first game back since announcing his retirement, so no doubt it's going to be a big one. Hopefully they win. Let's go check your roads. And then Joel Creasy, he's catching up with Very, Very Funny Man.

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3: A level crossing fault in Goodwood still has Victoria Street blocked in both directions of the rail line. Use Leader Street or Mill Street instead. In Salisbury, traffic lights remain out on Park Terrace near North Lane. Take care as you're driving through the area. It's a heavy run in Fulham Gardens on Tapleys Hill Road northbound approaching Marlborough Street, and works in Findon, Crittenden Road outbound near Glen Elder Street. ASICS is now open at Westfield Marion with the latest running gear, footy boots, sports and kid shoes. Plus huge savings at Harbour Town, Adelaide. ASICS Marion and Harbour Town, Adelaide, now open. A shower or two, 16 that's off right now, 15 degrees on Adelaide's Nova 919.
18: Nova. I'm Stephen Barlett, host of The Diary of a CEO. I've had a lot of conversations. This one stood out.
19: Here's neurophysiologist and performance coach, Louisa Nicola.
18: How much exercise does one need to do to avoid cancer-related side effects, but also the Alzheimer's problem?
20: Just 30 minutes a day of aerobic physical activity can down-regulate 13 types of cancers, and the most prominent ones being breast cancer, colon cancer, and prostate cancer. So these three have been studied most. You get your anti-cancer effects from the myokine release. So when we exercise, we're getting a robust release of something called natural killer cells. And when we get these natural killer cells into the plasma and into the bloodstream, they go into the tumor site and they do what they were born to do. They kill.
18: If this made you stop and think, there's more in the full episode. Search The Diary of a CEO wherever you get your podcasts.
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26: It is midday on a Friday. How good does that feel? The whole weekend is ahead of us. Welcome to the Joel Creasy Show. Coming up today, I'm chatting to comedy legend. I know the word legend is thrown around, but this is very appropriate. Irish Aussie comedian Mr. Jim Owen is here for the entire show. But let's kick off our Friday lunch hour with Joel Takes Control of our first song. And we're rather proud of this one. Stay with me. It's Kim Cattrall, Samantha. It's her birthday today. She's turning 70. Happy birthday, Kim Cattrall, which, of course, made me think of Blue Cattrall. So I chose my favourite slash only song I know of theirs. It's Hit 'Em Up Style, in brackets, Oops, Great Breakup Song on Nova. Happy birthday,

0: favourite, Bruno Mars. I just might. It's the Joel Creasy Show on Nova, and we are joined in the studio by comedy legend Jim Owen. His show, Ballyhoo, is on tour right now around Australia. Tickets and info at jimowen.com. Hey, I just want to point out that I have read your full press release, because at the end...
1: I got a press release.
0: You have. Jim Owen says... Does anyone ever read these things anyway? I'm sure they don't. If you got this far, then well done you.
1: Yeah, well done you. You probably went to the last lane. You haven't read it.
0: Yeah, let me just have a look at the other. No, I highlighted the Royal Variety performance.
1: Yes, yeah.
0: What's that like to do?
1: Quite nerve-wracking, yeah. And long, and ridiculously long.
0: Yeah.
1: I was on after Barry Manilow, so I'm geared up.
0: Oh, okay.
1: And at the end of his bit, which was a medley of all his big hits, he just does this little skip to the front of the stage and goes, I'm going to have to do that again. And the whole lot, this is like maybe 2 hours, 45 minutes into it. And everyone went, oh, God. But it went really well. And if you looked at that bill, you would think there's way too many comics. Because every time there's 10 comics. So every time there's a number, a comic. But the idea for the comic is that they go downstage and the back curtain comes in.
0: Right, okay.
1: And they strike.
0: Yeah.
1: Barry Manilow. I hope they struck him hard.
0: Can we strike Barry Manilow, please?
1: And then I could hear all the banging going on behind me. And then the curtain comes up and it's singing in the rain. With the full, you know, the full water coming down. But yeah, nice experience. Yeah, you know. It used to be a kingmaker, that show. Like, if you got on that show... And you did well. That would launch your career. But you know those shows just don't. Like Apollo Live at the Apollo, that used to be a kingmaker.
0: I know
1: they've axed that now.
0: I saw that's like as of very recently.
1: Yeah,
0: that was always on my dream list to do. I never got to do it. I was so bummed when I saw that. When did you do it?
1: I did it 3 times.
0: What royal was at the Royal Variety performance? You did.
1: It wasn't even a good one.
0: I was going to say
1: Prince Andrew.
0: No!
2: No, it wasn't him. Pity. It was like Prince Anne.
0: Oh, well, she goes to everything. She's the busiest royal.
2: Yeah.
0: I mean, I've watched that documentary, The Crown. I seem to quite like Anne.
2: Right.
0: Yeah. Do you get any restrictions on what you can say at the Royal Variety? Like, are you allowed to swear?
2: No, we can't swear.
0: No.
2: And you have to... You have to nod, actually, you know, to do that little curtsy to the Queen or the member of the royal family.
0: You curtsy? Do you bow or curtsy?
2: You just have to do a little acknowledgement. All right.
0: What did you think?
2: I can see you.
0: singing the rain's coming up, don't worry. All right, Jim Owen, stick around. I have to remind you about I don't know if you remember, what I accidentally did to you the first time we ever met. Here's Taylor Swift, probably one of your favourites, Jim. I knew it. I knew you on Nova.

0: Freestyle's American Girls, you're listening to The Joel Creasy Show, and I'm having a blast. Legend of comedy, Jim Marwen is here. And I remember the first time we met, we were doing, and I mentioned this to you when I saw you the other night, and I'm so glad you'd forgotten. We were doing one of those gigs just before like a comedy festival gala, and everyone was on sort of trying out the material. And I had just finished and you just arrived, and I was putting on my jacket backstage and I was putting my arm through, and you were just behind me, and I fully punched you in the face. And I was quite early on in comedy. I was like, oh my God, I've just punched Jim Marwen in the face, and we've never met before.
1: did you go to Edinburgh one year?
0: I've done it once.
1: Yeah.
0: And I hated it.
1: Was it with Joan Rivers? I remember you supported Joan Rivers.
0: She
1: was there.
0: I went the year after she passed, or the year she did pass.
1: Right.
0: Yeah, because I was with her for a few years.
1: Right.
0: She taught me, the comedy hack she taught me, even at 81 when I was working with her, she'd be on her hands and knees with black cardboard and a white pen, and she'd write her set list out big on that, and then you'd lie on the stage, which is also black,
1: yeah,
0: and then no one can see it. You could just see the white writing.
1: Oh, that's nice.
0: And I still do that one.
1: I've done chalk on the stage. When I went to Edinburgh, oh, I did just white chalk.
0: That's smart.
1: And, you know, different parts of the city. I know I have to move over here.
0: if I want to know what the...
1: So how are you going?
0: Yeah. Because there's nothing more obvious than when you've got on your stool and you're like taking a long sip of water and you're like, hang on, no, I'm just taking a really long...
1: Yeah.
0: Sip. That's how I drink water. Because you do something that I cannot do, but I admire in other comedians. You do proper observational comedy.
1: What?
0: How do you do that? Because I cannot do that. I always think, oh, that's funny. And
1: I used to do it more, but I've started scrolling on my phone, and scrolling just destroys creativity, I think. You know, you're in a zone. But I used to find that if I sat long enough, if you go looking for a joke, they just don't turn up. But
0: nah,
1: if you find that you're watching something, and then you, like, you're the first person to see the joke. You don't write the joke. You go, a thought comes in, you go, ah. Oh, yeah. So it kind of lets it happen.
0: Yeah.
1: And then when you find yourself laughing at something, you go, right, what is it that I'm laughing at? And can I convey that? And the best ones are the things that are right in front of you.
0: 100%.
1: That are there, you know, and if no one else is talking about it, then you feel, you know, not only is it a good joke, but it's a unique topic.
0: That's why I admire observational comedy, because it's so far from what I do, but I love that sort of watching comedy where you can nudge your friend and be like, oh, we do that. It's the most pure form of comedy, I think.
1: Well, the worst one for me is when I've got something about that. No, that's not going to work. They're not going to get that. And then someone else does it and you're like, oh my God.
0: No.
1: I've been thinking about that forever. I've been sitting on that. Oh, you idiot.
0: Yeah. I've overthought that one. Because you are like always on the road. I mean, you've got shows coming up. Noosa, Byron Bay, Sutherland, Burrell, Goulburn, Echuca and Shepparton. How many?
1: And then I go to the UK for 5 weeks. And I can do 90 gigs. And then if I go above that, I move into a different tax bracket.
0: Actually.
1: So people ask me how many gigs, and I can quite simply say to them, 90. I do 90.
0: It out.
1: Yeah.
0: Jim Marwen, you're here in the studio. You're sticking around. And up next, I've been told I have to ask you about going to Live Aid back in 1985. Cast your mind back. Let's stick to 2026, though. It's Tate McRae. Just keep watching.

0: love that one. Fresh Hit. I just like saying Fresh Hit. Moving to the Sun on Nova. It's the Joel Creasy Show, and I'm here with comedian Jim Owen. Janelle Kearney, who tours with you. Moving to the Sun on Nova. It's the Joel Creasy Show, and I'm here with comedian Jim Owen. Janelle Kearney, who tours with you.
1: Yes.
0: Who
1: and you sometimes.
0: And me, yeah. And she works on all my shows. She does a spot on this show on Tuesday.

0: tickets. We were thinking to come over. I was in a bed, sit, and they said, we'll sleep on the floor. And it's 25 quid. And I was like, 25 quid? Let me think about that. So I had a real good think about it. And I go, let's do it.
1: Yeah.
0: Anyways, they came over and they were a wee bit older than me. And then they were still talking to me like they were like I was 15. So I got, kind of annoyed with them.
1: Yeah, I get that.
0: And I went, I'm not having this. I'm not having you two. And they were standing right at the back. They came in at the side. It was rammed.
1: Yeah.
0: With the stands. You could just wander down because we were in early. There were no designated seats.
1: Oh, wow.
0: So, but they're doing this at the back. And I went, oh, no, I'm not having this. These two annoy me. So I took off doing that one. Shoulder getting passed.
1: sorry, excuse me.
0: And I got very close to the front, and there was this big hole, this big gap, and I thought, freaking perfect. I got in there, and then I realized why there was a big gap. This guy had a kid in his shoulders with a nappy. And I went, whoa! And then I looked at everyone laughed. Everyone's laughing at, you know, because they've all done it.
1: Yeah. Oh, it's his turn.
0: I would say, that's right. That's what Freddie Mercury was doing. No way. It was the kid that shot. But anyway, no, that wasn't the very front. And then I spent a little bit longer getting to the front. And I stayed there the whole entire day.
1: Right.
0: Right up against the rails. And I had a pair of pumps on, these kind of sailor shoes, no socks, and they kind of stunk. So people kind of gave me, I had a little bit of room around me too. I had this little thing where people were standing against me and go, oh. Then at that point, they crossed to Philadelphia, because it was on in Philadelphia.
1: It would
0: be interrupted, you know, the flow of the evening was being interrupted with watching these big screens. But it was a point where I realised the world and the distance between places became a lot smaller, because Phil Collins was on. And then as he was on stage, Concorde flew over the stadium and kind of banked sideways.
1: Wow.
0: Did that right, just over the top of the stadium.
1: Incredible.
0: And then he went on Concorde, flew to Philadelphia, and then they were showing the telecast, and he's just playing drums at this band. I saw him a moment ago, right here, right there.
1: That's insane.
0: And then that really kind of had a bizarre effect on me.
1: Jim Owen is here, and these stories are so good, so incredible. Back with more after this. I hear you have, I cannot believe it, a link to Prince, as in Prince, Purple Rain Prince. It's the Joel Creasy Show on Nova.
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0: the Joel Creasy Show on Nova, and I'm nearly out of here, but we've been catching up with the ever so hilarious comedy legend, Jim Owen. Do you have a link to Prince as well?
1: Yeah, well, I worked at concerts in London and he played Wembley six nights in a row, and
0: wow.
1: I worked at every one of them.
0: Really?
1: In the mosh pit.
0: And, what were you doing in the mosh pit?
1: Well, I was doing security, you know.
0: You were doing security?
1: Yeah. Well, you know, you showed people to their seats and then you just moved into that area.
0: Yeah, cool.
1: And it was like a religious experience.
0: Yeah.
1: Like, I really didn't think that much of Prince because the British press had mocked him.
0: Mm-hmm.
1: But when he could dance, like, he was such an amazing dancer.
0: Mm.
1: And then he did the sound check, so he got on the drums and someone shouted, "Do Raspberry Beret." And working part-time in a Bible town. Boss was supposed to get boom, boom, boom, boom, boom.
0: Wow.
1: And then over to the keyboard.
0: Yeah.
1: And like, anybody want to hear? And he just did all his song and then did the sound check.
0: That's so cool.
1: And then did the show, and that's the best concert I've ever been to.
0: Yeah, yeah. And you saw it six times. So that is
1: in a row.
0: Because I always think when I've got like someone doing my, you know, sound and stuff for a show that I'm doing for weeks on end, that poor person.
1: Yeah, yeah.
0: I've seen this every night. And when I hear and someone says, "Oh, your tech was laughing," that's the highest compliment.
1: You know, when I go and see a show, I always look over at the tech to see.
0: The giveaway, isn't it?
1: Yeah.
0: If they're on their phone.
1: To see how much ad-libbing or how chaotic the show is.
0: Yeah. Have you ever had any horror corporates? Do you do corporates?
1: Yeah.
0: Any horror ones?
1: Oh, yeah.
0: Oh, God.
1: I got one for the Port Melbourne Cricket Club.
0: Great.
1: And I absolutely died. I did my first joke, which is always your best joke.
0: Yeah.
1: And it died.
0: Oh,
1: and then
0: no.
1: I did my last joke, which is always your second best joke.
0: Yeah.
1: Because you want to finish on a laugh.
0: Mm-hmm.
1: That died. And then I thought, I'm in trouble here. Then I did Bob's act. I did Bob Franklin's act. And this guy came walking. I had to tell Bob the next day that he had died in his ass.
0: And he doesn't get the pay either.
1: They didn't want to pay me either. Like that,
0: what?
1: That was the other thing.
0: What? Wait, they were paying you, and then after they
1: they wouldn't pay. But I had nowhere to go. There was no backstage. I went into the toilets, and then everyone that was just they're going to the toilet, and they're going, "Geez,
0: oh
1: was,
0: no!"
1: That was, oh, and then they see me sitting there.
0: Is so brutal.
1: Yeah.
0: Jim Owen, you're an absolute legend. Thank you so much for coming in. I so appreciate it.
1: I hope
0: we
1: didn't talk too much about comedy. And we talked to...
0: It's fascinating. Oh. We spoke about Prince.
1: Which Prince? Yeah. Yeah. And Queen. The royal family.
0: Yeah.
1: Prince, Queen, the royal family.
0: We covered it. Thank you so much.
1: Thank you, Joel.
0: Listen to my full chat with Jim on the Joel Creasy Show podcast. I'll be back Monday. I'm off to do something like really exciting this weekend, which I'll tell you all about next week. Have a great weekend. Up next, the Creasy Swan Show.
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25: 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There's urgent works underway in Athelstan. Crews are working on a burst water main on Gorge Road near Russell Road. In Salisbury, traffic lights remain out on Park Terrace near North Lane. Take care as you're driving through the area. In Fulham Gardens, a slow run northbound on Tapleys Hill Road approaching Marlborough Street. There's works to watch out for in Findon on Crittenden Road outbound near Glen Elder Street. 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A shower or two, 16 that's up. Right now in the city, it's 15 degrees on Adelaide's Nova 919.
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0: headlines. Good afternoon, I'm Michelle Stevenson. The Swans captain says he was shocked and disappointed by revelations five players were involved in an alleged sexual assault. Victorian police are investigating the incident at the Melbourne Hotel on Sunday, while the men have now been stood down for the rest of the year. An alleged victim has spoken out, saying she feared for her life and there was more than five players involved. The Aviation Safety Watchdog is investigating a fourth incident at Sydney Airport in as many weeks. The ATSB says two Qantas flights almost collided on the tarmac after being given permission to taxi on Tuesday morning. Indonesian police are investigating the death of an Aussie man in Bali. According to family members, the Perth father was on holiday when he was allegedly assaulted at a bar. Subaru is accused of failing to give independent mechanics equal access to car repair info. The ACCC claims the manufacturer didn't offer up software and technical data the way it did to Subaru Australia dealerships. And Gracie Abrams has no bad blood with Taylor Swift, the singer instead describing her experience opening for the Grammy winners' Eras Tour as a masterclass. And you're up to date on Nova.
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24: Good afternoon, Swanny.
23: We've got the Friday vibes, don't we?
24: We sure do.
23: I mean, I do love a Friday, and I've been unwell this week. I had food poisoning.
24: Yeah.
23: And proper, like,
24: heaving.
23: I slept outside the bathroom. I think that says it all.
24: Yeah, that's grim.
23: And when, because it all happened at night, right, my kids didn't know that I was unwell.
24: Didn't they?
23: No, not until they all woke up for school and Mum was dead in the hallway. So it's been a shock for all of us, and I'm really looking forward to, like, really properly looking after myself this weekend, doing very, very little and getting that last bit of vroom back, you
24: Have
23: know?
24: You told them to, like, not disturb you and not ask for things?
23: Oh, that's not going to happen. But I can, of course, do that. What have you got on for the weekend?
24: I have my good mate Beck's hens tomorrow, a midday start, so I'm behaving tonight.
23: A midday start.
24: Yes. And it's a really tricky dress code, so I need to actually sit down and work out tonight what I'm wearing.
23: That a dress code that is tricky is one of the worst things
24: to
23: navigate.
24: I don't like dress codes.
23: No.
24: Just let me come as me.
23: Yeah, because you have to still look good.
24: Yeah.
23: That's the thing, you know? So I've got nothing on and you've got something on.
24: What have you got on? 13, 24, 10. Tell us. And maybe it'll inspire Chrissy to do something and leave
23: the
24: house.
23: Maybe.
24: Hey, also, after 3 o'clock, we've got another Jewel Basket air fryer from Cuisinart to give away, and some block contestants are joining us.

0: love with Gracie Abrams' new album.
1: I really need to do a deep dive on that.
0: Oh, my God, it's so good. You're listening to The Chrissy Swan Show on Nova. Let's hear from you. I've got nothing planned for the weekend, and it's kind of on purpose because I need to regroup my energy after being unwell for 2 days.
1: Well, Swanee, in honour of you, whoever gets on air with us today and say g'day is going to receive a $250 Hydralyte hydration pack.
0: I think you're going to need that given that you're going to a very big hens party.
1: Yes, I'm so excited about it. It's going to be so fun.
0: 13 24 10, call us and say g'day. Hey, Beck, what you got on for the weekend?
2: Happy Friday.
0: And to you.
2: I am going to puppy yoga for the first time ever.
0: What is puppy yoga?
2: It's where you do yoga and then they release all the little puppies and you end up playing with them whilst doing yoga.
0: That is so sweet. Is it in an outdoor area?
2: No, it's in a clinic.
0: Okay.
1: They're just going to come up and piss on you.
0: There'll be lots of those puppy pads around, you know,
1: to
0: absorb it all. Where are the puppies coming from?
2: They're from breeders and they come to the yoga just to, I guess, socialise before they go off to their real home.
0: Jack is physically recoiling at the thought of this, Beck.
1: Do you know why, Beck? Because the idea that with yoga, like, you're on a mat and you're on the floor and that, like, you're not bigger than them and they're just running all over you and, like, I don't know, it just wigs me out. But I'm not a pet guy. I love this for you, Beck.
2: Thank you.
1: You've got a Hydralyte hydration pack so you can recharge post-yoga.
0: I think I would love that. I like puppies. I like baby things.
1: I don't think you'd like it.
0: No?
1: No, I don't know why. I just think you'd be like, get off me.
0: Yeah, because what if they go crotch sniffing? It's the most embarrassing. Hey, Jay.
3: How are you?
0: Good. What are you up to this weekend?
3: I'm actually just chilling and I'm getting a removalist to pack all my stuff and move into a new house that I bought.
0: I'm sorry. How can you be chilling and moving house at the same time? They are mutually exclusive.
3: I source out all the work so I don't have to do anything. I bought my house in 2019 and I've worked FIFO and mining my whole life and I've just retired from that, so I finally can move into the house.
0: Oh, my God, Jay, this is an amazing weekend for you.
3: I know.
0: Oh, right? So when is the day, the moment that you can crack open a can of something cold and
3: tomorrow night.
0: Oh, Jay.
1: Heaven, what are you going to be cracking, Jay?
3: I'd say bourbon. Yeah.
0: All right, great. Well, you are definitely going to need this Hydralyte pack, 100%.
1: Let's finish with Sarah on 13 24 10. Sarah, what's on this weekend?
4: I'm going to a hens weekend with my friends, and the theme is pink, and I'm not a pink person, so I had to go out and buy a pink dress, and I look, like, terrible, and they only told us about the budget, like, 3 weeks before, and I wasn't happy, and it's just going to be, I'm not looking forward to it.
0: Oh, I'm so glad that you got to unload all of that in one breath to us, Sarah. We really appreciate it. Jack is also going to a hens weekend, and it seems to be a very difficult theme. What's your idea? Like, what's your opinion about themes in general?
4: It should just be, like, relaxed and chilled. And, you know, you shouldn't make the person or the people buy extra stuff. Like, by all means, buy for the hens. But, you know, not extra clothes or anything. You should just use what's in your cupboard and,
0: She feels very strongly about this.
1: I hope your hen is listening right now, Sarah, and gets this feedback straight from the horse's mouth. We're going to send you a $250 Hydralyte hydration pack that will help your hangover on Sunday.
4: Thank you.
0: And I feel like you're really going to need a lot of booze to get over the uncomfortable feelings of the pink dress.
1: Indeed. Hey, fresh from Tame Impala, it's called Loser.

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0: You're listening to the Chrissy Swan Show on Nova. We've spent a little bit of time already talking about hen's nights. At the other end of the spectrum are divorce parties, which are a growing event, a growing celebration.
1: Well, the divorce rate's only on the way up, right?
0: That's it.
1: So
0: that's the way.
1: You may as well celebrate either side.
0: Exactly. One of them has gone viral. A woman has celebrated her divorce. A massive turnout. All her friends are there at a bar in Chicago. And the star of the show in this reel is a framed picture of the top 10 things that her ex did that were the worst, the top 10 worst things her ex did. The reel does not show the list, so we are none the wiser, but we can only guess from the reactions of the guests reading the list, which, I mean, they vary from horror to slack-jawed shock.
1: And there's a few giggles in there. I quite enjoyed, there's a moment where the bartender of the pub that they are at is giggling and in shock reading the list. I also like the attention to detail here because you know how at a hen's party, like, the girls really go all out. Like, there's games, there's, like, gimmicky things around the room.
0: Sure,
1: there's balloons.
0: There's themed straws. Yes.
1: Here, this woman, Abby, has even gone to the trouble of buying easels. Art easels to display this list.
0: Well, I mean, that's because there is no party without this list.
1: Yes.
0: That list is key. But I am losing my mind because I want to know what's on it. What could be so shocking?
1: There's got to be a cheating scandal on there.
0: There's got to be. But there's 10 things, top 10 things, and they're all shocking.
1: Wet towels?
0: Would you think that would make it?
1: I think so.
0: I feel like they're more scandalous than that.
1: But how can you have 10 wildly scandalous things? That feels like too many.
0: Well, I think that's probably okay given that the marriage ended in divorce. I think there must be at least 10.
1: 13, 24, 10.
0: Let's put together our list.
1: Yeah, like what would be on the top of your list from your ex?
0: What is the worst thing that they ever did?
1: Get specific. We'll take your calls after Bruno Mars here at Nova.

0: What a great song.
1: You're Alexis listening. Jordan.
0: Alexis Jordan, bring it. You're listening to the Chrissy Swan Show on Nova. We're talking divorce parties. A little video has gone viral of a woman's divorce party. Her name's Abby, and it's left us wanting more. She has hinted to the fact that her guests were privy to a top 10 list of terrible things that her ex did, but she hasn't been able to show us. But for legal reasons, she had to go on to explain. She's not allowed to show it.
1: Oh, wow. It's before the courts.
0: Well, because everyone's like, how very dare you? We need to see it now. Like, we're desperate. And she's like, I can't. And then other commenters were going, here's a way around it. Why doesn't one of your guests post it? And then...
1: Great show.
0: It's not bad. But we're going to compile our own list in the absence of Abby's top 10 indiscretions that her husband, ex-husband, committed. We are taking yours, 13, 24, 10. Kaylee, what would be put on that list?
2: My husband at the time had an affair while I was pregnant.
0: What a dog!
2: Came to the delivery berth while I was delivery room while I was in labour, midst labour, like full blown labour. He looks at me and says, "If you have a girl, I will stay with you. If you have a boy, I am choosing her, the other woman."
1: What,
0: Kaylee? Are you serious?
2: I swear on my children's lives.
1: What did you say?
2: This was the actual conversation.
1: What did you say back?
2: I was like in shock. I didn't even know what to say. I was like, are you actually serious right now? And the most heartbreaking point was, because I obviously was so hormonal, when the doctors handed me my beautiful baby boy, he took that moment away from me, because it wasn't a beautiful moment for me. It was, this child has now ended my marriage.
0: Kaylee.
2: And I will never forgive him for that, ever. 18 years later.
0: No, you must not. That is unforgivable. I can't believe it. And also, how very dare, like, where are you in this? Oh, if you do this, I'm going to stay. If you do that, what about this man? Regardless of what comes out, you're gone.
2: He is definitely gone. There is zero contact. My children and I are very, very happy, and he is definitely not in the picture.
0: Yuck.
1: Wow.
0: Did his relationship with his lady last?
2: They are still together, and eventually, after, I believe, a long time of them being together, they did eventually have a child of their own, and as karma would have it, they had a boy.
1: That is insane.
0: Oh, I mean, can it get worse than that?
1: Kaylee, I'm going to send you a $200 gift pack from Coco
0: Black. Isn't it astonishing what people will do to each other? That is amazing to me.
1: At a time like that, too.
0: Yeah.
1: Like, that's disgusting.
0: It is. Oh, my God. I'm speechless. Anna, surely it can't get worse than that with you.
3: Well, I'm not going to go into what he did. I would love to share my divorce party story because yes. I've only just had mine 2 weeks ago.
0: Well, is it congratulations?
3: Oh, definitely.
0: Okay, all right.
3: Congratulations. Finally, it has arrived.
0: How did you celebrate?
3: I waited until my financial settlement was done.
1: Smart.
3: So that I'd have the finances to go all out. I invited all my girlfriends, and my daughter invited all her friends. She's like, come and celebrate my mum's divorce party. And I got it catered, and we had a smash party. So I asked everyone to bring any unwanted crockery and any baseball bats or brooms or shovels or hockey sticks. I warned the neighbours because I said nothing wrong's happening. You don't need to call the cops. We're just having a party. And we smashed some crockery outside to get rid of some negative energy.
0: And was that incredibly cathartic, Anna?
3: It was amazing.

0: I have to ask,
1: so good.
0: Who cleaned it all up, though? Because I imagine that would be annoying.
1: I did. I'm in a rental and I felt bad. So.
2: That's great. And we're going to send you a $200 gift pack from Coco Black as well.
0: Oh, let's finish off with Spencer. What are we adding to the top 10 worst things an ex has ever done?
3: Worst thing she ever done was watch Gone Girl, the movie. And then I celebrated by, when the divorce came through, by laying in the middle of nowhere in like a park with a 10-pack of Captain Morgan's, and I just drank them so quick and bit. Happy music on.
0: I don't even know what Captain Morgan is, but it sounds like a very good companion for your sorrow.
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26: Let's get the party started. 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That's when I knew that your heart was scarring. Friends to lovers need a part to star in. Like, wait, babe, let me ask.

0: someone.
1: Chrissy Sports Show on Nova. I mean, how long has it been since we've spoken about Taylor Swift? Must be at least, what, 20 minutes?
2: Chrissy's clickbait.
1: I am a bona fide self-confessed Swiftocrat, right? I've had enough of the Easter eggs. I've had enough of the quizzing and the games and all of that.
3: I just feel like post-wedding, she should cut the Easter egg saga and stuff out.
1: I agree. If you've got something to say, T-Swizz, say it.
3: Follow suit like Troy Sivan and Charlie XCX. They no longer do any of this teasing. Yep. They just drop stuff within
1: That's
3: a week.
1: That's it. But in true Taylor Swift style, we do not know what is going on, but we do know that the Empire State Building, the top levels are lit up green. And it says, what's happening with TS in capitals?
3: Right.
1: I mean, who does she know in New York City, by the way?
3: Literally everyone.
1: But, like, the mayor, the count, like, it's like her city. Anything she wants, done.
3: I'd argue she's more powerful than any mayor could ever be.
1: I agree. But she's like, I mean, next to, you know, the Statue of Liberty is going to be in a fringed jacket with a friendship band on, you know what I mean? Anyway, people are saying that what it might mean is that we are getting the new version of the Taylor Swift album, the very, very first one.
3: Okay.
1: Right? It was originally released in 2006, which seems like a billion years ago.
3: 20 years ago.
1: Tim McGraw was the big single off that one.
3: This sounds like bad karaoke.
1: I mean, she would have been 16 or something, though. Like, come on, it's 20 years ago.
3: Still, if you've got a record deal, I expect you to be able to sing better than that. AI.
1: Teardrops on my guitar. But I do love this one, our song. It was a long time ago. You know, I found a bottom drawer full of Taylor Swift memorabilia. It's gone. It's done.
3: Oh, hey, at least it's in the bottom drawer and not just in the bin.
1: Well, she didn't know where the bin was.
3: Couldn't be bothered leaving her room.
1: No, exactly.
3: Hey, can she drop Reputation? I want to be playing those songs again.
1: But also, why? What? Why does she have to? She owns them now. This is my question.
3: I believe she'd already re-recorded them, yeah. They're all in the can, just sitting there. So I'd say her label are pushing her for some.
1: But we don't need them.
3: I know.
1: Do you know what I mean? Like, the whole point of it is finished now.
3: I agree.
1: Oh, we'll take it anyway. I want to talk about John Stamos.
3: Hello.
1: He's posted a selfie of himself, obviously. That's what a selfie is. in the bathroom with no clothes on. And he's in good nick. I mean, the rig is there.
3: That is
1: no worries.
3: A great rig.
1: Yeah, it's a great rig. But it gives me the ick. Also, where is his belly button? That's just what I just want to know where it is. Please! Where is his belly button?
3: It's there. Can't you
1: see
3: it?
1: That's not his belly button. It's
3: yes,
1: too
3: it
1: high.
3: Is. No, that's normal. It's just because this is very low. We can see the gutters, if you will.
1: I think that is too much.
3: Nah, if you look like that, if I was 63, look who's the first comment, Andy Cohen with a heap of fire emojis. He's appealing to the gays.
1: I'm sorry. Yuck.
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1: Hello, I'm Michelle Stevenson. A Russian-Australian man accused of trying to pass Ukrainian military info to Russian intelligence is facing court in Brisbane. The 27-year-old allegedly joined Ukraine's armed forces, gaining access to details about military personnel and locations. AFP Commissioner Chrissy Barrett says the man has been charged with attempted foreign interference and faces up to 20 years behind bars.
3: We allege elements of this offending occurred in Australia and offshore. At this stage, there is nothing to suggest there was or is any threat to Australia.
1: Sydney Airport is facing fresh scrutiny, with aviation investigators now examining a fourth safety incident involving aircraft on its runways and taxiways. It's been revealed two Qantas flights were given clearances, which would have put them on the same taxiway on Tuesday. Investigators are now examining the air traffic control instructions given to both planes. The leader of the Sydney Swans AFLW team says they've felt incredibly supported as the club navigates allegations of sexual assault against its male players. Five men have been suspended for breaching club standards during a late-night drinking session at a Melbourne hotel. A survey has revealed one in four Aussies are giving up takeaway coffee. New figures show cost-of-living pressures are the biggest contributor, while a third of drinkers prefer to brew their own at home. And Kim Kardashian is stepping into the world of competitive baseball mums. She's producing a new reality series following families whose teenage sons attend an elite baseball academy in Arizona, hoping to make it all the way to the major leagues. Now let's see what's happening on Nine News.
5: Thank you. I'm Brenton Ragless. Tonight, graphic insight from the lawyer of women at the centre of the Swan sex scandal. A catastrophe for SA's cuttlefish. Numbers have never been so low. Is the algal bloom to blame? The Adelaide discovery that could significantly help breast cancer patients. And a family affair at Crows Training as Tex Walker's kids enjoy a kick with Dad. Nine News. Your news. Mike at 6 on 9 and 9 now.
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9: Oh yeah, there's a weekend feeling in the air. Don't you worry about that, Jackie. We are with you for another hour. Have a look what I'm taking home to my daughter today. It is songs from the motion picture Michael.
25: A double vinyl set.
9: A double vinyl set. Can I tell you, the good news is that we've just found out that the second installment is in the works. It's happening, and Jafar Jackson has said that they will deal with the
25: allegations.
9: The allegations, yeah, which a lot of people criticise the first one for not dealing with. But this film, Michael, and all the songs of Michael Jackson, the kids are still loving it. Like every birthday party, there is a disco, and all the kids are dancing to these songs.
25: How cool is that?
9: It's really, really cool, because I am all of a sudden cool again with my music.
25: Yes.
9: It's very, very exciting.
25: I love diving back into old music. I'm still doing it with Madonna, because I'm mad at myself that I'm not further across her body of work.
9: And what album is singing to you at the moment from Madonna?
25: Ray of Light.
9: Ray of Light is a great album. I can't wait for you to just get across all of them. Oh, my God.
25: Hey, Swanee, before 4 o'clock, we're going to catch up with Rick and Taylor from The Block.
9: Very exciting.
25: But next, Chrissy's Quizzy, we have our final Quizzenart 10.4-litre dual basket air fryer to give away. Jump on the line, 13, 24, 10. Samba on the Chrissy Swan.

0: have one more day of these incredible Cuisinart double extra large air fryers to give away. So let's get to it, Jackie.
1: Surf dinner in double time with the Cuisinart double XL dual zone air fryer.
0: Oh, we love the idea of cooking dinner in double time.
2: Right, and also a hangover feed on a Sunday in double time.
0: And can you imagine all the chips? Do you ever have leftover hot chips on those hangover days?
2: No, because I just can't let hot chips ever be left over.
0: But you can if you freeze them put them in the air fryer. Bang, it's like they're fresh out of the fryer.
2: More than I'll eat them.
0: Oh, okay.
2: I just eat them all.
0: Yeah, fair enough. Oh, hi, Michael.
3: Hello, how are you?
0: Good. How are you feeling for Friday, Michael?
3: You know, Friday's good. So the weekend's here, so let's do it.
0: Thank God. Let's do it. Hello, Amy.
4: Hello.
0: How you going?
4: Good.
0: Are you pumped for this air fryer?
4: Yes. Got 3 kids to feed.
0: Oh, my God. I hear you. All right. Your names are your buzzers, Michael and Amy. It's the best of 5, meaning the first person to get 3 answers correct wins the game. Gets the bum bag, of course, but also the Cuisinart 10.4-litre dual basket air fryer. Question number one. Collingwood and Brisbane Lions go head-to-head tonight. At which footy ground?
3: Michael.
0: Yes, Michael?
3: MCG.
0: It is the MCG. Getting taking care of business, Michael.
2: He's quick.
0: Isn't he? Question number two. From Toyota, what is the best-selling car of all time?
3: Michael.
0: Yes, Michael?
3: Camry.
0: No.
2: I would have said the Camry as well.
4: Amy?
0: Amy?
4: Hilux?
0: No. It's the great Toyota Corolla.
2: Of course.
0: Question number three. 6 years ago today, the song Dynamite was released by which K-pop band?
2: Is this six years old?
0: It cannot be 6 years old.
4: Katy Perry.
0: Oh, my God. Amy, it is not Katy Perry. Michael?
3: I know it. It's BTS?
0: Yes. Well done.
2: Alrighty, that is 2 points to Michael. Amy is yet to get on the scoreboard.
0: Which brand is famous for the slogan, the happiest place on earth?
3: Michael.
0: Yes, Michael.
3: Disneyland?
0: It is Disneyland. Yes, sir. Michael, you have won this incredible Cuisinart 10.4-litre dual basket air fryer. But guess what, Amy?
4: Yep.
0: You are a woman with 3 kids looking down the barrel of a weekend. I've got one for you too.
4: Oh, thank you.
0: Oh, it just seems like the right thing to do.
2: It does on a Friday.
4: Thank
2: Congrats
4: you so much.
2: To both of you.
3: Thank you.
2: Hey,
4: awesome.
2: Coming up next for all those blockheads tuning in, Rick and Taylor, the Victorian team who choose ugly towels.
0: Question, how would you go with a parent on a reality show and which one would you choose?
2: I would probably... Oh, wow, this is going to get me in trouble. This answer, I know that this will get me in trouble. If for the block, I've got to say that.
0: Yes, of course you do. Because

0: Rosie Swan show on Nova. The Block, a sensation again,
1: yes,
0: year after year. And we are very thrilled to welcome to the studio Rick and Taylor. Dad and daughter team.
2: Good afternoon, guys.
3: How are you? Hello, sexy. I'm good. How are you?
0: Very good. I have to ask straight away, Rick.
2: Yes.
0: When you, because this is, you applied for a few years to be on the
2: done,
0: Block.
2: Yes.
0: And you are a builder of some renown and experience.
2: I am, yeah.
0: Were there, you allegedly thought of your other daughter to start?
2: Shan, as a, I did,
0: yeah.
2: Yes. Yeah.
0: What happened there, and are you worried that you've picked the wrong twin?
2: No, no, not at all. No, no. Look, Shannon took off overseas quite, well, she was overseas for about 9 years, and we applied.
3: Once.
2: Prior to that. So, yeah, she was overseas doing a WAG thing.
3: So I was the second best, obviously.
0: Were there any sort of personality traits in Taylor that you've obviously seen since she was born that made you concerned about what might go wrong? Obviously all the great stuff is there, but were you like,
2: No, it's all great with Taylor. She has a switch just here, an on and off switch, but it's just on all the time.
3: It doesn't work.
2: It doesn't work. It's broken. It's broken.
0: I've got to ask as well, this year's the first year that The Block, you're all living together like Big Brother. What is that like?
3: Can't say it's like Big Brother because it's not.
0: Isn't it?
2: No, it's Channel 10, you see. We can't say that.
1: Oh, okay.
0: It's like the Dutch show. No, but you're all together. That must be like pressure pot stuff.
2: It's pressure cooker. You put 10 adults in one household, you're bound to get some trouble.
3: It was all right, though.
2: Yeah, it was good.
3: Me and Dad had our own rooms, which was the best. Everyone else was, you know, stuck in their own little rooms, but then Adam and Jolene had their own little camper van, which I would have loved. But we had our own rooms.
2: No, it was good.
3: It was nice.
2: I think Taylor had the worst of it because she had a little powder room downstairs which she used to brush teeth and what have you in the morning, and Adam would always come in and do his number twos.
3: Not just Adam, everyone would use that toilet to, which is what it's for, to go to the toilet, and that's where I had to brush my teeth, and
2: that was the
0: that's
2: only thing.
0: Really foul.
1: I do would my have makeup. Hated
0: that. Yeah, yeah.
3: Like they could have put like a little portaloo out the back or a couple of portaloos out the back just to do those sort of things. And I mean, they had a toilet in there. In the caravan that they could have used easily, but no.
0: I would not have brushed my teeth in that room. I would have had like a bowl and a bottle of water in my bedroom and done it that way.
3: I wish I knew that.
0: Oh, my God.
1: Taylor, before we talk about this Sunday's room reveals, I just want to cast our minds back to last Sunday and the hideous towels in your bathroom. What made you think they were good towels?
3: Did you really just say hideous?
0: They yes, hideous. He did.
3: Chrissy, what do you
2: they
3: think?
0: I think they're a bit beachy.
2: Yeah, terrible.
3: I paid $109
0: saw that.
3: And that is what you call bespoke and, I don't know what another word is.
1: Ugly.
3: But
2: ugly. Bespoke and ugly. Yeah. No, they were terrible. I think they're used as doormats at the moment. They're still there.
3: No,
2: they've got them on the floor walking around.
3: Oh, I think they were. They're not. Anyways, it was just a point of difference and to have a little pop of
2: brown.
3: Coffee. Yeah, a pop of coffee colour rather than just being bland, beige, boring, like we've heard on the show previously. So I wanted a little pop of something.
0: If you had your time again, what colour would
3: green.
0: Those towels be?
3: Yeah. But Dad said no.
1: Now, speaking of the bathroom, I've noticed this year on The Block as a whole, we're really leaning into like the Selling Sunset style of music. So in the edit, after you say something like this,
0: Taylor. Well, I roll for Taylor, she knows exactly what we're talking about.
3: For the bathroom, we want travertine.
2: Yeah.
3: Travertine. Lots of travertine. I love travertine.
1: Okay, so that's fine. You're talking about travertine. I like it that you want a lot of travertine.
0: Mm, sure.
1: But whoever's editing the show and picking the music has decided to create a song that sounds like this. She's a travertine queen, if you know what I mean.
4: Oh, no matter what you beat, it's going to be travertine. It is sort of travertine, so this is the point range.
1: What is going on?
3: All right, sorry, I'm not going to say I hate that because that is actually really cool. I'm the travertine queen.
2: Yeah, it's travertine everywhere.
3: But yeah, no.
1: How do you feel about that title?
3: I'm not mad about that, actually.
2: The travertine queen.
0: I was most confused. I'm like, where did they find a song called The Travertine Queen?
3: They didn't find it.
0: And they didn't find it anywhere. Yeah, they made it up. Exactly.
1: Let's talk about this weekend, Swanee, the master bedroom and some flooring decisions.
0: Yes. So you've gone with herringbone.
3: Yes.
0: And it has been said that that choice may lose you the block. Mm.
3: Literally. Yeah, and that freaked me the F out, didn't it, Dad?
2: That was our real estate agent that lasted 2 days. But
3: he's great. He's so good.
0: I love that. Oh, you disagree with me. You're fired.
3: Literally. Like that's the first thing that went through my
2: brain. Look, he had his point of difference. Yeah, we had a mood board coming into the show and we stuck to our brief and he just totally came in and just tipped us upside down.
3: And made me feel like absolute poo-poos. Yeah.
0: What's the alternative if you, I mean...
3: He's
0: gone
3: now.
0: Well, he's gone, but what if the herringbone was to go, let's just say...
2: Oh, it's just a straight board.
0: Just a board.
2: Just boring. Everybody
3: which
2: else
3: is
2: has
3: what
2: got
3: every
2: that.
3: Single other person did, which, point of difference, ting, ting, us, tick.
1: As a Mount Eliza boy, I was born and bred in Mount Eliza. I went to primary school there.
3: Lucky.
1: I'm actually going to defend you guys. I think people in Mount Eliza like herringbone. I think sometimes they lean into something that's maybe not, I don't want to use the word dated, but that has been done before. I think it would suit that area.
3: It does. And do you know what? Herringbone is a timeless look. People who are renovating and you know,
1: it's expensive.
3: Building their own, yes, pretty much.
2: No, we love
3: so
2: it.
3: They're not going to head towards it. But that's why I wanted that sort of look because it is a more. What do you call
2: it's
3: it?
2: A class like
3: elevated look.
0: Elevated look.
3: There you go.
1: Mm. Well, guys, good luck for this weekend. We hope the room reveals go better than the Sunday we've just seen.
3: Or the Sunday before that.
1: Well, we're trying to forget about that. The block is back. It continues Sunday at 7 o'clock, then Monday to Wednesday at 7:30 on 9 and 9. Now, good luck, Rick and Taylor.
3: Thanks,
2: guys.
3: Love yous.
2: See ya.
3: Bye.
1: Chrissy's correspondence is up next. 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

0: six.
1: Because if it works for you, why would you deviate?
0: I know. It does feel a bit boring, but there you have it. Hayley has red nails. That's it. They're red. And people at her work are telling her that they're trashy. That is a very, very strong word.
1: Very strong, and also red is one of the great colours.
0: It's a classic.
1: You just can't go wrong with it. So,
0: well, we agree.
1: Yeah.
0: We agree, and we are not the only ones. Tracy Beavis says, I heard this, and I've noticed that Rihanna wears red nail polish, so tell everybody it's not trashy. Amen.
1: Amen. Robin Fenty, she knows what's up.
0: Love it. Kayla has sent a photograph of her own hands with the most...
1: That is so fantastic. That's the commitment to correspondence I'm after.
0: I agree. And they are like the most beautifully manicured bright red nails. And she just says simply, jealousy is a curse, bitches. Red nails are the best. I mean, there almost is nothing else to say.
1: No.
0: Chu did say something, though. I said trashy, in my opinion. Maybe you need to keep your opinions to yourself.
1: Chew off.
0: Or not, actually. We do want your opinions. We do. Last week, we spoke to the editor of TV Week because, once again, my invitation to the Logies had somehow been lost in the post or in the ether.
1: Can confirm it wasn't lost. You just weren't invited.
0: Wasn't invited again. Amber Giles from TV Week. She really set me straight, didn't she?
1: She was great.
0: Because I had it all wrong. I was like, I wasn't even invited when I was on television. She's like, wrong.
1: No, incorrect.
0: Incorrect. You were. Anyway, Joel Creasy. This guy is really setting himself up to never be invited again because you've got to be a good girl or boy or they just go blacklisted.
1: Absolutely.
0: Joel Creasy, you are never going again with a comment like this. He says not getting invited to the Logies is like getting out of jury duty. Ow!
1: Savage.
0: That is savage.
1: Also, I feel like he probably could have stood a chance to be invited next year because he's been on Taskmaster.
0: He's on television all the time, as
1: silly
0: am I.
1: Silly boy.
0: Doesn't seem to make a difference. Last week we spoke to Jess, who doesn't think her parents are her biological parents. Sounded like this.
2: My parents are stupid. Like, the dumbest people you've ever met in your life. I can't even have a conversation sometimes. I was like, I'm adopted. Something's happened.
0: She really believes that she is adopted. I hear that in her voice. Anyway, Liz says, well, I bet her stupid Greek parents have a huge rental real estate portfolio that they started in the 1980s and they're now worth combined...
1: Wow.
0: That they're now worth combined millions. That seems to be like racial profiling.
1: A little bit.
0: A little bit. But also could very well be true.
1: Agreed.
0: Very, very savvy. Also, Jason wants to know, hey, Jess... What does the postman look like?
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6: Good afternoon. In Appleston, a couple of burst water mains on Gorge Road, one near Brookside Road and the other close to Calls Road. In Montacute, we've got speeds reduced on Gorge Road near Pinkerton Gully Road from that Rockside earlier in the week. Ongoing works continuing this afternoon. Gilman Eastern Parade near the Gilman Ramp 40 both ways, same in Seaton on Clark Terrace. Outbound Brooklyn Park on Henley Beach Road near Holbrooks Road, same in Everard Park on the Gallipoli Ramp and Colonel Light Gardens on Goodwood Road. Sledam for a speed camera, Bundy's Road, North Adelaide and Fullerton Road in the Parklands. 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Then a 10 tonight, a possible morning shower to start your weekend tomorrow in 17. And right now it's 15 degrees on Adelaide's Never 919.
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0: Huge Friday to end the week. Coming up after four, someone will win their way to the sold-out MCG NFL's LA Rams versus San Francisco 49ers in Melbourne.
1: Don't forget the Jonas Brothers will be there too.
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0: good song to take us into the weekend, Jack. You're listening to the Chrissy Swan Show on Nova. You will not believe Jacob Elordi's date on the red carpet.
1: Chrissy's clickbait.
2: Kendall, he's finally brought her to a movie premiere.
0: Well, here's the thing. I mean, there are some jokes to be had. No, he brought a dog. And that is no way to speak of Kendall.
2: How very dare you even put that in the ether?
0: There's a new movie out. It's called Dog Stars. And I don't know. How do you feel about, like, post-apocalyptic movies? I find them very depressing.
2: Not for me.
0: No, me neither.
2: The closest I get to that sort of apocalyptic vibe is The Handmaid's Tale. And it's not even.
0: Even that, I just find... I get too in my own head, like, oh, no, is this the future that befalls us?
2: Yeah.
0: Anyway, the storyline is it's based on a 2012 novel. It's post-apocalyptic. It's set in an airport, which I think is incredibly depressing, like an abandoned airport.
2: But also that could get me into the cinema to see it because I love me some aviation.
0: That's true.
2: Airports are... very interesting to me.
0: And particularly abandoned, I guess, cool. Would be interesting because everyone's dead, see, from influenza. anyway, he brought a dog, a Belgian Malinois. Never heard of that breed.
2: Looks like it could kill you.
0: 100%. It looks like a German Shepherd cross with a serial killer. Anyway, they both look very, very smart, very dapper, and... they've got matching moustaches.
2: The way he's standing there, Swanee, is really giving James Bond. Like, that's... I often think that it should be Callum Turner, the next Bond, but looking at him pose like that, I'm like, oh, that feels Bond-esque.
0: When are we going to stop talking about who is the new Bond and actually find
2: out
0: and get some, like, behind-the-scenes footage of it being filmed? Just do it already.
2: Hurry up, Barbara Broccoli.
0: Barbara Broccoli.
2: And Amazon.
0: I do love Jacob Elordi's hair like that. Same. I love a bit of length in it.
2: Bit of shag.
0: A bit of shag. Let's move on to the final installment for today's clickbait before the weekend. We are handing over to Fitzy Whipper and Kate, don't worry. We're going to talk about AI. Now, this song... when you call my name, it's like a little... caused a bit of a kerfuffle, didn't it?
2: Huge kerfuffle.
0: Because it's 100% AI, 100%. And recording artists probably quite rightly got mad, Australian ones in particular, going, how come this guy's getting a free rein on all the commercial radio stations? It went to number one. Mm. And we can't even get a look in, and we're actual musicians. It is a bit upsetting, I would say, if you are an artist, but... good news is that Apple Music are going to be labelling all artificial intelligence songs as such from now on. For those, I guess, who care.
2: You make a great point, Swanee, because I appreciate how scary it is for artists, especially Aussie ones, when these big AI companies are scraping their work and, you know, using it. But in the case of this Josh Farwar's song, Like a Prayer, to me, it's a house... electronic sort of song. I don't have an issue with him using AI for it.
0: It's sort of, I don't know, this is no disrespect to Josh Farwar, but it feels kind of disposable. Like, it's never going to be on anyone's top 20 songs of all time.
2: Ever.
0: You know.
2: It's not Adele.
0: No, exactly. Like, so I feel like there's almost a different, it's a completely different genre.
2: Yeah, I agree.
0: Yeah.
2: We're not holding it.
0: It's not music.
2: No, exactly.
0: In a weird way.
2: Fitzy Whipper and Kate are up next. Have a great weekend.
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21: Quite a few crashes on our roads at the moment. Madindi Gardens, Nottage Terrace near Main North Road. Semaphore Military Road near Hart Street. Thorngate Fitzroy Terrace near Main North Road. Wattle Flat Main South Road near Fitzgerald Road. A couple of burst water mains too. Athelstan Gorge Road, one near Brookside Road and the other near Cools Road. In Montacute, speeds reduce on Gorge Road near Pinkerton Gully Road. From that rock slide earlier in the week, and just be sure to check your speed to Kettleville Terrace in the Parklands and Frome Road in the Parklands. 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Down to 10 tonight, a possible morning shower to start your weekend tomorrow in 17. And right now it's 14 degrees on Adelaide's Nova 919.
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0: Good afternoon, I'm Michelle Stevenson. A Russian-Australian man's facing court in Brisbane accused of trying to help Russian intelligence. Police allege the 27-year-old joined Ukraine's military before attempting to pass on sensitive info about Ukrainian troops and locations. The Victorian man faces up to 20 years in prison if convicted. The City Swans captain's denying rumours of a player rift as the team addresses a growing misconduct scandal. Five players have been stood down for breaching club standards. No charges have been laid as Victoria Police investigate an alleged sexual assault at their Melbourne hotel. Fronting reporters, Captain Mills says the squad will need time and each other to rebuild their culture.
20: There's pain, there's sadness, there's disappointment. And as I said, we're going to bind together to be better for this.
22: Have you spoken to them, Kel?
20: Yes, I have.
22: And how was that conversation?
20: Extremely hard. Extremely hard.
0: Airport safety officials are investigating a fall safety incident at Sydney Airport in almost as many weeks. Air Services Australia says the potential traffic conflict between two Qantas planes was reported on Tuesday. A flight to Melbourne had been given permission to turn onto a runway where an inbound plane was already taxiing. An audit has found popular soft drinks contain more than double the recommended daily sugar limit in a single serve. The Food for Health Alliance data suggests Coca-Cola and Solo are among the worst. And Apple Music will soon start telling listeners when they're streaming AI-generated music. It's amid growing concerns about artificial music imitating real artists. Now let's see what's happening on Nine News.
23: Thank you, I'm Brenton Raglis. Tonight, graphic insight from the lawyer of women at the centre of the Swan sex scandal. A catastrophe for SA's cuttlefish. Numbers have never been so low. Is the algal bloom to blame? The Adelaide discovery that could significantly help breast cancer patients. And a family affair at Crows Training as Tex Walker's kids enjoy a kick with Dad. Nine News. Your news. Might get six on Nine and Nine Now.
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0: You guys are crazy.
1: On Nova. Ladies and gentlemen, the weekend.
2: Yes, it is. It is your Friday afternoon. Welcome to the show.
1: Thank God it's
2: Friday. Oh God, that was a bad start.
3: I can feel it.
4: Why?
2: Friday. Yeah, I was a bit out of tune when I went for the Friday, Kate. I felt like a fool.
3: I think you burped in your mouth.
2: No, I did not burp in my mouth. I mean, there's been a few birthdays behind the scenes here today. There's been a bit of cake on the go.
3: There has.
2: Fitzy not in today. So he's not going to win the NFL tickets that he wanted so much at the MCG.
3: He'll actually be quite disappointed about that. Do you know what I do like?
2: Mm.
3: Before we went to air, just briefly, like seconds before we're live, Whip goes to Tommy, so do we mention that Fitzy's not here? Like maybe if we don't mention it, no one will notice.
2: I don't know whether we go, because then people are going to go, oh, why isn't Fitzy there? And I don't actually know. I mean, I know that he's having the day off.
4: Yeah,
2: is that right, Tommy?
4: Yeah, he's got an RDO. What it's called?
3: I would imagine.
2: Yeah. He said it was to do with his knees.
4: Oh, you think he's getting some replacements?
2: Well,
3: is that what he told you? Because he told me because of you.
2: Because of me? No, there was a rumor getting around that him and Mike Goldman were catching up to talk about Big Brother 2027.
4: Wow.
2: Rumors are running. No, so are the riddles, guys, and it's riddle time on your Friday. Without Fitzy, we will do it next. Stick around. New York City.

0: could ever say.
1: It's not a stupid song, Olivia Rodrigo. It's a great song for your Friday, Fitzy Whipper Kate. The weekend is here when you hear this music. No, Fitzy here. I welcome to Riddle Time Tom, of course, always playing.
2: Thank you. Perhaps Tom.
1: And
0: well, you tend to play anyway, don't you? I mean, when Fitzy and I are a bit slow off the mark.
2: If you get stumped. But also 13, 24, 10, help out on the phone.
1: Yeah, have a crack. I'd like to welcome Jess as well, if you'd like to play along in the studio here, Jess.
3: Is it a shadow?
1: No, it's not a shadow. Thank you, Fitzy.
0: Don't you write the...
3: I actually haven't seen these ones, so I'm playing fresh. Yes.
1: You're playing fresh,
3: need
1: are you?
3: To come back. I'm actually the president of the Riddle Factory.
0: You need to write more riddles because Ollie started to write them, and I don't even know if they're riddles anymore.
1: You're making it sound like I don't do any of the work, Kate. All right, here we go. A dog crosses the river without getting wet and without using a bridge or a boat. How does he do it?
0: It's on a map.
1: No, it's not.
2: Did he perhaps jump the river?
1: No, that would be a creek if he could do it.
3: Is he wearing a life jacket?
1: No life jacket seen on the dog. I repeat, a dog crosses the river without getting wet and without using a bridge or a boat.
3: Is he hooked up to a drone?
1: No.
0: He flies over.
1: No, he doesn't.
0: He's in a hot air balloon.
1: Nope.
0: Does he cross it out on a... with a pencil.
1: Oh, is that the crossing? No, it's not, Kay Ritchie. Clever thinking. Clever riddle brain. But that's not correct.
0: It's very, very cold and the river is frozen.
1: Kay Ritchie, ladies and gentlemen. Oh,
0: just a little bit. Yeah, really. Okay. You just got to, it's like, it doesn't matter. Mm. Like millionaire hot seat, you know? It's just got to keep talking it through.
1: Without the million,
3: advice.
1: Without the $1 million,
0: yeah.
1: There's no prize here.
0: Isn't there?
1: Hang on. A bouncy ball, some new merch. We have our handballs to give away.
2: Yes, we do have the handballs, hundreds of them. If you would like one, you can call now.
1: Yeah, give us a call if you want a handball. Take it into the weekend. Riddle number two. You go at red and stop at green. What am I? You go at red and stop at green.
3: Is it an upside down traffic light?
1: No, it's not, Jess. It hasn't fallen over in a storm. Good thinking.
2: Good for you to buzz yourself out there too.
1: Call the council.
2: You go at red.
0: Sounds
2: but
0: like
2: stop
0: one
2: at green.
0: That Ollie wrote.
1: Don't hate the riddle.
3: Is it Twister?
1: No, it's not.
0: Mm. Oh, you got to go on all the colours there.
3: That's so
0: don't
3: true.
0: You
1: enjoy it, especially.
2: Is it perhaps like shouting? Like you shout at red and then you stop.
1: Yeah. You might use it in. You might have some during the summertime.
2: We have
0: ice blocks.
1: Nope.
2: We're going to get Levi on.
1: Levi, any idea? You go at red and stop at green. What am I?
4: Watermelon?
1: Spot on, Levi! Watermelon! Oh. Give him a handball. Levi, spot on, buddy. How old are you?
4: 12.
1: Legend. Give him a few handballs, Tommy. Thanks for being part of it, mate.
2: He's really shown us up today, hasn't he?
1: Hasn't he?
2: Well done, Levi.
1: What's well read and starts in the day, but if bad enough, will keep you up through the night? What's well read and starts in the day, but if bad enough, will keep you up throughout the night?
0: Bad news?
1: No.
0: Like the paper? Like a bad news story breaking?
1: No.
0: Still no?
1: Probably still no.
0: Do you need me to explain
3: it further? Is it a scary book?
1: No, it's not. We've probably all experienced it at some stage in our life, and it's terrible. You shouldn't do it. We didn't know a lot about it when we were younger.
0: What?
1: Tommy
0: ADHD?
1: No, Tommy would have experienced it badly.
2: Oh.
1: What's well read and starts in the
0: sunburn.
1: Day? Sunburn it is. Kate Ritchie.
2: Oh, yeah.
1: All right. Very good. We welcome... the Queen of Riddle Time, Mandy, hello.
5: Hello on a beautiful Friday.
1: Good on you, Mandy. Got a riddle for us?
5: I have. You can spin, wheel and twist, but this thing can turn without moving. What is it?
0: Can turn without moving?
5: Yeah. What is it?
0: A clock?
5: Nope.
1: Can you go again, please, Mandy?
5: Yeah, you can spin, wheel and twist, but this thing can turn without moving.
0: Can you do it without the accent?
3: Is it a dance move, Mandy?
5: No.
0: You'd be moving, dancing, wouldn't you?
3: You'd be turning, twisting.
1: Is it a change of mind?
5: No, it's some kind of food.
2: Oh, and it can turn. What kind of food turns?
3: Oh, like milk or cheese.
1: Bread.
5: Yeah, carrot Ritchie, boom.
3: Oh, carrot Ritchie.
1: Or Jess, it doesn't matter. Kate Ritchie cannot lose. Oh, how good is that? Mandy, have a great weekend.
5: Love you, bye.
1: And Sammy, can you organise a couple of handballs for Mandy as well? She loves a bit of foursquare, Mandy.
2: Well, the prize is in the post, Mandy. What an honour to say that to
1: you. Finally. Coldplay now, a Sky Full of Stars, Fitzy Whipper, Kate, Friday afternoon.

0: Paul's coming. We will give them out on this Friday. What a prize. Merch has gone mad here at Nova.
1: Do they also know that we're giving away tickets to the NFL at the Melbourne at the MCG?
0: Yeah, call up. You might win the tickets or a handball.
1: Okay. I want to hear from you, 13, 24, 10, if you are making money out of other people's junk.
0: Great. Love this stuff.
1: Whether you've made just selling a few bits and pieces on Facebook Marketplace into a bit of a side hustle. This is actually quite a great story. This 24-year-old guy, and they are saying that he has ditched a near $90,000 accounting career. I mean, I think that's...
0: Yeah, sure. Okay.
1: I think that's talking it up because later in the article it said that he hadn't finished the course yet. So
0: right.
1: I think they were projecting that he could...
0: Earned
1: up to $90,000. One day he was getting the train to work and he was like, I don't want to do this. I'm doing this because my mum was in accounting.
0: Yep.
1: This guy lives in Melbourne. He now makes money from collecting other people's old lounges and couches. It's called couch flipping.
0: Yeah.
1: He takes them, he cleans them up a bit, photographs them, puts them back online, and he's saying he's making at least $400 per couch now, at least. Like on, you know, well, on average, you'll make $400.
0: Okay.
1: Some he got, he helped people out of sticky situations because he's got a ute, his dad's got a shed, and he's got time up his sleeve now. And see, I would want a service like this, you know, and sometimes you just got to get rid of something overnight.
0: Oh, like you've woken up and gone, oh, no, look at the couch.
1: No.
0: I'm going to burn that or I've got to call this guy.
1: But it's not always pieces of furniture. It can be people.
0: Right.
1: You come and pick them up, please.
0: You've got your ute still?
1: Yeah.
0: Great. Take him away.
1: Adam's here. You need to come and collect him. But he's making really good money. 13, 24, 10, if you're selling junk.
0: Yeah.
1: Or, like, we've been going through a lot of stuff, and I know this is a story I've said before. I've got from a long line of hoarders, and we've got a lot of stuff, and we're going through a lot of things at the moment.
0: Yeah.
1: And either us kids are ending up with it or it's been put online. The thing is, when you try to sell stuff online, you've got to just sell the things and not look at other things and then buy more things,
0: sure. You know? You don't especially, want to double down elsewhere.
1: Especially if it's around trying to clear out a garage or downsize, you can't keep your eyes open for what you think is a bargain when you're trying to get rid of junk.
0: Can we, you know what I'd love to do, Tommy, and you know I'm passionate about it, buy, swap and sell. Great radio segment.
2: Oh, yeah, thrilling.
0: Do you, Kate, what do you have at the moment that you'd like to move? Anything in particular that you would like to sell? Is there a couch? Is there a chair? Piece of furniture? Artwork? A logie?
1: No, I don't
0: All
1: have...
0: these things we could put on the... We could get people bidding right now for it. And then Tommy will drop it off in his van.
2: Yeah, yep. Absolutely. I would have to do that.
0: You got a rug?
1: I know that I've got... Obviously, I've got issues with... attachment around things, because even when you say to me, what do you have to give away, I get like a little bit of anxiety in my body that you are going to take something from me that means something, and what if I need it one day?
0: What about this? Why don't we auction off today? Why don't we auction off the milkshake cups from the diner?
1: Oh, no.
0: Nope. That you've got in your kitchen.
1: How do you know they're there? Oh, that's right. Because do you know what happened to me? I had the milkshake cups from the diner and I had a boyfriend move in once, or he was there.
0: Well, he dropped in.
1: And he was there for a while, and he liked, when he drank water, he liked to drink a lot of water, icy water with lots of ice, and he couldn't find a cup big enough. So he found my Bayside Diner.
0: Wow, original Home and Away.
1: Cups. And I came home one day and he was drinking iced water out of the diner cup. I said, oh, no.
0: Okay,
1: he didn't quite understand that they were not for drinking out of. They might be cups, but they are to be kept.
0: All right, let's start that at $100.
1: Oh,
0: let's put it at $100 and drunk out by an ex. Ashy, hello.
3: Hi, how are you?
0: Good. Hi. You make a bit of money from selling things on the side?
3: Yes, I do own a fish tank. So what I do is I go around, collect other people's fish tanks, which is on the nature strip, and I bring them, I refurbish them, and I usually sell them for about $100 on Marketplace.
0: Right. Okay.
1: Fish tanks. And of quite a large size?
3: Yeah. So usually a 4-foot tank, I would sell it for about $100, and then if they're like a smaller version, they're like 75, 50.
0: Wow. How many fish tanks are you selling a week, Ashy?
3: I've sold about 20 of them so far.
0: Woo! Go, Ashy.
1: Who's leaving their fish tank on the side?
0: The tank lady. That's extraordinary. Mick, hello. Michael.
4: Hey, mate. How are you?
1: Hey.
0: Doing a bit of curbside pickups, have you, mate?
4: Yeah. So every year I like to get out and do a bit of a drive around the curbside, see what's about. And 1 year I was cruising around in a Makita blower vac.
0: Yep, Makita blower vac. Oh, yeah. Still there, yep.
4: Yeah, and I took it home, cleaned it out, had a bit of dried out concrete in it, and ended up putting it back up.
0: Ooh, bad line.
1: He's put it back up, and mate, I want to know how much he got for
0: what
1: it.
0: What did you sell it for, Mick?
1: This is the thing.
4: I got it for free, and they're going for a decent
0: price. Sold it for $700.
1: See, that's what people will do. Rather than getting rid of the old concrete in the blower, they just put it, they throw it away.
0: Easier. Oh, my God. And then people like Mick. Man, he's off to Vegas. Okay, after the traffic, if you love gaming, I could give you some unexpected benefits.
1: For gaming?
0: Yeah. I had no idea about this till I stumbled across this article. It's extraordinary. Find out what you can get from gaming next.
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6: 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A crash at the moment in Kidman Park Range Road near Frogmore Road, Medindie Gardens, Nottage Terrace near Main North Road, Semaphore on Military Road, Wattle Flat Main South Road near Fitzgerald Road, a couple of burst water mains in Athelstan. That's on Gorge Road, one near Brookside Road and the other near Coles Road. 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Down to 10 tonight, partly cloudy with a possible morning shower to start your weekend tomorrow and 17. And right now it's 13 degrees on Adelaide's Nova 919.
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0: After Hours Remix, Love Sensation, Madonna and Kylie Minogue. How good is that? Fitzy Weppercate, it is your Friday, thanks to Chemist Warehouse. We touched on this yesterday. I know you're a huge fan, Kate. Grand Theft Auto, the computer game. Okay. Do you call it a computer game anymore? I suppose it is. Is it? Yeah. Grand Theft Auto 6, soon to be released.
1: Are these the posters that I would have seen or advertising where it's kind of pink in colour and there's a man and a woman and she's got cut-off denim shorts?
0: Haven't seen it. GTA.
1: Yes, Jess is
0: that it?
1: Yeah, okay.
0: GTA 5.

0: TA6.
1: Cigarettes.
0: So much so, the army.
1: Well, do you know what I mean? It's like I can't buy milk, but I do have a hot car.
0: Yeah. It's similar to when things were falling apart, everybody, like through COVID, everyone just found enough money for alcohol and gambling. Mm. It's extraordinary.
1: More than ever.
0: More than ever. The US Army have said if you join the Army, because they're doing a bit of a drive at the moment because they've got retention issues, if you join the military in the US, then we will reward you with 4 days off. So you can play GTA 6, sorry.
1: When it's launched.
0: No, you can have a pre. They've got done a deal with Rockstar Games, I think it is, who owns it. They've done a deal with them so you can go and play the game before anybody else sign up to the military.
1: That is ridiculous. Because what...
0: it's amazing.
1: I don't know
0: how to... Off to Iraq. What do you mean? Well, I wanted the 4 days of GTA 6.
1: But isn't that an indication of who you are recruiting? That the average person would not normally join the army or the military, but if I get to play 4 days of video games, I will.
0: Yep, I'll do it. When I first read the article, I thought, is GTA training? Like, is there any training involved? Like, if you play the game, like if it's a shoot 'em up game, aren't you stealing cars and... Like you're running around with firearms?
2: Yeah, and a lot of driving. There's a lot of driving,
0: right,
2: isn't it?
0: Yeah. And that could get you into the army.
2: Yeah, you could drive a tank. Yeah.
1: Like hand-eye coordination.
0: Yeah. So when you find yourself in battle, you can go, oh, this is different. The guy had a Porsche.
1: And a girlfriend.
0: He had a girlfriend. He had a suitcase full of cash and he was off to Vegas on the weekend. He had gold chains. What are you doing with the M16 running at me?
1: Yeah.
0: Oh, my God. All right, coming up next, were you rescued from a ride? This is an unbelievable story. These two teenagers have had a massive payday when things didn't go so well at the show. If it's happened to you, though, give us a call. 3020.

0: Fitzy Whippercate, not too far away. Those tickets to the NFL. You can win them Friday, September 11. You can be there at the MCG to watch American football.
1: How do I go with that? American football.
0: Yo.
1: I can't criticise accents because mine...
0: Why don't you do one? Accents are good these days in 2026. Why don't you do like, I don't know, like a shopkeeper?
1: A couple of days.
0: I wouldn't have done that. I mean, Vaya, who's Greek, she's turned around and was...
1: That's one of the most iconic...
0: Were you quite offended by,
1: no,
0: by that?
1: She was. I'm pretty... I would do Kylie Mole in the same breath.
0: Okay, how would you do that?
1: She just goes.
2: Awesome.
1: That is showing my age.
0: I did not wake up this morning and think you'd do a Kylie Mole.
1: I wanted to grow up and be her. Not really, actually. No. I want to talk about this. How good is a theme park? I don't think you're a fan of the theme park, are you?
0: No.
1: Because you get a little bit scared.
0: Not after the Tower of Terror that I went on. And I did the Peter Pan ride at Disneyland. And there was too much movement. I nearly lost control of my bowels. Could have been a really ugly reset for the ride.
1: Why would you lose control of that?
0: Out of fear? Yeah, fear and illness. It was horrible.
1: Okay.
0: Tower of Terror was a lift that fell 10 stories.
1: Well, it has to do something to your insides when you're falling at that rapid rate. I've got a little friend who is in Disneyland at the moment. Well, when I say little, she's a young woman now, but she must be 20.
0: Right, but she was always like only 4 foot tall.
1: Well, no, but she was always like my like little... I knew her from when she was a little girl. So she's my little friend. She's in Disneyland. She's in her 20s and she still loves these places.
0: Okay.
1: It could be quite lucrative, though, if you go to one of these theme parks and it all goes pear-shaped.
0: Yeah.
1: Like for these two, these were teenage girls. They have received the payday of a lifetime after they're from Portland, and the jury awarded them $550,000 in total because they went through a terrifying ordeal by their own admission, and they spent 25 minutes trapped upside down on a roller coaster. They said that there was $2 million. There it is. There we can see it on the screen. $2 million in compensation for the psychological damage and physical trauma they suffered during their outing. This was back in 2024.
0: Yeah.
1: So they both made about almost $300,000 for being trapped upside. I don't need to go. I don't know the details of whether there were medical side effects. I don't think there were, but I do think that the post-traumatic stress of being caught and thinking that you may well die. They've been paid out.
0: I think maybe rides seem to go wrong a lot. So maybe when you...
1: I don't think they do, considering the amount of rides that go
0: before you
1: all
0: get on
1: day,
0: the ride,
1: every day.
0: You go, okay, do you know, just before you go, everyone's lining up. Okay, ticket please. Hey, just before you get on, this is a really scary ride. Really, really scary ride. And that's me as the park owner going, I don't actually know if this is going to go to plan. You might get stuck for 25 minutes. But Your Honour, she said she was up for a really, really scary ride. And then if things do go wrong and you're stuck upside down for 25 minutes, you've kind of covered yourself. Give them a big teddy when you finally get them back down and off they go with a lollipop in their mouth.
1: But isn't that what you sign up for when you're lining up for a ride? You're not going on a ride for a wonderful time.
0: But you're going to be scared.
1: Yeah, for exhilaration.
0: So don't whinge that you did 25 minutes upside down stuck on a roller coaster because you went there for some sort of shock to the system. It just lasted a bit longer.
1: With the threat of death, though. They don't put that. I have to say, though, sometimes these disasters happen at big theme parks, but they're like when you go to smaller shows, let's be honest, when you're lining up for the cha-cha.
0: For the what?
1: The cha-cha.
0: What's the cha-cha?
1: You know the cha-cha.
0: Toilet.
1: It was one of my favourite ones, the Gravitron and the cha-cha. Mm. And when you look at the ride... And sometimes you look at like the quality of the ride.
0: Yeah, I do that.
1: And the nuts and the bolts.
0: And you go, my cha-cha's not getting on that.
1: And the person who is taking your money. Yeah.
0: They often smell like cabbage.
1: Strapping you in. I'm not saying anything. I'm not passing any judgment.
0: Yeah, they'd have no teeth.
1: But if you come out okay, you've done
0: it's
1: well.
0: It's a miracle, isn't it? It's actually a miracle that you made it.
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5: Quite a few crashes on our roads at the moment. Kidman Park Range Road near Frogmore Road slow inbound. Also, Medindi Gardens, Nottage Terrace near Main North Road. Semaphore, Military Road near Hart Street. Wattle Flat, Main South Road near Fitzgerald Road. A couple of burst water mains to Appleston on Gorge Road. One near Brookside Road and the other near Cools Road. Speeds reduced on Gorge Road in Montacute. That's near Pinkerton Gully Road from that Rockside earlier in the week. Just be sure to check your speed. Hackney Road in the Parklands and Northeast Road, Inglewood. Father's Day is September 6th. 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And right now, it's 14 degrees on Adelaide's Nova 919.
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23: Hugh Jackman. Hi.
24: What is your takeaway of choice? You know when you finish a movie and you tell us that no more protein, no more chicken?
25: Yep. Italian, really. Oh, I love a burger. Mate. Burger with a lot.
24: Isn't that
25: and
24: right?
25: There's a place down the road that actually now does an Aussie burger for me. Like, we'll put beetroot in it.
24: Oh,
25: beets.
24: Yeah.
25: Chocolate shake. But it's got to be in that canister. Come on, fries.
24: Oh, we should have bought
25: that's my. I have a few VBs. I have a few mates who every time they come over, give me some VBs. Happy days.
24: Classic.
25: Do you like that little plug for VB?
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0: song for a Friday heading into your weekend. Dracula. Tame Impala on Nova. Fitzy Whipper, Kate. Kate's dancing in the studio. It's got a Friday feel in here. Hey, you know what? I've been saying for the last couple of days, got a great history lesson coming up for you. You guys have kind of rolled your eyes a little bit.
1: No, it's because what you usually do is you stop down in the middle of a planning meeting with this big grand announcement.
0: Yeah.
1: So it's not really the time for it. If you pick your time, which is... Feels like it's now.
0: Yep.
1: We are all ears. In fact, the country is.
0: Thank you. I need you all eyes, in fact, Kate, because it's to do with eyesight, this one. When I was growing up, my mum would always say, eat your carrots, it's good for your eyesight. Anyone going to back me up on that? Anyone going to say that their parents did that?
1: Yeah.
0: Carrots are generally known as good for your eyesight.
1: Good for your eyes.
0: Yep. Then I was trying to work out where that came from, and then someone said, oh, you know, that's not true. And I went, well, my mum told me, so are you calling my mum a liar?
1: Mm.
0: And they went, no, it's a myth. Anyway, me, king of the research, I've gone through the book to have a look where this has come from.
1: What book?
0: Well, just the good book.
1: The Bible?
0: No, not the Bible. Probably just ChatGPT.
2: Are you going to read from the Bible on a Friday?
0: This is Genesis chapter 1.
2: Fitzy would never let you do this normally. So
0: Luke chapters 3 to 7.
2: Okay.
0: Britain had developed an airborne radar which was helping the night fighters locate the German bombers in the darkness, right? So the Brits had come up with the radar and they didn't want to reveal the technology. And they didn't even want to tell the British government what they'd done. So they wanted to keep it top secret that no one would find out. But everybody started to ask them, hang on a minute, how are the British pilots able to see in the dark and locate the German bombers? How is this possible? We don't believe that this is something else. Anyway, they came out and said, because we've been feeding the pilots carrots. And that's where it started. And they bought it. So people were then going, right, carrots. Okay. Anyone at that time in the UK, throughout Britain, people that worked night shifts started eating more carrots.
1: No way.
0: And the carrot industry boomed throughout the war.
1: And that would have been a perfect story to tell the kid. Is that how it started? Well, the Brits who were getting the Germans.
0: Oh, yeah, better have a carrot.
1: Yeah, they've been eating carrots.
0: Oh, yeah. Oh, my God, you're not going to be able to see out there. Dad, have you got a torch? I won't need one. I've been eating carrots.
1: I thought it was something to do with the Easter Bunny or something.
0: 13, 24, 10, if there's an old wives' tale that you've believed or that's been told to you as a kid and it's continued on. I mean, it would have been amazing for somebody to go, oh, man, I'm getting so much more done at night now that I've discovered carrots.
1: Well, it's
0: I had 5 carrots and then I went out at midnight. Could see everything. Absolutely everything.
1: It's like if you eat your crusts, you get curly hair.
0: Yeah.
1: Or the one that actually got me, and it's not food related, but it was floating around on the socials there for a long time.
0: Hairy
1: like palm. If you're a kid from the 80s,
0: yeah.
1: Like that. No, oh, I'm going to muck it up.
0: Go on. If you do what? Square eyes?
1: Like that you, because my mum, and I was like, oh my God, my mum and dad said that too. And it was when you weren't allowed to have the interior light of the car on while you were driving at night because it was illegal and the police would pull you up. And I forgot all about that until my own daughter would flick the light on to try and read a book when she was in her car seat. And I'd say, turn it off.
0: It's illegal.
1: Yeah.
0: We're going to be pulled up. They're going to get us.
1: Yeah.
0: Turn the light off. We don't need any lights. In fact, we've been eating carrots. Jason, you're a doctor.
3: Yeah, I am.
0: Jace,
3: how are you going?
0: Good. You got another example for us? Are you on the topic of carrots?
3: Well, just on the topic of carrots. So carrots are rich in beta-carotene, and that gets converted to vitamin A. And vitamin A helps a protein develop in your eyes. So it does improve your vision if you're low in vitamin A. But most people nowadays have good diets, so it doesn't really help that much. But if you're low in vitamin A and had poor diet, then, carrots would help.
1: Oh, so it's based in fat. So they did a bit of research anyway.
0: Yeah, and then went with carrots. We can convince everybody. Thanks, Jace. Thanks for clearing that up. Joe, what have you got? Another carrot fact for a Friday. Here we go. What do you got, Joe?
4: Yeah, if you cut your carrot in half, when you look at the cross-section, it looks like your eye.
0: Huh? Oh,
1: like to show the kids.
0: Well, does a link to eyesight? Is that kind of where you're going here, Joe?
4: Yeah, there's a whole following of fruit and vegetables that are good for different organs in your body, and those sort of things, like walnuts are good for your brain because it looks like your brain.
1: Oh, my God, of course. And what else? Have you got any others?
0: Well, broccoli would be good for your brain as well, wouldn't it, and cauliflower?
4: Yeah, and I think kiwi fruit are good for your testes for fertility.
1: Yeah,
0: kiwi
1: okay.
0: Fruit, they look like your plums, like, I suppose.
1: Yeah, I guess so. Quite well. What about the gold?
0: What about the
1: golden ones or the green?
0: The eggplant, Joe, it's good for... what's the eggplant good for?
4: yeah, I'm not sure. Yeah, go shopping with your bananas and your trolley too.
0: Well, there you go. We're learning so much.
1: That's
0: I had
1: so
0: no idea.
1: 13, 24, 10.
0: I mean, if you want to contribute with this, Tommy's just winding us up.
2: Yeah, we haven't done carrot chat for a while.
0: Carrot chat for your Friday. Get involved if you'd like to give us a call. Michelle's got your news next. And then a Brisbane family thought they'd been robbed. Wait till you find out what the truth is. Story very soon.
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29: Got ourselves quite a few crashes for the moment. Kidman Park, Range Road near Frogmore Road, Medindie Gardens, Nottage Terrace near Main North Road, Semaphore Military Road, Wattle Flat, Main South Road near Fitzgerald Road. Traffic lights playing up in Salisbury Park Terrace near Paternoster Row. Couple of burst water mains, Appleston Gorge Road, one near Brookside Road and the other close to Cools Road. Speeds reduced on Gorge Road in Montacute near Pickerton Gully Road from that rock slide earlier in the week. And just be sure to check your speed. Fullerton Road in the Parklands and Northeast Road, Inglewood. 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And a 10 tonight, a possible morning shower tomorrow and 17. And right now, it's 13 degrees on Adelaide's Nova 919.
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30: Good afternoon, I'm Michelle Stevenson. A Russian-Australian dual citizen has been charged with attempting to engage in foreign interference. The Victorian man is alleged to have provided info about Ukrainian military activities to people he believed were linked to Russian intelligence. The 27-year-old was arrested and will face a Brisbane court. His arrest marks the first time a Russian-linked individual has been charged under new foreign interference laws. The coach of the Sydney Swans says his team is doing everything it can to respect ongoing investigations into an alleged sexual assault at a Melbourne hotel. Men's and women's players are backing the club's sanctions against five of the players involved in the alleged incident. Men's head coach Dean Cox admits the crisis has really shaken the team.
31: I've spoken to them about their welfare, and that's what I'll always do. I can't ask them any questions or speak to them about what happened that night because it is a police investigation.
32: How are they doing?
31: But as you can imagine, everyone at the football club or everyone in general has had different emotions and they've gone through all of them.
30: A Perth man has appeared in court accused of threatening to kill One Nation leader Pauline Hanson. The 47-year-old allegedly made three Facebook posts, including one saying he would hunt her down and kill her. He's told the court the posts were stupid and crazy but insisted he'd never intended to carry out the threat. Well, the ACCC is accusing Subaru of failing to give independent mechanics equal access to car repair information. And Gracie Abrams apparently has no bad blood with Taylor Swift, the singer instead describing her experience opening for the Grammy winner's Eras tour as a masterclass. Now let's see what's happening on Nine News tonight.
33: Thank you, I'm Brenton Raglis. Tonight, graphic insight from the lawyer of women at the centre of the Swan sex scandal. A catastrophe for SA's cuttlefish. Numbers have never been so low. Is the algal bloom to blame? The Adelaide discovery that could significantly help breast cancer patients. And a family affair at Crows Training as Tex Walker's kids enjoy a kick with Dad. Nine News. Your news. Might hit 6 on 9 and 9 now.
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0: shelter.
6: Right now.
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8: The team is in and the team is on.
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6: On Nova.
10: Ladies and gentlemen, the weekend.
11: Yes, it is. You knew it would be. It's your Friday, guys. Sing it with me. What a beauty we made it.
12: Which part do you want us to sing?
11: Yeah.
10: Thank God.
11: Was that too aggressive?
13: Do you want us to sing the
12: It's not, I wouldn't even call that aggressive. That would sound uncomfortable to me, or like a big bear just waking up from a midday sleep with the dog on the dog bed.
11: Doesn't matter if that happened today.
12: I think that's what you were telling us in the office.
11: Tommy, that is completely irrelevant.
13: Are we allowed to put that on our socials or not?
11: No.
13: Oh, okay.
11: I already told Lisa she can't put that anywhere. I fell asleep on the dog bed.
12: Shay, put it up. It's National Vanilla Slice Day today, and that makes me so happy.
11: I don't like vanilla slice, the old snot block.
12: It's my dad's favourite.
11: Is it?
12: Yeah. One of his favourites. He also likes the Neenish tarts.
11: Doesn't he?
12: He's pretty old school.
11: And the German ones.
13: Poor Nina.
12: Don't. He's probably listening.
11: Good on you, Steve. Good luck cooking the barbecue tonight. He burns it every time.
12: No, he doesn't.
11: Terrible on the tongs. Very soon, recap of the week. We're going to find out how we've been. Plus, a final last fan standing. You can win those tickets to the NFL at the MCG. It's not far away. Here's Cat's Eye, Animal.

0: One of the great cat's eyes there, Animal on Nova, it is Fitzy Whipper, Kate. Thanks to Chemist Warehouse. Kate Ritchie, what have you got heading into the weekend?
1: Oh, guess what I've got for you guys? 2 days in a row, I have an incredible bird story for you.
0: I mean, I don't know how yesterday's went.
1: I quite liked it. Well, just the minor birds who were travelling on the train. A woman was worried about them being trapped on the train when in actual fact they weren't trapped at all. They just travel that line every now and then. I mean, kind of cute.
0: Yeah, it was cute.
1: The video's on our socials if you want to check it out. How about this for a good bird story? And I want to hear from you, 13, 24, 10. If there was a bird on the loose that trashed your home.
0: Really?
1: Yes.
0: What was her name? She seemed happy at the time, but I tell you what, 5 minutes afterwards.
1: What did you say to upset her?
0: I don't know what went wrong.
1: Look, we've all seen the, and it's not, I want to say, I love animals and I love birds and I don't want to see them hurt. But so when a bird gets trapped in an area where it's not meant to be, it can be one of the most frightening things that's ever happened.
0: For you or the bird?
1: Firstly, for the bird, but also I think the person around the bird, because they flap a lot, they tend to grab onto everything. If they get in your hair and you have long hair, it's absolute, like you've seen kids
0: panic
1: screaming with the lorikeets landing on their head at the zoo. Police responded to these reports of a possible intruder at a Tarragindi home recently, only to discover that the unexpected culprit was purely a magpie.
0: You've got to be kidding me.
1: So the bird has found its way inside.
0: Yeah.
1: And got trapped and panicked. I get it. You back a magpie into a corner. Nobody knew. Oh, there it is. Nobody knew that it was the magpie, but they walked into the house. And it's been so distressed, it has...
0: it called the cops?
1: No, it didn't call the cops. Someone else has seen the house in disarray.
0: Yeah.
1: Things turned over. I'm making this up now. Vases broken.
0: Yep.
1: Noise. The Venetians would have been
0: Nation's
1: going crazy.
0: Gone. Yeah. All plastic containers spilt onto the floor there. And the bird's sitting on the iron. Well, it's dumb. Don't sit on the iron. Imagine that. I mean, what a big day. Home intrusion. What did you see? Well, I got a magpie out of a three-bedder.
1: Well, wouldn't you be glad, though, if you were called to a home invasion?
0: Probably.
1: And it was a magpie in the ironing room?
0: Kate, we had a situation where a bat fell down a chimney at our place. Do you have any idea how sticky bat poo is? Oh, my God. Bat poo is horrible.
1: I know, but it doesn't have to fall down your chimney. What about all those houses that tend to be around the gardens where the bats hang out?
0: Yep.
1: And once they eat those berries and
0: they fly by,
1: put it all over your car,
0: you can't get it off.
1: Chips the paint.
0: Hello, Steph.
2: Hi.
0: Where'd the birds break in?
2: It wasn't me. I was actually talking to a colleague of mine who's a mental health nurse, and she was working on one of the like high risk psych wards a while back, and she said a bird got in and was fluttering around the peak, kind of the roof area of the mental health ward, and it was literally like a scene out of One Flew Over the Cuckoo's Nest, because all the patients were going a bit crazy, thinking they're seeing birds.
0: They were crazy,
2: hitting the roof, and it was just like chaos, she said.
1: Yeah. It creates a mood of...
0: That's a tough situation.
1: It is chaos.
0: You know, when they're calling home or a loved one, they have to say, it was a weird afternoon, there were just birds flying around in here, and then the loved ones think they've lost their mind. Nobody wins, Steph, in that situation. Oh, my God. Rihanna, here it is. Live Your Life, what a great song. Highlights and Lowlights coming up next.

0: T.I. and Rihanna. Oh, no, but it's Fitzy Whipper. Kate, recap of the week is about looking at the best bits and the worst bits of the week to see how we went. Let's get into it.
1: Hi, guys. Producer Tom, a.k.a. Tron or Tum here, filling in for Snitch, who is still detained by authorities, but we are hoping for an early release next week. Let's get into it. We started the week talking about intimacy coaches.
2: In the old days, you only had stunt coordinators, mm-hmm. whereas now, if there's anything intimate on set, every move that you see, even in a session
0: scene,
2: is completely choreographed.
3: Oh. That was a horrible take. What you have to do with your tongue? Everyone, hands in.
0: Well, not like that.
2: My God, it's never been more obvious that I'm talking to people who are not actors.
0: Oh, that would be amazing to watch.
2: No, it would not.
1: We then moved on to talking about the moment you knew your relationship was done.
0: At the end of the relationship, what was the one line where someone in the relationship said it and you went, that is it?
2: Well, I shared one last week about that when Nan died, someone said, are you going to go on about that all night? Like, cheer up.
0: Can I guess what
2: that
0: it was?
2: That was the day of the funeral.
0: Did he
2: can guess.
0: Did he say to you, I never watched Home and Away?
2: Yeah, and it really broke me.
0: And you knew.
4: I'm not taking the blame for this. Just wake up yourself.
1: Also this week, we took a call from Tracy, who had this shocking moment at a wedding.
3: Tracy, who left the wedding early for you?
5: Pop left the wedding early.
3: Oh, like how early are we talking, Trace?
5: He died during the main.
0: Okay.
5: He passed away. They put him in the little bridal room where she gets changed. He had all his family around him, happy, and then he said, I've enough, I'm going to heaven.
3: I feel like it's the dog out of Odyssey. Like, he waited until the wedding was over before he said, that's it, I'm going to kick the bucket.
0: Tracy, why did
2: and
0: he die?
2: And the movie.
3: Obviously.
6: Sit down! Sorry. It's a dog.
1: We talk about AI so much on this show, and this week Fitzy told us about Will I Am having his own AI agent.
7: Oh, shit, my agent just called me. So he called me every day at 10 o'clock. Hello?
8: Hey, Will I Am. I'm calling to get your thoughts on the latest AI development.
7: Hey, can you call me in 20 minutes? I'm in a radio interview. Call me in 20 minutes.
9: Technology.
3: We're all trying to get our head around AI, but this will be the future. Basically, you'll have your own agent, Kate.
2: I like my agent, like my real-life agent.
3: What would Tom's agent be ringing him about? I have just been listening to the police scanner, and they are on their way.
1: That's the sound that I wanted. And we discovered that even your local coffee guy could be replaced by a robot.
3: Robots.
2: Coffee
0: They're
2: robots.
0: Taking over baristas.
2: Coffee should be made with love. You might be able to get your coffee quicker, but what about the chit-chat at the cafe or the flirting with the barista? I'm just throwing it out there.
3: I've fallen for the barista, and then all of a sudden I've got a robot at my door.
0: Turns out it's a barrister.
2: Well, that's not even funny. That is the worst joke ever.
0: If we're going to stop down on whether things are funny or not on this show, I'll tell you what, we'll get a robot in to do that.
1: Parenting expert Maggie Dent was in the studio this week, and she always has such good advice on how to deal with your kids.
10: Positive reinforcement and encouragement. They don't need stickers and rewards. That's what we do to get along.
3: You took the bins out. Well done.
0: Yes. Mowed the lawn.
2: That's how your wives talk to you, though.
0: Yeah. Made me laugh the other
2: I'm
0: day.
2: I'm just building your self-esteem, Fitzy. Well done, honey.
1: Also this week, one of our favourite listeners, Ellen, told us why she dumped her man.
11: He told me I had to sell all my horses.
0: Oh, hang on.
2: He had to go.
0: How many horses did you have, Ellen?
11: About 15. The man had to go. The horses had to stay.
2: Oh, absolutely. And how much more joy do those horses give you?
11: Oh, more than he ever did.
2: Yeah.
0: What do you mean? I'm really confused. I've definitely been doing a horse. I'm going to buy a saddle.
1: I don't get it. But what a perfect lead in to this.
12: Out of context, Kate.
2: Extremely deep love. Coming out your wazoo. You can't get up close. You know, like the old oscillating ones where you went, I put a bag of lollies down there. Whip, you should go and have a look.
0: No.
2: There's a cute Argentinian barista. Not for me. I'm just throwing it out there. What about when you get a bunny at Easter?
0: I mean, that was...
2: A rabbit.
0: You don't have to wait for Easter.
1: I'm not Snitch. He'll be back next week.
13: 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Yeah. 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
14: 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Upper Sturt, a large boulder is blocking Upper Sturt Road near Whitewood Drive. A crash in Medindie Gardens, Nottage Terrace near Main North Road, 74 Military Road, and Wattle Flat on Main South Road near Fitzgerald Road. 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And at 10 tonight, a possible morning shower tomorrow at a top of 17. And right now, it's 13 degrees on Adelaide's Nova 919.
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0: 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All right, here we go. Last Band Standing is next. You've got to take on Kevin, who is our carryover champ. The winner today will win the tickets to the NFL at the MCG. Massive. 13, 24, 10. Give us a call right now.

0: Teddy Swims, Mr. Know-It-All, and you need to be if you want to go to the NFL at the MCG.
1: Two people enter. Only one leaves.
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1: In 60 seconds.
3: 60 seconds starts.
1: On the clock.
3: Now.
1: It's time to play.
3: Oh, my God.
1: Last Fan Standing.
0: Oh, my God, this is a big moment on the show. We've got the tickets. A big thank you to Visit California. This is huge. We've got a double pass to the NFL at the MCG. You know what we're going to do, too? Throw in the Jonas Brothers as part of the package.
4: All of them?
0: Yep.
4: Not
0: all
4: just
0: three of
4: Kevin.
0: Them. You get to watch Kevin and the others, Joe and also Steve, perform live.
4: Well, I know we're giving away the tickets to the NFL at the MCG, but why don't we as a team go to California and watch a live NFL game?
0: Extraordinary. I don't know how you come up with these brilliant ideas.
4: I mean, it's just, I mean, I'm always here. Content, yep. content,
0: bang.
4: Comps.
0: What do we do next?
4: Know,
0: how do we make
4: stuff.
0: It interesting? For the listener.
4: Yeah,
0: of course. Obviously, for the listener. It is the LA Rams versus the San Francisco 49ers. Friday, 11th of September. Miss them at the G? Why not see them on their home turf? That's what you're talking about, Kate. In California, the ultimate playground. Head to visitcalifornia.com for more. Our carryover champ is Kevin!
4: Kevin! You're not Kevin Jonas, are you?
5: No, I am not, unfortunately.
4: Well, you've done very well this week. And you want to win
5: I'd
4: the...
5: I'd already be there if that were the case.
4: Well, that's true. Sorry.
0: Kev, we've got to know over the past couple of days. What's the name of your son who is busting to go along?
5: Charlie.
0: Kevin and Charlie. What a great team and what a great lineup. So Kevin needs control at the end of the 60 seconds.
4: And Kate. That means he needs to beat Joe. Welcome to the show, Joe.
6: Hi. Okay. How are you going?
4: Good. Joe. Now, you also have a child who isn't an NFL fan.
6: Oh, she's crazy for NFL. She 2023, she went over to San Francisco to watch the 49ers.
0: Wow.
6: Just for that, just to watch that game.
0: Natalia, is it?
6: Yeah.
0: Okay.
4: Okay. Well, good luck, Joe. Kevin is going to start the 60 seconds. Power starts. Good luck to the two of you. And one of you at the end will be heading to the NFL. Are you ready to go?
5: Thank you. Ready.
6: Sure.
4: Okay, Kevin.
0: Your 60 seconds
4: starts now. What ingredient makes bread rise?
0: This is Kevin.
4: Kevin. Question number two for Kevin. How many colours are there on the Aussie flag?
5: Four.
4: I'm afraid it's three. Over to Joe.
5: Oh, three. Of course it is.
4: Joe, he stands for what? Oh, H-E stands for what on the periodic table?
6: Helium.
4: That is correct. Who headlined the Super Bowl halftime performance this year?
6: Are you talking to me?
0: Yes,
4: I am, Joe.
6: Oh, far out.
0: Too long, I'm sorry,
4: that's
0: Joe.
4: Too long. Back to Kevin. Yes, what is the capital of Japan?
5: Tokyo.
4: Correct. What company owns Fanta?
5: Schweppes.
4: That is incorrect. Back to Joe. How many kids do the Beckhams have, Joe?
6: Four.
4: Correct. Where is DJ Dom Dollar from?
0: Saved by the bell.
4: It doesn't matter. He's from Australia, but Joe.
0: Joe, congratulations. Joe, the cookie has crumbled your way in this final round of Last Fan Standing. You've got the tickets. You and Natalia off to the NFL at the MCG.
6: Oh, my God. I've never won anything ever in my life. Oh, my God.
4: Well, you can't say that anymore. You're going to go and see the big game.
6: I know. She's going to be rough.
0: Kev,
6: the only problem is I've got to break it to my other daughter. She's
4: not
0: Kev, I'm sorry it didn't fall your way, buddy. Love to Charlie.
5: That's all good. Thanks for the opportunity.
0: Thank you for being our champ. But, Joe, this is just massive. These tickets.
6: Yeah, that's fantastic. Oh, my gosh, she's going to be so wrapped.
0: It's sold out, Joe.
6: And the Jonas Brothers, I'm going to be wrapped. I love them.
0: Oh. So she's going for the footy and you're going for the Jonas Brothers. Is that right?
6: I'm going for both.
4: Oh, good.
0: Everyone.

0: want to be happy.
1: Got a favourite brother, Joe?
2: Have I got a favourite brother?
1: Yeah, which Jonas brother?
2: Yeah, I do. I love Joe. I love Joe, even though he's probably a bit too young for me. I love Joe.
1: Never too young. Joe and Joe at the MCG Friday, September the 11th. That is really special. Good on you, Jane. Well done to Kev. I'm ashamed we haven't got more tickets. The winning continues on Monday. We've got the ultimate Lion King experience.
0: Yeah, this is exciting.
1: The musical. It's here in Australia. We've got those tickets Monday, Rain.

0: Congratulations again to Joe, who's won the tickets to the NFL at the G. Unfortunately for Kevin. Tommy, can we sort Kevin out with something? Him and his little man, Charlie?
1: Yeah, absolutely. We're going to spend... I'll give him $150 to spend at Chemist Warehouse and the brand new Fitzy Whipper and Kate handballs. So we'll give
0: What's that computer game you got on there?
1: It's gone.
2: Yeah. The NBA. What about tickets to Spider-Man or something?
0: Yeah, what else have you got?
1: They've gone.
0: Go through the list.
2: I have one. I have a double pass on my desk. I will send that to Charlie.
1: Oh, that's lovely. That's really nice. Thanks, Kate. You said I was going to have that, but that's cool.
0: What about some Lindt chocolates and stuff, Tom? Can you put together a prize
2: pack? Hamper.
0: Yeah. Like a hamper.
1: Yeah, some beautiful Lindor truffles from our Lindor truffle stand.
0: Yeah, some of the perfumes from the Chemist Warehouse.
1: All right, mayonnaise go overboard.
2: Okay. I mean, we like Kevin.
1: It's not
0: trying
1: Christmas.
0: To go overboard with Kevin. But
1: no, it's wonderful. Yeah. Absolutely.
0: And that shirt you're wearing, Kevin,
1: my
0: would
1: shirt
0: really
1: too.
0: Like
1: okay.
0: that too.
1: See you guys.
0: Thanks, Tom.
2: Tommy made a very interesting choice today. I do have a story to tell, but Tommy wore a khaki shirt with like forest green pants. Two greens.
0: Green on green.
2: Which I think works.
1: Yeah, thank you.
0: You're trying to hide in the garden.
1: Yeah, I'm doing some hunting on the weekend, so I thought I'll no, it absolutely is a camouflage outfit.
2: So no one can see you around the office. Yes. I want to talk about holidaying without your family. And I don't want to wish the year away, but it is going to be school holidays before you know it.
0: Yeah.
2: Like, I don't know if you...
0: What, the September ones?
2: Yeah, well, definitely. And I think even Christmas time. I mean, if you manage to get away... You want to well and truly be kind of booked and organised by now.
0: So true.
2: But can I tell you the merit in staying home? The kids don't need to go anywhere.
0: Where are you going?
2: I don't know yet. Nowhere. Well, where are you going?
0: Yeah, this is where she tries to follow me on holiday.
2: I need everybody in the team to write down where they're going.
0: Let me know dates and times.
2: Fancy that. I'm not going to any of those places.
0: Wow, you're off to Bali again.
2: It's very nice to holiday on your own, but not everybody has the opportunity.
0: Never done it. Probably never will.
2: Have you not ever holidayed on your own? 13, 24, 10, if you go away without your family and you're able to make some time where it's just me time, maybe you just take the dog somewhere.
0: I went to Byron Bay once as a backpacker and stayed in a youth hostel.
2: How old were you, though?
0: 18. $6 steak night. Met a really lovely German girl.
2: At the steak night?
0: Yeah.
2: Yeah. And what was so nice about her?
0: Great experience.
2: Yeah, that's good to hear.
0: Not just a blending of the cultures.
2: But I don't think... I'm not talking about holidays you took as a backpacker when you were 18 because that doesn't really count. What I mean is holidaying kind of... when there are people at home that you've left behind.
0: Right. So you've gone, you've made the decision that they're not coming with you.
2: Yeah, talk to me about how important it is or whether the family are up in arms about it. Because there was this woman, I read this article the other day, and she, in fact, they time it beautifully. Towards the end of school holidays, they tend to send out a lot of emails and reminders, and there's a lot on Instagram about go on an escape or go and do some sound healing or take the girl, go away on a weekend away with the girls, because they know it probably hasn't been that fun. This woman, she had been in the Philippines. I'm sure the Philippines are fun, but it was a disastrous family holiday. Her husband badly cut his leg. Her son got an ear infection. And the daughter became sick. Oh, here we go. And she had her own back pain, rage and menopause symptoms.
0: Oh, okay.
2: So it all...
0: sounds like a great trip.
2: It sounds really fun. And so you get to the end of that holiday and you want to go away. And she perfectly timed, got a like a... You know those tiny homes that are everywhere at the moment where you can take your pets? So she brought the kids back, put them into school and went away with the dog. I mean,
0: it's a nice idea, isn't it?
2: Credit to you if you can do it. I think it makes you a better person.
0: Rach, are you done a bit of riding solo?
3: Yeah, I'm a busy mum of two boys, which is a lot in itself. And at the end of 2024, I told my husband, I love all of you, but for want of better words, please go away nicely.
0: Yeah.
3: And I punched my ticket and I took myself to Japan for 10 days of bliss.
2: On your own?
3: On my own.
0: Wow. Rach,
3: best decision I ever made.
0: What did you do? Did you do anything that you've always wanted to do but just never had the chance?
3: Yeah, tried on clothes.
2: Yeah, how nice to go into a shop without an impatient husband standing outside. Yeah.
3: And I didn't have to worry about whether or not there was a man chair for him to sit on.
2: Yeah.
3: I had no one asking me for snacks.
2: Yeah.
3: I had no one telling me that they couldn't find their tie at 5:45 in the morning.
0: Fantastic.
3: Ten thousand stars.
2: How often do you think you could, like, realistically get that in the calendar?
3: Well, my husband goes away camping with a bunch of dads, and they call it a wellness retreat, the dad's wellness
0: good.
3: Retreat.
0: Okay. Really good.
3: And that happens probably maybe 3 times a year for about 3 or 4 days.
2: Yeah.
3: So wow. I've decided that I'm going to bank that time.
2: Yeah.
3: And have it all at once.
0: That is extraordinary.
2: Actually, that's a good way of doing it. Yeah.
0: That's a truckload of camping, 3 times a year for 3 to 4 days.
3: Yeah.
0: That's really good. I mean, that's a lot of wellness. That's a bucket full of wellness.
2: He must be so well.
0: so well. Rach, thank you. Simone, hello. What's your solo holiday? Have you done it?
4: I haven't, but my husband has. And so he went on his holiday and we had 3 kids, I think, by then, and I work full time, and he came home and he said it was the best holiday he'd ever been on. The holiday, his best holiday ever, was out without his family, apparently.
0: Where did he go?
4: Thailand.
2: Wow. Okay. And are you guys still married?
0: Might be the food.
4: Yes, we are.
2: Yeah. Okay. Does he go regularly?
4: No.
0: He obviously liked the shopping there. He would have loved maybe the surfing and the culture.
4: The golf.
2: Yeah. Well, Simone, I think it's time for you to have a little solo trip as well.
4: Sure.
0: Where do you want to go, Simone?
4: Where do I want to go? I'll go anywhere. I'm pretty happy to go anywhere, but, I don't know where
2: You need a break.
0: I mean, you got to be really careful coming back from a holiday where Simone hasn't been and said it was the best holiday ever.
2: Yeah, I think you should pick your words better than that.
0: Oh, I remember I had been fishing with Dad in New Zealand for his 70th.
1: Did you meet a nice German girl there as well?
0: No, I didn't, but okay. Lisa was at home with the kids, and bad mistake. Like, Tommy, the fishing is so good in the Bay of Islands.
1: Yeah.
0: If you hook a kingy, you've got to get it up before the shark does, before the shark gets to the fish.
2: Oh,
0: right?
2: You're so manly and amazing.
0: So we were fishing for probably 6 hours that day, and kingfish fight like hell. So when I rang home to say at the end of the day how exhausted I was from the fishing.
1: Yeah.
0: That's when we organised a counsellor and worked really hard to get things back on track. But just got to pick your words. Pick your words and the timing. Whether it's to do with a German girl or you're fishing, whatever it might be, words and timing is everything.
2: You should send Lisa on the holiday with your dad next time.
0: That's a terrible idea also.
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6: Nova 919. For the drive home, a large boulder is blocking Upper Sturt Road near Whitewood Drive. A crash in Salisbury North Boulevard Road near Diamant Road. Semaphore Military Road near Hart Street. Traffic lights playing up Salisbury Park Terrace near Paternoster Row. Couple of burst water mains too. Appleston Gorge Road, one near Brookside Road and the other close to Cools Road. Speeds reduce on Gorge Road and Montacute near Pinkerton Gully Road. That's from that rock slide earlier in the week. Just be sure to check your speed. Gorge Road, Paracombe and Hackney Road in the Parklands. 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Down at 10 tonight, a possible morning shower tomorrow and 17, and right now it's 13 degrees on Adelaide's Nova 919.
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0: Sam Fender, Olivia Dean, the perfect way to wrap up the show after a massive week, guys. What a treat it's been.
1: Yeah.
0: Next week on the show, it's a bloke by the name of Alex Warren. Superstar.
1: Yeah.
0: Love that man. Caught up with him last time he was in town. He's here again. He will be joining us on the show next week, Kate Ritchie.
1: Yeah, that's exciting.
0: Who have you organised? I've done all the work.
1: Obviously you're the music guy and I like to speak to actors. So we're going to be chatting to Hugo Weaving.
0: Wow.
1: Yeah. And Fitzy's the guy in charge of comedy.
0: He does the funny gut stuff, yep.
1: So we're going to have Ursula Carlson on the show.
0: Okay, then who fits into the last thing for next week's show?
1: You know what? That's Tommy.
0: Tommy.
1: Because we are going to have an exclusive Lion King experience.
2: Oh,
0: this
2: yes.
0: I got the heads up on this. This is a really unique opportunity. Mm. I'm a bit excited about this one. Well, I don't care about much on the show, Tom. To be honest, I'm not that interested. If I'm not doing it like Riddle Time,
2: if it's not about you, you're not interested.
0: If it's not about me, I'm kind of switch off.
1: Yep. This is a bit up close and personal when it comes to The Lion King.
0: Yeah, this is good. This is big. You will find out on Monday what The Lion King experience is. We are out of here. Ricky Lee and Tim are in next. Enjoy your weekend.
1: Yes.
0: Have an absolute cracker. Make sure you hug the ones you love. Yeah, guys? Bring it in for a hug. Who's in for a team hug?
1: Okay, see you later.
0: We better head off then.
1: See you on Monday.
0: Not one.
1: Bye.
0: See you guys.
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7: But the drive home, a large boulder is blocking Upper Sturt Road near Whitewood Drive. A crash in Salisbury North Boulevard Road near Diamant Road. Semaphore Military Road near Hart Street. Traffic lights playing up Salisbury Park Terrace near Paternoster Row. Double averse water mains 2, Appleston Gorge Road, one near Brookside Road and the other close to Calls Road. Speeds reduce on Gorge Road and Montacute near Pickerton Gully Road. That's from that rock slide earlier in the week. Just be sure to check your speed. Gorge Road, Paracombe and Hackney Road in the Parklands. How bad do you want good for dinner? 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Down at 10 tonight, a possible morning shower tomorrow and 17, and right now it's 13 degrees on Adelaide's Nova 919.
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8: Hello, I'm Michelle Stevenson. A Russian-Australian man accused of trying to pass Ukrainian military info to Russian intelligence is facing court in Brisbane. The 27-year-old allegedly joined Ukraine's armed forces, gaining access to details about military personnel and locations. AFP Commissioner Chrissy Barrett says the man has been charged with attempted foreign interference and faces up to 20 years behind bars.
9: We allege elements of this offending occurred in Australia and offshore. At this stage, there is nothing to suggest there was or is any threat to Australia.
8: Sydney Airport is facing fresh scrutiny, with aviation investigators now examining a fourth safety incident involving aircraft on its runways and taxiways. It's been revealed two Qantas flights were given clearances, which would have put them on the same taxiway on Tuesday. Investigators are now examining the air traffic control instructions given to both planes. The leader of the Sydney Swans AFLW team says they've felt incredibly supported as the club navigates allegations of sexual assault against its male players. Five men have been suspended for breaching club standards during a late-night drinking session at a Melbourne hotel. A survey has revealed one in four Aussies are giving up takeaway coffee. New figures show cost-of-living pressures are the biggest contributor, while a third of drinkers prefer to brew their own at home. And Kim Kardashian is stepping into the world of competitive baseball mums. She's producing a new reality series following families whose teenage sons attend an elite baseball academy in Arizona, hoping to make it all the way to the major leagues. Now let's see what's happening on Nine News.
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10: Brazen daylight firebombing attack of a Torrensville supermarket.
0: Adelaide is your city. 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
11: Ricky Lee and Tim.
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16: Welcome to Friday night in Sydney.
11: In the city.
16: Or in the suburbs.
11: How fun. Friday. It's the weekend. What are your plans for the weekend? What are you up to?
16: Oh, just kid stuff.
11: So real busy.
16: We might have to go and see Spider-Man again. I haven't seen it with them yet, but they want to see it again.
11: Wow. Kids really love going to the movies. Do you do the whole, you do the popcorn and the ice cream and the lollies, the whole thing, or do you take snacks with you?
16: Of course, I just buy, like, the whole...
11: No, I know, but, like, when I was a kid, we were super povo and I had to take snacks.
16: No. We buy everything.
11: Or I kind of, okay, this is really bad. I used to get my popcorn, because the popcorn was the cheapest thing to buy. So if I had, like, $5, I could get a popcorn. And then I would walk around and I would fill, like, half to three quarters of the popcorn with lollies and chocolates. And then I would just top it up with popcorn. Terrible. Yes, I admit it. I was stealing. I'm sorry. But I was just a kid and I was a bit povo and I was a bit hungry and I love lollies.
16: We go in order, right? So I am small popcorn, large Coke. Then my daughter is small popcorn water. Then my 11-year-old son is small popcorn slushy.
11: Yep.
16: And my youngest boy is small popcorn vanilla choc top water.
11: Obsessed. Look at you go. You can just do it with your eyes closed.
16: Bang. Anyway.
11: Dad maxing.
16: Speaking of you stealing at the bloody cinemas.
11: Why did you?
16: Next, guess what? 400,000 Australians have admitted to stealing stuff from the supermarket. So we have a little anonymous hotline. We're going to set it up next. And for the next hour as well, welcome to what we call the Billions Club. Every song between now and 7 o'clock has a billion or more streams, starting with the Spice Girls.
11: Yo!

0: It's all about the Billion Club tonight here on this Friday. It's Ricky Lee and Tim. That is a little bit of Whitney Houston.
1: Come on, give us a bit of a
0: dance. No, I just like the dance. I noticed that for the first time today where the guy goes,
1: You've never heard that?
0: Well, who listens to that
1: song
0: with
1: headphones? Don't you want to dance? Do you want to dance? Don't you want to dance?
0: Whenever I hear that song, I'm 10 wooded Chardonnays deep at someone's wedding.
1: That's true. Or at my house.
0: Very soon, inducting some more citizens into our favourite little part of the world, Lazytown. But now, this is a little anonymous being caught stealing hotline.
1: Like, sometimes you steal things by accident. Sometimes you don't realise you're doing it. You've got, like, a carton of eggs under your arm, and then you're at the shops.
0: Oh, you forget
1: and
0: you've got a carton of eggs under your arm.
1: Honestly, I have walked out of a shop
0: with a carton of eggs.
1: The things under my arm that I didn't even realise I had under my arm.
0: I saw someone
1: obviously go back and pay for it because I'm
0: very
1: terrified
0: brazenly walk out of an Officeworks just wheeling an office chair, but just with so much confidence, just went. And I'm like, I'm pretty sure that person doesn't work here and is stealing that chair.
1: Can I see your receipt?
0: But how's this for a stat? Researchers found that more than 400,000 Australians have stolen from the supermarket. Now, when I hear that, I go, like, just a couple of grapes or something like that. But no. Fresh meat, cheese, and instant formula. They're the top items.
1: Formula. Remember people were, like, really stocking up on formula and they had to put bans on it?
0: Yeah. Maybe it was because of Drive to Survive.
1: Probably. Formula One. You're such a dad. You are.
0: Maybe Formula was really popular because of Drive to Survive.
1: Such a dad. What? Surely you've accidentally stolen something or purposely stolen something in a shop.
0: I don't think so. No, I'm pretty good at the supermarket.
1: It's never been like, oh my God, got into the car and I've got like a barbecue chook in my hand that I forgot that I had in my hand.
0: The bachelor's handbag.
1: Yeah. Stunning. Stinks out the car. It's great.
0: No, I haven't. No. 13, 24, 10 if you have though. We'll keep you anonymous. Although
1: Unless you're hardcore and you just want everyone to know your name because you're so hardcore.
0: Well, Ruby's hardcore. Ruby, you don't mind just having your name all over the radio?
2: Well, I'm blacklisting my daughter when she was 2.
1: Okay. What did she do?
2: She stole a little frying pan and a stuffy toy and she put it in a stroller. And I only found out later when she got off the stroller and I was like, oh, I can't be bothered taking it back.
1: Oh, my God. But a frying pan, like, there's nothing quite like the grip of a toddler, right? Like, they can hold onto and grab things that you don't even know. And the things you found a frying pan in the pram. Like, what do you even mean?
2: I didn't know how she was sitting on that.
0: I always get the kids always throw an extra packet of tiny teddies or whatever in the basket, but I always catch that before I get to the checkout, and I get it anyway because that's what I do.
1: But like going through a supermarket with the pram and their little hands, the things that they grab, it's amazing.
0: It's a shame when my kids were really young that online supermarket shopping wasn't as big as it was, because otherwise I just would never have taken them.
1: Yeah, okay.
0: Because it's hell for everyone.
1: Yes.
0: Helen, what have you taken?
3: I used to regularly take Cadbury's cream eggs from the local convenience store.
1: Yeah, you did, Helen.
0: I love a cream egg.
3: I used to think I was being really smart after I've had a few beers at the pub, and then my boyfriend would secretly go and pay afterwards.
1: Good on him.
0: And I mean, we said we keep it anonymous, but we're not doing that. G'day, Chris.
4: Hi, how are you doing? You cannot beat stealing a good branded pint glass from a pub at the end of the night.
1: Yes, Chris.
0: Branded pint glass from a pub.
1: And because they're so good beside the bed, you've got the driest mouth of all time, you've got a giant stein beside the bed.
0: There you go. That's our anonymous stealing hotline.
1: Love you guys.
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7: 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Watch out for a crash at the moment, Salisbury North Boulevard Road near Diamant Road, Semaphore Military Road near Hart Street. Traffic lights playing up too in Salisbury Park Terrace near Paternoster Row, and a large boulder is blocking Upper Sturt Road near Whitewood Drive in Upper Sturt. 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And a 10 to 9, a morning shower tomorrow at a top of 17, and right now it's 12 degrees. I'm Adelaide's Nova 919.
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0: Club tonight, this Friday night on Nova. It's Ricky Lee and Tim. We've got some new music for you before the end of the show, but that is The Killers. All our songs today have a billion or more streams.
1: Only the best for you, our friends.
0: Now, Minor Birds. I'm not sure where you stand on Minor Birds. Don't stand on them, obviously, because they're living creatures, but do you like them? Do you hate them? We'll talk about a couple of Minor Birds catching public transport in a second. But now, we have a little town. We've set it up. It's called Lazy Town.
1: We love Lazy Town. Can I say that I'm like the captain? What's like?
0: You're the mayor.
1: I'm the mayor of Lazy Town.
0: The captain of the town.
1: I don't know.
0: Sort of ship.
1: You know what I mean? You're not even allowed to come to our town.
0: I don't want to. It sucks.
1: You do, because you've got FOMO.

0: I'm going to be gross and watch TV and just like eat on the couch.
1: Well, you're going to live for ages because a break from all this stress could lower your blood pressure and reduce stress levels in the body. Turn your notifications off and have a lazy day.
0: There you go.
1: There you go. Constant emails and notifications. And like Sarah was talking about, parents, WhatsApp groups, stresses us out. Have a day off.
0: What are you going to do to like really like lower your, you know?
1: Today I'm going to do 3 interviews after the show for my podcast. I'm going to pick the kids up from school. I'm going to wash their uniforms. I'm going to hang them out. I'm going to organise dinner. And then I might sit down at about 7:45.
0: Wow. So you
1: definitely can't. I'm not a hero. This is normal. But
0: you can't even come to Lazy Town like me and all these other lazy bros.
1: I actually don't want to.
0: You wouldn't like it there. Because also you're a bit judgy of lazy people.
1: Well, no, I'm.
0: Whereas us lazy people celebrate each other.
1: I admire laziness.
0: Yep.
1: I'm not yet to conquer it.
0: You just got to do it. You just got
1: to
0: commit.
1: It's good enough that I'm going to sleep regularly these days.
0: You are going to sleep now. It's great.
1: Yeah, I know. I'm really enjoying my naps. God. I've turned into that person.
0: Like last Friday, we went out for lunch for your birthday, a little birthday lunch celebration. And
1: I was
0: worried for you because you weren't going to have your nap. How's he going to cope?
1: I was going to pop into your spare room. I'm not going to lie.
0: I did have it ready for you. I did think maybe you could just pop in and have a quick little 10-minute shut eye.
1: I pushed through. Rebecca, would you like us to induct you into Lazy Town? If so, why?
2: Yes, please. So my other sister and I, we used to set up a sister system and pair ourselves with our 2 younger twin sisters, and we'd make them do chores, and every time they successfully do our chores, we would add a stick to their chart, and at the end of the week, we'd give them a prize, but we never actually gave them a prize.
0: Lazy Town. I love that.
1: You're in.
0: Nicely done, Rebecca.
1: Very nifty.
0: Yeah, it is.
1: Amy.
0: Crafty.
1: G'day, Amy.
3: Hi, guys.
0: Tell us about how lazy you are, or someone in your life, is it?
3: Yes, someone in my life. My husband and my kids. So I work full time, and then I had a doctor's appointment last night. I didn't get home till 7 o'clock, and they're laying on the lounge waiting for me to cook their dinner.
0: No, were you furious, Amy?
3: So I'm furious, and I can say that their Lazy Town wasn't that lazy last night because I lost my...
1: Did you?
0: Oh, yes, Amy. Show them who's boss.
1: Well, they're in. Lazy Town. And that might give you a break.
3: Exactly.
0: Yeah, step up. Come on, kids.
1: That's ridiculous.
0: Come on, husband.
1: I couldn't do that.
0: No
1: way. I couldn't sit on the couch.
0: Wouldn't you just feel terrible?
1: Yeah.
0: Just knowing that you've done absolutely nothing to help your other half?
1: Robin.
4: How are you going?
1: Very good. You're inducting your friend. You want your friend to be a citizen of Lazy Town.
4: Oh, he's got to top it. I've just recently found out he sleeps on top of his bedding so he doesn't have to make his bed the next morning.
0: Oh, my gosh. That's like the king of Lazy Town.
1: What's his name?
4: Scott.
1: Scott, you're in. Lazy
0: Town. Oh, Scott, that's terrible.
1: Scott.
0: I really respect it.
1: Do you?
0: You know what I mean? Like if you, sure.
1: See, lazy does feel grotty. Anyway. Good luck to everybody.
0: But it's fun.
1: Enjoy.
0: It's fun when you, because, you know, lots of people are just you're productive people. But then when you decide, I'm lazy. I'm going to do that.
1: I'll try and lock in.
0: Okay. Even just for an hour, just be like, I'm going to be lazy. I'm not going to do anything.
1: I can't not do anything.
0: Yeah, just do nothing. Like leave, when you finish eating, just like leave the food on the table.
1: Oh, no.

0: Gangsta's Paradise, some new music for you for the weekend very soon. New Music Friday around the corner.
1: I told you Coolio spat in Rich's mouth.
0: Yeah, you did.
1: It was like a slow motion. He came to me. He came to my dressing room. Coolio came to my dressing room. What are you talking about? We did a gig. We were performing at the same gig together. He wanted to come say hi. He came past my dressing room, stood there. Rich was sitting on a chair at the door.
0: Yeah.
1: He said something with a P
0: and
1: this big, like a big thing
0: big
1: in
0: goop.
1: Slow motion just like went from Coolio's mouth straight into Rich's mouth, like on his open mouth tongue area.
0: Coolio. Gobster's Paradise.
1: I love him. Love Coolio. I like what you did there. That was cute.
0: Gobster's Paradise. Yeah, let's catch the train and see what is happening on the train now.
1: I've been seeing so many videos of people.
0: Biffs.
1: Yeah.
0: Same.
1: People just really fighting, really proper fighting on trains and on public transport, like getting really angry, really confrontational stuff. It's just, I don't get it. Well, I feel sorry for, you know, the poor old lady that's sitting
0: of course.
1: Two seats away that can't look after herself and is right in the way.
0: But this is a lovely story.
1: Okay.
0: Now, I don't like minor birds. In fact, I hate minor birds.
1: Why do you hate them?
0: Because they're pests. And when we had our last cat, Brixton Burt Blackwell, they used to walk.
1: BBB.
0: Big moon face, as in the Burt Newton, big moon face.
1: Oh my gosh.
0: They used to walk in to the kitchen and just eat Brix's food, right? These minor birds. But have a look at this, because I saw this yesterday. It's two little minor birds. They're just sitting on the train.
1: Oh my gosh.
0: Look at them.
1: They're just a bit tired. They've got little tired wings. They're like, you know what? I'm just going to jump on the train. And they're facing opposite ways.
0: Because they travel in pairs. They are like in relationships.
1: Stop.
0: They're in like monogamous relationships.
1: I wonder if it's a boy and a girl.
0: Or
1: a girl and a girl, or a boy and a boy. Like, are they go?
2: Gay minor.
1: Go.
0: I love the Kendrick Lamar song about minor birds.
2: Gay minor.
0: I mean, if you see them on the train, just give us a shout. What did you see on the train, mate? Michael.
3: My wife and I were heading into the city to see The Lion King, and we were going to have some Japanese food prior to.
1: Awesome. Good plan.
3: We're sitting there on the train, and this guy pulled out the cotton tips, did his ears, and with the same cotton tips then did his nose.
1: No!
0: That's all right. It's all just your fluid, isn't it?
1: No, I know, but do it at home.
0: No, I know. Do it at home.
1: You have traveler cotton tips? Like, I mean, I love cleaning my ears out. I love it so much. I do it every day.
0: No, you shouldn't.
1: It's so good. It feels amazing. You know.
0: Just don't do it on the train. Let's go to Angela. What'd you say?
4: As a frequent train traveler, I saw someone cutting their toenails on the train.
0: Yeah, we see this pop up a bit.
1: Yeah, same with the cleaning of the ears. These are at home.
0: But also,
1: things.
0: How long is your trip?
1: Surely,
0: how long is your trip?
1: But you've come prepared with nail clippers and earbuds, so you know that you're going to do that on the train.
0: Just be a normal person and whack on the Nova player. Sit back and let us do the work.
1: Come on,
0: Fiona. G'day, Fiona.
5: Hi, how you going?
0: What did you see on PT?
5: A used sanitary product.
1: No.
5: Yes, it was the worst thing ever.
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8: 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Got ourselves a couple of burst water mains in Athelstan Gorge Road, one near Brookside Road and the other near Cools Road. Montacute speeds reduce on Gorge Road near Pinkerton Gully Road from that rock slide earlier in the week. And just be sure to check your speed. Goodwood Road in the Parklands and Northeast Road, Inglewood. 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Now to 10 tonight, a possible morning shower tomorrow at a top of 17. And right now it's 12 degrees on Adelaide's Nova 919.
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0: is a Friday night. I've enjoyed playing songs from the Billions Club.
1: So good.
0: Enjoy
1: so
0: your
1: many
0: weekend.
1: Bangers. You too.
0: Nova Boy Jam's coming up in a second. I was talking to our listeners. I'm going to see you in a second.
1: Talking about me, okay.
0: But enjoy your weekend.
1: Enjoy your weekend, everyone. Not Tim.
0: It's New Music Friday time, though, now. Got some great ones for you today. I'm going to kick off with Dear Friends, the DMAs, their fifth album.
1: The Boys.
0: Self-titled is out today. And this is a song from it. It's called Emails with a Z. DMAs.

0: looking at the merch right now.
1: It's good, isn't it?
0: It makes me kind of want to buy a band tee. I'm going to turn into you.
1: I got to listen to the album earlier in the week. It's so good. So check out Emails and the fifth album from the DMAs. It's out today, the whole thing. Go check it out.
0: I have something a little bit different for you. This is the new one. You know how much every time we play a Sonny Federa song here at Nova, I freak out. It makes me so happy.
1: Yeah.
0: Sonny Federa just makes wonderful, uplifting music. And Becky Hill is one of our favourite artists here at Nova. That's when I remember. She has an incredible voice. If you haven't heard her song False Alarm from like 2016, it's one of my all-time favourite songs. She's got an amazing voice. And Sonny Federa, what a pairing. This is a new one from both of them called Say Something.

0: Am I waiting for a drop here?
1: Pass me the water!
0: I was about to throw my water at you, but you weren't looking.
1: I thought you were going to spray it.
0: You can't do that in here.
1: I know. What a vibe, though, right?
0: And this one. Look, this is for our friend Sarah. If you're listening,
1: love you.
0: One of my favorite bands.
1: We know how much you love this band
0: of all time, a Fontaines DC.
1: It's an underground indie band.
0: Their fifth studio album, Dopamine Chamber, comes out in October. But this song hit me over the face by Secret on Wednesday. They dropped it on Wednesday.
1: There we go.
0: So it's their first single, The Irish Dudes, from their new album, which comes out in October. This is so good. It's called Mariana.

0: love them. Can't wait for their new album, October.
1: Could you remind me of the name of this underground indie up-and-coming band?
0: Fontaines DC. Literally one of the biggest bands in the world at the moment. Fontaines DC.
1: I love it. I love it. And I love how much I love watching you when you love a song. I have one from Carly Rae Jepsen. And with this new album, Carly Rae Jepsen has turned me into like a deep, proper fan because every single song she has dropped from this album,
0: yeah.
1: I love. I've played quite a few in New Music Friday. The album comes out September 18. It's called Day and Night. Half of the songs are, it's like, you know, there's day vibes and then there's night vibes. They're 24 tracks. 12 on each side, and this is from the nighttime side.
0: It's nighttime. Kinda,
1: it's really fun. This is called Motivation by Carly Rae Jepsen.

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12: Watch out for some burst water mains through Athelstan on Gorge Road, one near Brookside Road and the other close to Calls Road. Through Montacute, speeds reduced on Gorge Road near Pinkerton Gully Road from the earlier rock slide this week. Roadworks continuing tomorrow until the end of the month in Prospect, Churchill Road near Gladstone Road. Also in Gilman, works until the 31st on Eastern Parade near the Gilman Ramp. Both directions down to 40 k's an hour through there. And drive carefully. A speed camera is active along Gorge Road through Paracombe. 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Down to 11 overnight. Partly cloudy tomorrow with possible morning rain and a top of 17. Right now it's 12 degrees on Adelaide's Nova 919.
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1: Nova 919.
2: Taking a final look over the roads for this Friday evening in Athelstan. Some burst water mains causing delays on Gorge Road, one near Brookside Road, the other close to Cools Road. In Montacute, speeds reduced on Gorge Road near Pinkerton Gully Road from the rock slide earlier this week. Roadworks continuing tomorrow through until the 31st. In Gilman, Eastern Parade near the Gilman Ramp, both directions down to 40Ks. Also until the end of the month, works in Prospect, Churchill Road near Gladstone Road. And drive carefully. A speed camera is active along Gorge Road through Parakan. 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Down to 11 overnight. Partly cloudy tomorrow with possible morning showers and a top of 17. Right now it's 12 degrees on Adelaide's Nova 919.
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0: 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And now. 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It's Nova's Cash or the Cars.
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15: 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Work's not looking too bad today. Got tunnel works continuing this weekend at Torrens Hill. Roads closed on West Everson Road between South Road and Ann Street. That's through till Monday morning. Athelston, a couple of burst water mains. Gorge Road, one near Brookside Road, the other close to Cools Road. And got speeds reduced on Gorge Road near Pickett and Gully Road from that rock slide earlier in the week. Carrot Days Road, Croydon Park. 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Otherwise, heading for a top of 17 with a possible shower right now. She's a fresh old start. 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
0: Is Adelaide's favourite way to wake up. Jodie and Hazy.
16: Happy Saturday. Welcome to the best city on this planet and beyond. No, don't agree? Challenge me. Go on. Challenge me. Oh, crickets. Okay.
17: No, wouldn't do it.
16: How expected.
17: Are you excited for the footy tonight? Adelaide Crows taking on GWS.
16: You know what I'm excited for? I'm excited for a good old-fashioned farewell to one of the all-time greats. You could argue top three, Taylor Walker at the Adelaide Crows.
17: Yeah.
16: Been a hell of a journey. So there's going to be a lot of very, very tearful Crows supporters tonight, I would think.
17: Yeah. He might actually get quite emotional. He got very emotional in his press conference, didn't he?
16: Yeah. Yeah, I'm looking forward to what sort of package they put together.
17: Yeah.
16: It's because it's got to be as good as it gets.
17: Yeah. Sanford home and away season ends today.
16: Who do you like in Sanford, Judge?
17: I like Norwood.
16: Oh, do you?
17: I saw Norwood absolutely belt the living lights out of someone the other day by about 100 points.
16: Why?
17: What do you mean, why?
16: Why are they so good?
17: Well, they're quite good looking. Is that what you're insinuating?
16: I'm sort of insinuating. I'm questioning, politely. Just sort of politely questioning your sample knowledge. That's all. That's all I'm saying.
17: Oh, are you? Is that what you're doing? Interesting. been a big week.
16: Yeah.
17: A couple of the lads on. We had the cheap seats coming onto the show. Jason Sanger came in for a chat as well. So that was cool.
16: Yeah. Also, I found out there's something very, very simple that humans can do that I can't do.
17: Oh.
16: And gosh, it destroyed me.
17: Yeah.
16: We'll get to that as well. Happy Saturday.

0: Great awesome. To have you with us. It's Saturday morning and it's Jodie and Hazy with you on Nova 919.
1: The idea of a census, interestingly enough, it actually dates back thousands of years. In the Catholic tradition, Mary and Joseph were travelling to Bethlehem for a census when Jesus was born.
2: This is genuinely true.
1: Yeah. And yet they still ticked no religion, which is amazing.
0: Please welcome our good friends of the show who are always positive for a census joke, Tim McDonald and Mel Bracewell.
3: I consider us more associates, but thank you so much.
0: She's so
4: When did it fall off?
3: We're kidding. I just now I'm realising, oh no, I didn't invite you guys to my wedding.
0: Oh no.
4: No, we'll be there. Don't worry.
0: A big question I have you, Mel Bracewell. How did your last netball season go?
3: Oh my gosh. I feel like you already know that answer. It was good. We started strong. We made it to the finals. I was so sure we were going to make it like to the very grand final that I made Channel 10 book all of my flights around our grand final netball game because I was like, well, we'll definitely be in the final. And then we got eliminated. So I felt like I caused a big hullabaloo.
0: Yes.
3: So it's okay. We're doing well. I'm coping. It's too soon.
0: I'm sorry to mention the war. You would be thrilled that the Thunderbirds won the grand final, though, for the Suncorp Super Netball.
3: Of course, I was there. I was there for the semi-final, actually, and then I watched the grand final on my phone on a plane. And, gee, oh, God, it was slightly depressing for me as a Vixens fan. But, hey, you guys deserve it.
0: We're good. You've got to give us that. Hey. We're good.
5: Guys, how quickly do you move from your great friends to remember that time your team lost? That's in the space of like 30 seconds.
0: I know,
5: we were great friends.
0: It was quick, wasn't it?
4: It's reminiscing. Hey, guys, how's the Logies?
5: It's still going. We're halfway through the first segment. I think we're up to the Hall of Fame. No, it was a great night. Robert Irwin did amazing. He started by de-sexing all the maths contestants, which was a nice touch.
3: That was good.
4: That's a good move, isn't it?
3: It's sponsored by TV Week, and that is also the duration of the event, so that is nice.
0: Tim and Mel, was there anyone that you met? Like, I'm sure that growing up you had, like, TV heroes. Was there anyone that you met that you thought, oh, God, I wish I'd never met you? Like, never meet your heroes kind of situation.
3: Oh, that is a very, very good question. I mean, I didn't grow up in Australia, so it's a very difficult one where I will have a long chat and people go, that is legendary play school host that I've grown up with since I was 4 years old. And I'll go, well, I just met them now. So,
5: but then Mel will be chatting to someone and she'll go, is that a Channel 10 executive? Is that the boss of Paramount? And I go, no, that's the head of catering. You probably didn't need to spend half an hour.
3: They were wearing a suit.
5: Handing out sandwiches. That's the giveaway.
4: Hey, Mel, can we ask you as well? So you and the great Mel Tresine are presenting an award. So can you just sort of, Tim, maybe you can confirm some things. Is there a 2.5 foot height difference between you two guys? And Mel, are you 7'3" and Mel Tresine's normal size, or what's going on? Or is she 4'7" and your normal size?
3: It did look like we were doing some sort of camera tricks that they do in The Hobbit, but that is genuinely. And people go, "Oh, well, that must mean like Mel was wearing heels and Mel Tresine wasn't wearing heels." No, we were both wearing heels. I think her heels were much higher than mine.
5: And she was standing on Grant Denyer at the time. So Tresina is tiny.
3: Yeah, I feel bad because I make everyone look like Mel Tresina when I stand next to them.
5: But the good point of going to the Logies with Mel is at the after party, if you get lost, we just meet under Mel Bracewell. And that's how we know we're going to be safe.
3: I genuinely did become a meeting point throughout the night.
4: There she is over in the corner. Right, fantastic.
0: Is this a true story that Robert Irwin was walking around with snakes on the night?
3: Yes, that is true. He walked around and people have asked us, like, oh, obviously they must have let you know in advance that they were going to put a snake on your table in front of you. And we were like, no, absolutely not.
5: In fact, literally a minute before they were handing out the desserts, and I've got a nut allergy, and the waiter came up to me and said, now you can't have these desserts, but don't worry, we've organised a different option for the table. And I thought, great. And then literally 30 seconds later, there's a brown children's python on the table coming at us. Unbelievable.
3: It actually was on top of my clutch bag and I was like, I've heard of snakeskin leather, but this was a little too far.
0: That's outrageous. Okay, so tonight's show, how much on the Sydney Swans?
5: Oh, wow.
3: Straight. With something light, like, oh, so how much are you going to talk about the Logies on the show? But you've gone straight to alleged.
5: We're not four corners, Jody. It's unbelievable.
4: Over to you guys. Whoa, jeez.
5: We'll probably wrap up the Logies because we do have the gold winner, Sam Pang, joining us and sporting royalty, Roy and HG. So it's a big Legends night. We're so excited. Sydney Swans probably won't get a mention, but good call. You never know.
4: Great call, too, by the way.
3: We are often seen as the people who give quite a sensitive touch to these very serious stories. So, look. We are the right people to talk about it, but...
5: Will you be doing it on 10 News, Jody?
0: No, maybe not. I just feel like if anyone could touch on it in a sensitive fashion, it would be you two. I just feel that.
3: It's a difficult one. It's a difficult one to tread the line there, Jody.
5: We'll give it a crack. We'll try our best.
4: This will be your absolute best if you can weave it in there in a tasteful way.
0: Yeah.
4: This is a huge test. Guys, the Cheap Seats tonight, Channel 10, 9 o'clock. We absolutely love catching up with you each and every time we do. Thanks again and have fun tonight. We love you guys.
5: Oh my God. We started with we're great friends and we end with we love you. This relationship is progressing so fast.
4: Can you just say it back, Tim? Say it back. I mean, come on.
5: I think we're going to get to a song. You're listening to Nova. We love you guys. Thanks for having us.
3: Thank you. We love you.
0: It's a fair chance it's going to be Ed Sheeran.
5: Didn't want to say it. Is it new or old? Doesn't matter. If it's a fresh hit or a throwback. This is Nova. Thanks, guys.
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0: Your weekend starts right here with Jodie and Hazy on Nova. Can we talk about arguably the best footballer to ever grace this beautiful earth? And not just because he's a Brownlow medalist, but because he's probably the quirkiest cat that we've seen in a long time. It's Matt Rowell, ladies and gentlemen.
1: Oh, my very goodness. Okay, superstitions before footy. So some pretty wild footage has emerged of AFL star Matt Rowell's latest bizarre pre-game ritual involving sniffing footballs. I'm going to say that again, sniffing footballs. So essentially in the change rooms, he's got 13 footballs lined up against the wall and he's sniffing each and every one.
0: In the form of a dog too, like he's genuinely on all fours, yep. Sort of going one for one, like the footballs are bums and he's a dog, just getting to know them.
1: Yeah. So he's won a Brownlow and he's been pretty open about the fact that he likes to do some pretty quirky things before a game.
2: You talked about getting a taste for things and being a weirdo. It feels natural to bring in eating grass pre-games at this point. When did that start? Why did it start? And do you check the ground for pesticides pre-game?
3: Well, yeah, there's another reason why I'm a weirdo. I started doing that a few years ago. You try a lot of weird things. And yeah, that was kind of just like a grounding process that I wanted to do before games. Feel, sight, taste, obviously. But yeah, those are the kind of things you do.
0: The grass eating was excellent. So this is where, and he still does it, and some of his teammates are actually following him where I think he calls it getting at one with the earth. So he goes out onto the turf, he's in bare feet, and he's getting nice and close to it and really sort of acclimatises himself and forms a connection with the turf wherever it may be.
1: Which begs the question, Andrew Hayes, what did you get up to before a game?
0: Yeah, I had all these sort of random superstitions. Which I've spoke of before. They did an article in the Advertiser. I can't find it. They must have deleted it because it was so embarrassing.
1: Really?
0: It started with I was leaving some tickets in my mailbox for someone. That's right, leaving sample tickets for a lady. What a classy lady she was. And I was playing pretty good football at the time and then she was off the scene, but it was working, so I kept on getting tickets and putting them in the mailbox and obviously no one was picking them up.
1: Okay, so let me get this straight. You dated a girl, you split up, and you kept leaving tickets for her in your mailbox.
0: Yeah, because it was working.
1: Okay.
0: In amongst all sorts of other things, like same song at the exact same time, all the sort of basic ones, left boot on first, etc. Same meal, like probably almost to the gram, I reckon.
1: Really?
0: It's really quite. And then it got to the stage where it was very, very hard to keep up with. Like, oh, damn, what are we doing? It was a chronic case of OCD.
1: Yeah.
0: And then there'd be some games where I'd be awful and I'd be like, oh, gosh.
1: That didn't work.
0: So I must have chewed that particular bite like 16 times instead of 15 times, you know? That's on me. Sorry, lads.
1: Sorry, guys. Yeah. Sorry, guys. My opponent kicked 10 goals against me. I'm sorry about that.
0: Yeah, yeah. That's on me. I must have drunk that Red Bull just a little bit too quickly.
1: Yes.
0: 6 gulps instead of 5. Damn it! Rafa's got some good ones.
1: Yeah.
0: Picking his undies out of his bum. Consistently lining up his bottles, all sorts of things.
1: What was the bottle thing?
0: He'd make sure everything had its place. I think he was more so, he was even sort of putting out the labels in the right way and stuff at one stage, wasn't he?
4: Yeah, so he'd have his Powerade, sports drinks, water, whatever. So not only would he have the bottles in the exact order that he wanted them, he'd face the labels, whether they were facing him or the court or whatever, but he'd twist them so they were all facing the way that he needed them to face.
1: Yeah. The bum picking thing was like super interesting.
0: Imagine being Rafa's undies as well. You're like, oh, gosh.
1: Not again. Please don't.
0: They did a 30 for 30 on Rafa's undies. Oh, he manhandles us so much. I mean, for goodness sake, let us just do our job. Leave us in peace. And all of a sudden, his hands are in our face again and again and again.
5: Adelaide's favourite way to wake up. Wakey, wakey. Jodie and Hazy. 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
1: Jody's went to the dentist last week. How are my teeth looking?
0: Some white.
1: Looking nice?
0: Yeah.
1: My teeth look nice?
0: Very Invisalign-ish.
1: Okay, because they're a mess.
0: Oh.
1: There is some stuff going on in there.
0: What do you mean?
1: Had a filling. I've got, I think, one or two more fillings, and one of them's quite urgent because if I don't get the filling next time, then it might turn into a root canal.
0: Whoa.
1: Which, when I first heard that, I thought, well, that sounds like a bit of fun.
0: Yeah.
1: It's not.
0: No. Okay? No.
1: It's really bad, Jones.
0: I've never heard of anyone having a root canal coming out going, mate, that was the time of my life. You should definitely go and do that.
1: Hey, when someone offers you a root canal, don't get it twisted, all right? It's real bad.
0: But if they drop the word canal, then go for it.
1: Oh, my goodness. Mm. Do you know what I discovered, though?
0: Mm.
1: And has it been too long since I've been to the dentist? So, like, right, we need to do these things. We just need to give your mouth a good old rinse. So here's a little cup, and it's got that blue stuff in there.
0: Oh, yeah.
1: And she goes, just gargle this and gargle it for a good 20 seconds.
0: Sure.
1: I was like, sure, no worries. And then she left, obviously giving me some, you know, some gargling privacy.
0: Mm-hmm.
1: And you wouldn't bloody believe it.
0: Mm.
1: I can't gargle.
0: Shut up.
1: I cannot gargle. So I had a go. And then as soon as it hit the back of my throat, I swallowed a little bit and I was like, and it went everywhere. And thank goodness she wasn't there. And I'm like furiously cleaning up all this sort of blue liquid. It's not Listerine. I don't know what it is.
0: And then
1: I had another little turn.
0: Yeah.
1: And I couldn't get it past like right where it touches your throat. I've got this sort of natural gag reflex, but then there's no sort of filter there. So a little bit was seeping down as well. I'm like, I'm 41.
0: Mm-hmm.
1: I can't bloody gargle. Can everyone gargle? Like, I feel like gargling's pretty simple, right? Yeah.
0: Not this guy. So I have so many things to say about your inability to gargle, but in this space I don't trust myself. Good morning, producer Maggie. How are you?
2: Can I give you a tip?
1: Yeah.
2: So you need to start gargling before it hits the gag reflex. There's like a sweet space, a little sweet spot in there.
0: Someone sounds like she knows what she's doing.
1: Someone's been around the block a couple of times when it comes to gargling. Old Gargles O'Hoolahan over there. okay.
0: So I've got some water right here, right?
1: Yeah.
0: Okay, ready?
2: Oh, go, Jodes. Oh, that's nice.
1: Yeah, that's good.
2: Oh, that's nice.
0: How hard is it?
1: Well,
0: it's easy. Producer Maggie, is there anything simple that you can't do?
2: There is, unfortunately. I feel like mine is not as laughable as not being able to gargle, but I can't click my fingers.
1: Oh.
0: Just try.
1: Okay. And here's the thing.
2: Oh, and now my hands are getting sweaty.
1: We're going
0: to
1: get silence.
0: Hold it up to the mic, just in case.
2: Here we go.
0: Yeah.
2: All right, ready?
0: Yep.
2: Oh, wait, did that work?
0: No.
2: No. Oh, no.
1: No, that was you. It's like a one-handed clap.
2: Ready?
0: Go again.
2: Ready?
1: Oh, how can you not click? Nah, nah.
0: Can you?
2: This. Oh, what? Oh, don't do everyone all this now, click. Everyone. Everyone just settle down.
0: So, how do you do it?
1: Well, it's a bit not. Like gargling. First and foremost, you've got to want it. Like, you've really got to want it, okay? You can't go at it half-hearted.
0: Also, you were homeschooled. What were your parents doing? They didn't teach you to click.
2: They sent us outside.
0: Right.
2: And said, go play and don't come back in until dinner time.
0: Oh my God.
1: Well, it's not like the kids come home and are like, what'd you learn at school today? How to click.
0: Yeah, but isn't that something you just teach yourself?
1: Yes, I think it is.
0: Wow.
1: Oh, I'm so sorry, Maggie. I can't gargle. Maggie can't click. Producer Lucy, what can't you do?
3: I can't whistle.
1: Oh no.
0: Come
1: on.
0: That's just
1: blowing
0: wind.
1: You're just blowing
0: that's
1: it.
0: There. Okay?
1: Well, it's kind of, it wants to. Oh, yeah.
3: But it doesn't. But it doesn't want to.
0: That's just blowing wind, bro. Mm.
3: I'm trying. Like that's Maggie with the clicking, I'm trying.
1: She's blowing out a candle over there. Joes, you can't see. So Joes can't see. She's almost blind as a bat.
0: I've lost one pair of glasses. The other lost its arm. So at the moment, I am so blind.
1: So Joes now, because of her vision, it's not a phone. She carries around an iPhone, like a, what's it called, an iPad. And she FaceTimes everyone.
0: Take us out with a gargle. Take us out with a click. Take us out with a whistle.
2: We're so talented.
1: And Jodie's looking in the wrong direction because she can't see us.
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1: Discovered via the paper that for the New Year's Eve bash, one of the great fixtures in the BBL, guess who's going to be playing?
2: Presets are going to go off.
0: Bloody presets, eh?
1: You went last year.
0: I went last year, New Year's Eve.
1: Yep.
0: Big Bash, loved it. It's a vibe.
1: Yeah.
0: And our next guest, it was central to it. His name is Jason Sanger and he joins us now. Good morning, Jason.
3: Good morning.
0: It's such a good night, isn't it?
3: Yeah, it's great fun. It was good fun last year, actually. I think what Chris Lynn had a good game, smashed a couple of balls around. It was a good sort of show after it. And, it's always a good crowd. I remember obviously playing against the Adelaide Strikers when I was in Sydney and got to play in a couple of the New Year's Eve bashes. The away team. Great atmosphere.
1: Oh, jeez, mate, I've got to say, that's as good as it gets, I reckon, in the BBL. The New Year's Eve bash, on top of that, like you mentioned, Chris Lynn just going whack, whack, whack. If you're not entertained after that, then what are you doing?
3: Yeah, it's hard. Hopefully we can keep stringing a few more wins. So that'd be nice.
1: Hey, mate, how are the preparations going?
3: Yeah, going well at the moment. Yeah, so we've got like an academy team going up to Darwin. That leaves, I think, in about a day or two. They're playing up there in the top end series, which is, I guess now, is becoming like almost a little curtain raiser for the BBL, like a little of a mini BBL. So that's a good opportunity for some of the boys to go up there and sort of showcase their skills.
0: Jason, I'm going to embarrass you here because I've just been stalking you on your Instagram. I'm going to show you.
1: For work purposes, of course.
0: I'm going to show you a picture. Have you been hitting the weights, Jason Sanger?
1: Because look at you.
0: There's a picture of you without a top on in a spa and you look like your car from Marble.
1: Traps for days.
3: Oh, I don't mind doing a bit of fitness and stuff. So, yeah, it's been a busy winter, getting stuck into the gym, but yeah, now I get a little bit sick in the group about doing a bit too many weights. So, but hey, all for good purposes, I think.
1: Hey, Jason, is it hard when you're going mattress shopping? Is it hard to find support with a good mattress when you carved out a marble?
3: Well, I think I still play cricket, so I don't think I'm too big yet. But if I was taking some contact like some of the footy boys, then yeah, I think it might hurt a lot more. But I'll just stick to batting, I think.
0: Yeah. Jason, we don't want to mention the war, but Bangladesh, what the hell happened there?
3: Oh, I think it's actually, to be honest, I think it's pretty exciting for world cricket. Like, 10 years ago, you wouldn't have seen some of those sort of second-tier nations, even compete with some of the tier one nations like Australia. So, yeah, look, obviously disappointing to see from an Australian fan point of view, but I think as just a cricket fan in general with it's exciting to see, regardless who comes to our shores now, it's going to be competitive. So I think it actually builds up even more for the second test because I think everyone thought we were just going to walk over them.
1: Mate, before we let you go, we've heard the news that, there's a few teams in the market for it, but Ben Stokes in the blue. Jeez, that'll be exciting for the BBL and the Adelaide Strikers.
3: Yeah, well, we've already got two Poms already. We've got Jamie Overton and Luke Wood last year, so I think three's a bit too many, isn't it?
1: Well, you might have to swap one of those other boys out to get Ben in. Is that what you say?
3: Oh, no, look, I think it's pretty exciting if he does come over to the BBL. I think last time he played for the Renegades or something, but, I know, we'll see. There'll be a lot of teams after him, so who knows?
1: Oh, mate, we appreciate your time. Tickets, fixture information and match day details, you can find it all at adelaidestrikers.com.au. Jason Sanger, thanks so much for the chat, mate.
3: Thanks, guys. Thanks very much.
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19: 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Works continuing on the tunnels today at Torrensville. Roads closed due to their 2 West Thurberton Road between South Road and Ann Street. Good luck, that's all around Monday. Speeds reduced at Montacute on Gorge Road near Pinkin and Gully Road from that rock slide earlier in the week. Starting to get busy, South Road through Edwardstown, and outside of that, not looking too bad for a Saturday morning, which is a good thing. Grab those works at Prospect to keep your mind. Churchill Road near Gladstone Road and early morning camera day Bays Road at Croydon Park to keep in mind. 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
2: This is Nova.
20: Good morning, I'm Eleanor Quirk. Prince Harry has just days to cough up millions of dollars in legal costs after failing in his case against the Daily Mail. The royal among seven claimants, including Sir Elton John and Liz Hurley, ordered to pay more than $18 million to the paper's publisher by next Friday after they lost their High Court privacy case. A former Sydney Swans player is the latest to be implicated in the club's ongoing sex scandal. News Corp reporting Taylor Adams has been placed at the scene with another so far unnamed person, but it's unclear whether the pair was present when an alleged sexual assault took place. Victoria Police continuing to investigate. Sydney Airport's again under scrutiny as air traffic controller shortages lead to tarmac congestion and safety fears. The aviation safety watchdog's also investigating a fourth near miss in a month between two passenger planes yesterday. And the daughter of Brad Pitt and Angelina Jolie, Vivian's, published a newspaper ad flagging her intention to drop Pitt from her surname.
2: Nova Sport.
20: To footy in Brisbane cemented its spot in the top four after defeating Collingwood. The final score at the G last night, 15-6, 96 to 25-9, 159. Pies coach Craig McRae conceding his sides felt the pressure heading into finals.
21: All week it's been a wrestle to try not to get to next week. And everyone externally is trying to take us there, and even just your mind starts to waver towards not being present. That was a challenge all week. So reverse side of it, if there's a final eight, you're fighting for your life in this game, and potentially we weren't fighting for our life tonight.
20: And you're up to date on the latest from the newsroom.
0: Let's go! Woo! This is Adelaide's favourite way to wake up. Jodie and Hazy.
22: Welcome to the weekend. Saturday, where else would you rather be? That's right, nowhere. Don't you dare suggest Melbourne.
23: No.
22: Won't have it.
23: Nah.
22: Won't accept it.
23: Not here.
22: Hey, what we will say is, Raw Adelaide Show tickets.
23: Yes.
22: Nova has the most Raw Adelaide Show tickets.
23: Yeah.
22: And us in particular, gosh, we're giving away a heap from 6 o'clock on Monday morning.
23: And the highs and the lows of split or steal, where you can either choose to share the tickets or you can steal them under somebody's nose.
22: What are you going to do?
23: It's a lot.
22: It was a very, very fun week. Yeah, something happened to me, Jodes. At a petrol station.
23: Yeah.
22: That I can genuinely say I'm ashamed happened.
23: Really?
22: I am absolutely ashamed. It shouldn't happen to anyone.
23: Oh, no.
22: But I got to experience it during the week.
23: Yeah.
22: We'll get to that soon.
23: Your chance to dob on your dad too. So the annoying things that dads do. And let's talk Josh Hay Fraser's hoodie, shall we?
22: Yes.
23: As a man who loves a hoodie.
22: The hottest fashion accessory in this country at the moment. Who saw that coming? Happy Saturday.

0: off your Saturday. It's Jody and Hazy here on Nova.
1: I've done some things that have really made me question my own intelligence. But yesterday, well, might be right at the top. So I don't know if you guys have ever been in such situations where you've gone through to get some fuel and you've got a thousand things just going on in your brain, right? Including that as well as I had my boys in the back and I'd promised them an ice cream for a good hour and a half and we were going to slip through McDonald's drive-thru and get them a little soft serve.
2: Day ending in Y. Mm-hmm. You promising your boys Macca's soft serve.
1: Every single time I pick up the lads. My wife hates it because it ruins her appetite. It doesn't matter, okay? It doesn't matter. It turns them into freaks. So I started filling up and then within, I'm going to say 5 seconds, something didn't feel right before I looked down at the nozzle and checked. Has anyone done this before? When was the last time you did it? 13, 24, 10, wrong fuel in the car.
2: How could you tell? Like what apart from the screen where you probably realised you're paying the wrong amount, but what made you?
1: Do you know it was a colour thing? So I've got a diesel truck and diesel is notoriously a black nozzle. So I'm feeling, and just for a second, my brain has clearly gone, that's green, bro. What are you doing?
2: Went with the standard unleaded.
1: Do you know in that moment, so what would you guys do in that moment? What do you do?
2: Cry.
1: apart from swear loud and draw attention. Tick. What do you do?
3: Well, I've done that before. I was in my dad's car. I borrowed my dad's car and his car was diesel and my car was unleaded. So I just put in petrol and I just like burst into tears at the
1: I did the tears thing.
2: And then did you Google and go, can I even drive anymore? Because I wouldn't know what to do in that. I've had an unleaded 91 car my whole driving time.
1: And
2: my parents were unleaded. Mine's unleaded. I would not know what to do.
1: So I Googled it and I learned a lot of stuff yesterday. So I'd put in 1.6 litres of petrol into a diesel, which was pretty much empty. I think there's about 40, 50 k's left, so not very much at all. So what I'd since discovered, and through the helpful or maybe unhelpful help of the bloke at the front server thing, was that if it's only a small amount under 2 litres, you top it up with diesel and then the next time it gets to about a quarter empty, you keep on topping it up and you keep on topping it up and that will dilute it and everything will be fine. Happy days.
2: Now, I know you had your kids in the car. At what point did they start caring about this situation?
1: Well, they didn't care about that situation. They were in ice cream mode and the pressure from the back seat was just getting so immense. But also, I'm not going to name the service station. The judgment, man. Oh, I tell you what. So I went in there and there's a young bloke. And I said to him, and how do you explain yourself? Like, listen, mate, here's what's happened. I've actually put the wrong fuel in my car. And he said straight away all these questions that made me feel so stupid. He goes, oh, is it a new car? And I was like, nope, had it for ages. He's like, oh, okay. And then he stopped and goes, why'd you do that? Oh, just shits and gigs. I just thought, just be fun on a Tuesday afternoon just to spend some heaps of time there while my kids in the back go absolutely nuts. He's like, oh, okay. So we both Googled together and we learned.
2: Oh, that's so nice. And what about the 10 people waiting for their hot dogs and coffees? Did they care as well?
1: There's people behind as well. And then, which I forgot, I paid for it. And it was like $110 for the diesel. And as I'm walking off, he goes, wait.
2: Oh, no.
1: You've got to pay for the unleaded as well.
2: So tell me, Hazy, what does 1.6 litres of unleaded cost you? So
1: I think my total bill was about $120, but the initial walk back, sorry guys, got to pay for my 1.6 litres of unleaded fuel as well, which is dangerously mixing with the diesel, didn't go down well.
2: Ugh.
1: Feel pretty bloody stupid.
2: You know what you can do though, is it doesn't apply to you because you have a diesel car, but I've done it and my car's never thanked me, is I went out of my way to buy cheap unleaded, like 10 k's out of my way, got there, picked up the wrong nozzle, not diesel, but I picked up like the premium unleaded.
1: Yeah.
2: So I ended up paying more anyway than what an expensive unleaded was going to be. My car was flying.
1: Yeah.
2: You should have seen me down Northeast Road.
1: You should have seen me going down Northeast Road. It was like, as it mixed terribly.
4: 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Jody and Hazy, Adelaide's favourite way to wake up on Nova 919.
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0: Welcome to your Saturday morning. It's Jodie and Hazy keeping you company on Nova. Can we talk about what is the newest and most upcoming fashion trend that you can possibly get yourself involved with? I mean, if you can get your hands on one of these particular pieces of clothing, then you're killing it.
1: Yeah, you're killing it in life. So, new senior coach at the Blues, Josh Fraser, wears a hoodie every game day.
0: Yeah.
1: Every single game day. So they've gone on, they're called the Fraser hoodie. They've gone on sale and they've sold out. And then everyone's up in arms on Facebook, aren't they, Producer Lucy, just making comments.
2: And yeah, but never fear, Carlton has said that they are restocking their Fraser hoodie now.
3: Oh, very good.
2: Thank God.
1: And then he was in a press conference the other day and he wasn't wearing his hoodie. He was wearing a polo. And then all the journalists are like, hey, whoa, Josh.
0: I was like, Josh, like, how dare you? What the bloody hell?
4: The hoodie? Yeah, I think it has to now, yeah. It's become a bit of a thing. I'm not sure. Yeah, I'm not sure where it's come from, but I'll keep wearing it, yeah. Yeah, that's a good question too. I got told to wear a polo, so I'll just...
5: That's his suit.
4: Yeah, it's about as dressed up as I get, so...
0: I love that. So he's wearing a polo shirt. That's the equivalent of his suit.
1: Yes.
0: We cannot get this man in a suit.
1: We're just looking at some photos of Josh Fraser from when he played back in the day. He's got more hair now than he had then.
0: Okay.
1: I don't want to raise some suspicions.
0: What do you mean? Is he like receding or did he have a shaved head?
1: Look, that was him playing on the right.
0: That's very suspicious. Isn't sometimes it happens, okay? All right.
2: Is he doing what you're doing?
0: Good on him.
1: I wonder if
0: Josh Fraser.
1: I wonder if it was a turkey job or, I don't know,
0: That's a good pickup though, Jones. I haven't seen that mentioned anywhere.
1: No.
0: But see, the other thing is though, so if Josh Fraser is going to invest in his hair, he's not investing in his clothes. So he is the prime example of a man who wears clothes purely and simply for comfort.
1: Oh, is he a man after your own heart, is he?
0: Yes, we're built like this sometimes.
1: Yes.
0: I've got a favourite hoodie.
1: Yeah, you got two.
0: When I say favourite hoodie, I think it's my only hoodie.
1: You wear two on rotation. Haven't you got a cream one and you've got that black one?
0: Yeah, I've got the grey one.
1: Right.
0: But the black one, I'll wear this. I'll wear this until it's visibly stained.
1: You don't think we haven't noticed that?
0: Yeah, until sometimes I'll run the blue light over it and... Time to chuck it in the wash.
2: Hey, Hazy, do you wear the same thing every day? Because Mark Zuckerberg wears the same thing every day to eliminate choice in the mornings. Is that your thing? You just...
0: Yeah, that's what us billionaires do.
2: And they all laughed.
0: We all had a good laugh. I would wear the same things each and every day.
1: Yep.
0: So if there was no spots where I had to go to where I had to dress up or wear certain things, I would wear these shorts and Birkenstocks and this hoodie each and every day comfortably for the rest of my life. I change my underwear every day. I have a lot of undies, but apart from that, more than comfortable to wear this hoodie until it almost turns into a giant piece of cardboard.
1: And then you had the absolute audacity when I said sometimes if I'll see a pair of knickers that I've worn the day before, I'll wear them 2 days in a row.
0: Say that again.
1: You look disgusted and disappointed.
0: Hang on, Sally. Can we just knuckle down on this for a second? Producer Lucy, back me up here. Or agree with Jody, you sicko.
2: No, I will not agree.
0: Do you sometimes double up with your underwear?
1: Yes. Well, it's just easier that way. If there's a pair that look all right and they're just lying on the bathroom floor, just grab them, go again. You okay?
2: No, it's strong, no. Strong, no.
1: Oh, but he can wear a hoodie until it gets so stained that it's standing up by himself, by itself.
2: Yeah.
0: So
2: I won't say what I was going to say because, you know, kids in cars, but...
0: Whoa.
1: Okay.
0: So what about in regards to your test with the undies in the blue light? What are we doing? Oh, Jones, I don't know about that. Oh, I'm not sure.
1: Don't you judge me.
0: Ah, the judgee becomes a judge.
6: 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Wakey, wakey. Jody and Hazy. 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
1: 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Jodie and Hazy on Nova 919.

0: to have you with us. It's Saturday morning and it's Jody and Hazy with you on Nova 919.
1: I've just entered my genuine dad years, the age of 41, three kids, and now I'm starting to get some feedback. I didn't know that I did this, but I've just been told, and that is when I get out of a chair or when I make sudden movements, there's very much a...
2: Oh, no.
1: Dads do that? Is that a dad thing?
2: You're not actually in pain, but you just need a bit of extra vocal assistance to help you get out of a chair?
1: No, I am in pain, okay? So watch it. I'll sit on the ground, and this makes it feel just a bit better.
2: Oh, he's literally on the floor.
1: Why do we do that? Why does that happen? It's my knees. It's my lower back.
2: Yeah, you're still clutching your back.
1: It's my nose. It's absolutely everywhere. And I feel like I was getting this feedback from my wife and then my algorithm was listening and then this came up and it was about normal people sneezing versus when dads have a sneeze. So here's your normal sneezes, probably from everyone else in the family.
3: Hap-choo.
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7: Hap-choo.
1: Versus when your beautiful old dad has a sneeze. Which is so accurate.
2: That's the house and the neighbour's house and the other neighbour's house all getting blown to shreds.
1: It is. And that's like, oh, my, what? My dad does that? Why does everyone's dad sneeze through the bottom side of your throat to make more noise? Why is it such a big event?
2: I feel like dads are just generally loud.
1: Yeah.
2: Right? There's a lot of random noises happening. Sneezing's probably up there with the top one.
1: Yeah.
2: For me, it's the snoring. Now, I love my dad.
1: Snore, man.
2: But we have thick walls in our farmhouse and I can hear the snoring through the walls.
1: Your dad as well used to play for Fitzroy, probably broke his nose 100 times, never got it fixed. So he snores and probably breathes through his mouth.
2: Yeah, the breathing.
1: Because he's too stubborn to get it fixed.
2: The breathing and the breathing when you're eating and then the loud chewing. Sorry, I could go on, I won't do it. But dads, I feel, are just loud.
1: Yeah, I'll give you an example. My dad. And it's always been a thing, so much so that when I was young, I was like, well, that's the only way to drink a cup of tea. So he slurps it like a real genuine, and then every single mouthful.
2: Oh, yeah.
1: After every single sip, like it's the most savoring and flavorful thing that he's ever experienced in his life.
2: Yeah, the old Lipton black tea bags, just delicious. Five stars.
1: He's running an ad for Lipton. Sonia Dobbin, your dad.
8: Definitely. My dad is a chef by trade, retired now, but every time I'm cooking in the kitchen, he comes in, looks over my shoulder, and just raises his eyebrows and says, mm-hmm. And I'm like, get out of the kitchen.
1: Get out of the kitchen. That's the equivalent of being a backseat driver.
2: The eyebrow raise too.
1: Mm-hmm.
2: Good, bad, who's to say?
1: Yeah. Oh, you're doing that, eh? Okay.
8: The judgment.
1: Yeah.
8: The judgment.
1: So does he give you feedback? Does he say you're cooking well or not?
8: Yeah, even if it's rice. He's like, oh, you might need to, you know, put it down a little bit, boiling too much.
2: Okay, Sonia, the real test, though, is what about if you're cooking breakfast and it's something like toast or cereal? Has he got any real basic feedback on that?
8: Well, you know, cereal's full of sugar, so he would rather make it himself because he's got a garden out the back that he can do whatever he wants when he makes breakfast. So, yeah, I get criticism every single time.
1: Funny chefs. Tough to cook for a
2: chef. They can never actually retire, can they?
1: Charlotte, good morning to you. Dobbin, your dad?
9: Yes. Oh, my gosh. He is the most frustrating, annoying man. Great bloke, but can't follow simple instructions ever.
1: Yeah.
2: The refusal to use, I'm thinking like a map system. Wouldn't use a map, right, Charlotte?
9: So, well, Google Maps into a location and he just thinks that he knows the correct way to get there. No, adds 30 minutes to our drive. And, like, we've got a family of five-seater car. It's not fun. And gets lost in airports, gets lost in foreign countries. It's hard.
1: See, why are we like this? So no matter what it is, I'll try and work out the task myself. I watch my beautiful wife every single time, no matter what task it is. If she doesn't know what it is, she will get her phone out and she will YouTube a video on how to do it and she will learn. Why do us blokes, we're like, no. We can work this out. Most of the time we don't work it out, but we spend so much longer trying to work it out.
2: It's the principle of it. Oh, it's the principle.

med. One shot, one opportunity to seize everything you ever wanted. One moment, did you capture it?

0: weekend the right way. It's Jodie and Hazy on Nova.
1: Oh, I remember hitting the clubs. Do you remember what you were wearing at the clubs as well?
0: Oh, God.
1: In terms of clothes and also cologne, etc. And just how much you were overdoing it, but just how cool you thought you were.
0: Yeah.
1: And turns out you weren't.
0: Mm-hmm.
1: So my prime going out era, I was sort of mixing it up with my T-shirts between, I would wear this sort of peach V-neck industry shirt. It was my favourite. Yeah, exactly. Producer Lucy's scrunching up her face like, wow, how unarousing. It's a very good response.
0: Yeah, correct.
1: But gosh, I thought it was cool.
0: Real feminine vibes about that.
1: And also, I worked at Globalize back in my prime. Remember Globalize?
0: Yeah.
1: And I would get access to the first new batch of travesty T-shirts that would come in. So this guy was the man.
0: Oh, my God.
1: All right. No one was cooler, in my opinion. Can we do this? 13-24-10. What did you think used to be really cool back in the day and now in reflection? Gosh, it was awful.
0: Can I chuck a couple in the mix?
1: Yeah, yeah.
0: Okay, Producer Lucy. Did you ever wear a choker? Can you remember when chokers were a thing?
1: I remember the chokers.
2: Yes, they were big in my day. I refrained from the choker.
0: Did you?
2: But I did wear the coloured wedge heels that often went with the choker.
1: Okay.
0: Right.
1: When did the choker lose its way?
0: I don't know.
1: When was it put into retirement?
0: I don't know, but whenever I see a choker on someone, you just want to lead them around like a little cat. You know what I mean?
1: If someone's wearing a choker now, it's more like it's more bondage sort of areas, isn't it?
0: Oh, okay, you're telling the story.
1: You just don't see chokers like you did back in the day.
0: No.
2: Yeah, I think there are trends that won't come back.
1: Okay.
2: I really hope.
0: The choker's not coming back anytime soon.
2: No. Thank God.
0: Yeah. Can I throw another one in the mix?
1: Yeah.
0: Really teeny tiny sunglasses that covered like 14% of your eyes. You know?
2: Yeah, can you remember them? They're back now.
1: Yeah, they're kind of back. Oh, yeah, I've seen them around.
0: Not the Oakleys though.
1: No, not the, they're almost sort of the drug dealer sonny. Yeah.
0: So I was married to a cricketer and he had an Oakley sponsorship. So we had all the Oakleys in the world.
1: But also the Arnett's.
0: Yes.
1: Remember the Arnett's?
0: Yes.
1: They were very dodgy glasses.
0: Yeah. And you look back now and you think, oh, they were truly god awful.
1: Yeah. Aquadegio for me. Sort of mix between that and Jupe. Oh, gosh. And not one or two sprays. And not sort of spraying it in the air and jumping into it. It was like a good there, face, groin. Why on the groin?
0: No, you didn't.
1: You know what I mean?
2: You never had the chance to ask a girl later that night about that because it clearly didn't work, right?
1: Yeah, it didn't work. And then what was going to happen if it did work? She'd go down there and be like, wow, your groin smells fantastic. great stuff, Daddy.
0: There is nothing.
1: Good work down here.
0: Nothing worse than hugging a man or kissing them hello or whatever and their aftershave is so strong that you smell of it.
1: Yeah.
0: For the rest of the day.
1: It's overpowering.
0: Yeah.
1: Unfortunately, us blokes, we learn that extremely the hard way.
0: Yeah, right.
1: Yeah, we think you can't put enough on.
0: I would have picked you for a Jupe guy.
1: Massive Jupe guy. Huge Jupe guy. Who was it? My last one is the skinny leg jeans.
0: Oh, yeah.
1: Yeah, because my wife sent me a thing the other day and it was like this AI thing where all of these sort of baggier pants with comparisons of the same shot, same person in skinny leg jeans.
0: Yeah.
1: And I'm like, oh, wow.
0: Oh.
1: Why did I think that was so cool? So maybe I am off the skinny legs.
0: You still rock a skinny leg jean every now and then.
1: That's because I don't own any other jeans.
0: Right. Okay.
1: But I'm not as invested as I was because it was only like 6 months ago. I was like, no, it'll come back around. It'll come back around. I don't think it will.
0: One more quick one.
1: Yeah.
0: Did you ever pop your collar?
1: Big time. Yep. Did anyone go through the phase where you're wearing a Ralph Lauren shirt that was popped at the collar? Oh, my God. You can smell them a while away because they got Aquadegio on as well.
0: It's so very Adelaide test, isn't it? Just
1: oh my God.
0: Private school boys walking around with pop collars.
1: Oh.
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0: 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Tunnelways continuing at Torrensville today with roads closed on West Theberton Road between South Road and Ann Street. Going to be like that till around Monday at 7 o'clock. Slow for works at Prospect, Churchill Road near Gladstone Road. And got speeds reduced too on Gorge Road at Montague from that earlier rock slide in the week. Cameras look out for today. You'll find them Days Road, Croydon Park and Hanson Road at Winfield. 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
23: Good morning, I'm Eleanor Quirk. The Sydney Swans scandal is deepening with a former star of the club, now named recently retired Taylor Adams, allegedly joined the five now suspended players at a hotel room party with another unnamed person. It's not known whether either was present when an alleged sexual assault took place. Police are continuing to investigate. Prince Harry's been ordered to pay millions of dollars after his court case loss against the Daily Mail. The Duke of Sussex, Elton John and Elizabeth Hurley among the group ordered to pay the court costs for the publisher. They have until Friday to pay more than $18 million Australian dollars. Meanwhile, it's been revealed Meghan Markle's in talks with Guy Ritchie to star in the third season of his hit series The Gentlemen. The role's set to be behind the couple's surprise plans to move back to the UK. And it's been confirmed Robbie Williams is set to entertain racegoers at this year's Melbourne Cup.
2: Nova Sport.
23: The Lions have all but secured third spot on the ladder and a qualifying final after beating Collingwood by 63 points at the G. Brisbane coach Chris Fagan says it's a great result after a shaky first half of the season.
24: It's been a great effort by everybody at the club to knuckle down and put ourselves in this position. I don't know whether we'll finish third or fourth, but I think that's as fourth is as bad as we can finish, isn't it? So, you fight all year to try and give yourself the best chance to win a flag, and you've got to finish in the top four, I reckon, to do that. And the fact that we've done it is just a real credit to the group.
3: This is Jace, Lauren and Glenn.
25: It's gonna be a good day.
3: Nova.
26: Well, good morning, everyone. Welcome to your Saturday morning.
27: A good morning. How are we all?
26: Oh,
27: it's game day.
26: Is it game day?
27: It's
26: the annual betting and beers afternoon with some of the school dads.
27: Oh, no, for the dads.
26: Betting and beers. Betting and beers, we do it once a year. Myself and a couple of the dads.
27: Well, you sort of do it every weekend, actually. Not in this group.
26: No. Last weekend, we're very clear about this. Last weekend was not a formal event.
28: You just did the beers.
26: We just ran into each other.
27: It was a dress rehearsal.
26: We ran into each other.
28: So what time does it
27: start?
28: Better
27: get some practice in.
26: I've asked for the green light from the wife if I can leave by 3 p.m.
28: And what time are you allowed back?
26: Oh, we haven't discussed that, but...
27: Because you're setting yourself up to fail. This is where Paul comes undone. He goes, I'll be home by 10. And I'm like, just don't say that. Just don't tell me that time, because anything later and then you messed it up.
26: Right. So I'm better off just not saying a time.
27: Yeah.
26: So I can be like, see, it's 6 a.m. I could have been home.
27: Okay, do you know what my advice to you would be in that instance? Is just keep open communication. So if she rolls over to her and says, where are you? Just reply and tell her where you are. So she's not lying in bed, rolling around, going, where the hell is he? Is he dead in the gutter somewhere?
26: No. On the freeway, heavy
27: traffic.
26: He's
27: been robbed. Where is he?
28: Just in the lead-up, say, hey, you know what, Dale? I'm going to sleep in the man cave tonight.
26: Good call.
28: And then she can't be bothered going out there.
26: No.
27: In the second dwelling.
28: Such a sprawling property.
26: Anyway, coming up.
27: Also, yes. If you are doing beers and, beers and betting, gamble responsibly.
26: Yeah, absolutely. Please. Yeah, win some, lose more.
27: Hey, that's it.
26: Coming up, guys, we got wedding dramas.
27: Usually.
26: With a very well-known Australian socialite.
27: Weddings bring out the best and the worst in people is what I would say. And it brings out the best and worst in family often also.
26: This has brought out the worst. We'll get to that story coming up soon.
28: Also, we're going to catch up with, it was TV's Night of Nights a little bit earlier this week. And we're going to catch up with the golden boy himself, Sam Pang.
26: Let's get into it.
27: I love Pangy. Can't
26: wait. This is Bruno Mars, right?

0: Sam. This is Jason, Lauren and Clint. Good morning. Welcome to your Saturday. You are listening to Weekend Breakfast on Nova.
1: Guys, reality star. How else could I call her? Not porn star.
2: OnlyFans
1: star.
3: Yeah.
1: Any night. Mm-hmm. She's a girl that's made headlines over the years, sleeping with over 1,000 men in one day.
0: Was it 1,000 men in one day?
1: It's a tough day at the office.
3: Or was it a weekend maybe? It wasn't a day, I don't think.
1: Well, it was like 24-hour period.
3: Was it?
1: Yeah. Big day at the office.
0: 1,000?
3: And what, every one of them went on OnlyFans?
1: No, I think she liked the videos.
0: But she is actually a reality star. Now, there's a reality show about all the OnlyFans girls called, I don't know what it's called, Crazy Sexy Money or something.
1: Something like that, yeah.
0: Crazy Rich Money.
1: She's doing the rounds.
3: Aren't they Crazy Rich Asians? Isn't that
0: Something like that. It's like Crazy Sexy Money or
1: That's
0: something.
1: That's the one. Yeah.
0: Dirty Sexy Money. Something.
1: Oh, yeah. Anyway, she is engaged. She's marrying the son of James Brayshaw.
0: But they're estranged.
1: Yeah, JB will not be going to the wedding. Came up in a recent interview.
4: And on Henry as well, his relationship with his dad as well. How does he kind of manage that and not having that?
5: I think like with the wedding coming up, obviously it's tough, but I think we always do our best to just focus on like the positives, which is that we, you know, have his beautiful mum coming, two of his beautiful brothers. I've got my family coming.
4: So his dad's not coming to the wedding.
5: Mm-mm.
4: Oh, that's so hard.
1: So,
3: yeah, that is a bit sad.
1: Yeah, it is.
3: Yeah.
0: It happens, though.
3: It does.
0: It happens in families.
3: It's not uncommon.
0: Yeah. Families have falling outs.
1: Well, park that. JB's not coming to the wedding, and now two of her bridesmaids have just gotten the flick as well.
0: Oh, they got fired, or they've resigned from their duties?
3: Protest?
1: Fired.
3: Fired.
1: Turns out, because Henry, her fiancé, has had gambling debts and, you know, it has a rubber arm. They're trying to
0: sort of... He's had some addiction issues.
1: Yeah, and likes to go out and stuff. And Annie and Henry have decided that, you know what, we don't want to surround ourselves in people who are encouraging that behaviour. So they flicked two of the party bridesmaids.
0: Well, that's fair enough.
3: So flicked them as bridesmaids. Are they still allowed to come to the wedding or we don't know?
1: We don't know.
3: Okay.
1: I mean, I get it. If they're, you know, your bad influences.
0: Yeah. But I think people sometimes ask bridesmaids and groomsmen to be in their bridal party like a year in advance.
1: Oh,
0: and things change. Friendships change.
1: No, I went through a stage.
0: Like there's people, you look back at your wedding and would you have everyone there?
1: No.
0: Would you have the same groomsmen?
1: Yes, same groomsmen.
0: That's good.
1: I went through a patch though where like I was going out in the lead up to the wedding and on a big night out I could say to mates, you're a groomsman. Oh, you got to be in the bridal party.
0: Oh, no.
3: What, you'd actually say to her if you drink?
1: Yeah, and then the next morning I'd wake up and go, oh, Lou, I added someone else to the bridal party.
0: So how many
1: last
0: did you
1: night.
0: Have?
1: No, well, I didn't actually follow through with it. There was a couple that were just...
3: So what it
0: Michael
3: was...
0: Whipfley from Drive here on Nova, he had 13 groomsmen.
1: Are you 13? Kidding me?
3: The Whiffy 13. Had more?
0: No, she had two.
3: Oh.
0: I think he had 13. I was there. It was tiers.
1: Are you
0: serious? They stood on tiers. There were two levels of them. Yeah.
3: Wow.
1: See, I'm sorry. I sit there and
0: he's a popular guy.
1: At 13, takes the shine off a bit if you're a groomsman.
3: Oh, it's also...
0: Nah, I reckon they loved it because it was lads, are all together.
3: Yeah, that becomes
0: this.
3: A little bit of a... That's a game. Mm. I love that.
0: But and also, I don't know if he fired any along the way, but it seemed like he was doing what you were doing.
1: How would you... Oh, right, okay. He actually just followed through with it. So, how would you feel if you were one of the mates that didn't get the call up to the 13?
0: Yeah, I know. Chopped liver.
3: I mean, Lauren's right. There are, on reflection, I guess... people you probably wouldn't invite if you had your time over. Or having your, I mean, your
0: I
3: MC
0: think you would
3: was,
0: find.
3: Was good, right? Would you have him back again?
0: wasn't it Carl Sanderlands?
1: He didn't rock up. And the best man, I think his
0: was
1: speech
0: he your
1: is
0: best
1: still.
0: Man?
1: No. Kyle was MC.
0: And didn't come.
1: No,
0: didn't
1: he
0: come.
1: Rang me the night before.
0: Gee, he's dogged you a couple of times, hasn't he?
1: He rang me the night before with a party going on in the background and asked me to come around. I'm like, well, I'm getting married in about 8 hours. And
3: you're the MC.
1: And I get the vibe. I don't think you'll be there. Mm-hmm. And then the actual best man, I think his speech is still going.
0: If my best friend and MC didn't turn up because they had a hangover at my wedding.
1: Oh, I think you would have still been going, to be fair.
0: I never would have spoken to them again.
3: Mm.
0: How did you come back from that?
1: Took a few years, that's for sure.
3: And then he took your job.
1: So it'll take a couple more years. And
0: You'd still talk to the bloke. What are you doing, mate?
1: I know.
0: You need more friends.
1: He'll take Lou next. 13.
0: I'm staying out of that one.
1: 2410 is our number. We're talking wedding dramas.
0: I think there would be many bridesmaids and groomsmen who have been dropped along the way. And you know what? I also know a bridesmaid who quit the wedding and just said, I can't do this.
1: Oh, that's a power move.
0: Because the bride was just too much.
1: 13, 24, 10.
0: She's expecting them to pay thousands and thousands and thousands
1: of
0: dollars.
1: Yeah, that's ridiculous.
3: I covered a wedding at Channel 9 where the bridesmaids' dresses didn't arrive.
0: Mm.
3: And they walked down the aisle in black tracksuit pants and thongs. Not just any thongs, Betty Boop thongs. That's all they could find.
0: I mean, there's a shop
3: matched
0: on every corner. You could just buy a new dress shop.
3: That's all they could find that matched.
1: 13.
3: Betty Boop thongs.
0: I'd want to be fired from being a bridesmaid.
3: I did a story on the news.
0: About it?
3: About the tracksuit pants.
0: It's been a very slow news.
1: TJ wasn't available for that one. 13, 24, 10 is our number. Wedding dramas. Were you involved in one? Do you know of one?

0: bridesmaid who quit? Did you fire a groomsman?
1: Because they can be a hotbed of drama, can't they?
0: Yeah, yeah, yeah.
1: I mean,
0: well, because it brings out like
2: the worst.
0: In families, people.
1: The lead
0: fight.
1: Up's tense.
0: Like, I had a girlfriend who just in the lead up to her wedding, I've never seen someone so distressed because her mum and dad hadn't been in the same room in like 10 years.
1: Oh, yeah. That's nerve wracking.
0: And she was so anxious about it. I'm like, they're not going to ruin your day for you.
2: Mm. The best tip someone said to us.
0: Sometimes they do.
2: Was give them a job. Otherwise, they'll just try and do everything. So, like we said to Lou's mum, you're in charge of the cake.
0: Yeah.
2: Just give them a job.
0: Sometimes the parents think it's their day.
2: Exactly. And you know what? Just give them that job and let them run with that.
0: Yeah.
2: But otherwise, they'll try and put their hands on everything.
1: Mm. That's the last thing you want.
0: Brian, good morning.
3: Good morning.
0: Was it your wedding that had a bit of drums?
3: Yes.
0: What happened?
1: Tell us, Bryza.
3: So, me and my brother had a falling out.
0: Mm-hmm.
3: We didn't speak for about 3 years.
0: This is before the wedding?
3: Yes, before the wedding.
1: Yep.
3: Yeah. So, this is my second wedding.
0: Mm-hmm.
3: He actually came to my first.
0: Mm-hmm.
3: But, the second wedding, so as I said, we not speaking for a while.
0: And did you invite him to the wedding?
3: Yeah.
0: Yeah.
3: I invited him.
0: Yep.
3: And on wedding day, he didn't show up.
0: Oh.
3: Without a phone call, nothing.
0: Yeah. Have we spoken to him again?
3: We are speaking, but just. Speaking,
2: yeah, right.
3: Like, I mean, text messages and stuff like that.
1: That's just disappointing, right?
2: Well, he went to the first.
1: Yeah. One. You are.
0: He's not going to get the invite to the third.
1: No. Jace is very anti a second wedding.
2: No, stop.
0: Yeah, because his life is so perfect.
2: Stop.
1: He is. He's anti the second wedding.
2: Stop running that narrative.
1: No, he is.
2: I love a wedding.
0: You do. I don't want to swear. I'm trying to find another word to not swear.
1: Go on, let me. I'll do it.
2: Swear.
1: What word do you want to use?
2: I don't shit on second weddings.
0: You do.
1: Oh, you
0: every single
1: it.
0: Time no. A caller says something about a second wedding, you go, oh, you had first.
1: Oh, no presents for the second weddings.
0: Oh, can't
1: no,
0: do that.
1: I took a present to the first, not to the second.
0: It's just very insular. There's a lot of people have a lot going on in their world and their lives, and second weddings can be are amazing.
2: Listen to my voice.
0: We do every day.
1: All
0: and
1: the time.
0: You hang it on people.
1: Like this. No presents for the second wedding. No.
0: Oh, and if it's interstate, you have to go to the airport.
1: Oh, the airport.
0: I want a refund on the wedding present I gave for the first wedding. That's what he said.
1: He's not important. That
2: like second weddings.
0: No, you
1: but
0: don't.
1: You don't love them, do you?
2: No.
1: You like them, you don't love them.
2: I love.
0: Let the people live.
2: I love second weddings.
1: Yeah, but you don't take presents.
0: No, he doesn't go. He winches
1: about
0: them.
1: That might be because you're a tight ass, though.
0: Yeah. Didn't take him to the first wedding.
1: No, he goes, I want a refund for
2: waste
1: the present that I bought for the first
2: waste
1: wedding.
2: Of my breath. Hello, Jane.
4: Hey there, how are you?
0: Yeah. Heaven forbid,
2: feeling
0: it's a
2: neglected.
0: Second wedding you're talking about.
1: Hi, Jane.
4: So, my story is that I tried to befriend my sister-in-law, had her to be my maid of honour.
0: Oh,
4: big
0: no.
4: Big mistake. About 6 months before the wedding, sacked her. She ended up coming to my wedding wearing like a black wedding dress.
0: Sorry, hang on. Wait, you befriended her, asked her to be bridesmaid and then sacked her?
4: Yeah, because she just wanted to boss me around. She ended up marrying my husband's best friend, copied my wedding dress designer, copied my jeweler, lots of rumours about me, but it was more that she came to my wedding in a black wedding dress.
1: Like a funeral.
2: Was it definitely a wedding dress? Like it was?
4: It was bigger than my dress.
2: Oh, okay.
0: Oh, and do we talk to each other now, Jane?
4: Absolutely not.
0: And so if she married your husband's best friend, have the boys had a falling out or are they just forging on?
4: Nah, no more.
0: Friendship's over.
4: And like, single white female for everything.
1: Hey, Jane.
4: Bought one, not half a mask. Yep.
1: Did she bring a present at least?
2: I swear to God.
4: I don't think she did, actually.
1: Oh, get in the bin forever.
2: You reckon the boys are secretly catching up?
1: No.
0: Jane's the boss. Yeah. Jane's in charge of that family, and he ain't seeing his mate anymore. I'm with you, Jane.
1: Oh, black dress can get in the
2: bin. It's not allowed.
0: Oh, hang on. Wait, it's the brothers. Is it the brother? Is it the husband's sister?
4: Yeah.
0: Do they talk, the brother and sister?
4: Yeah.
0: Oh, yeah. Well, full family trials.
2: Oh, God, you divided the family.
1: O-V-A-H.
2: What happens at Christmas? Just, no?
4: Oh, it's a cheap Christmas for us.
0: Yeah.
2: That's funny.
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6: 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Penfield Garden, two-car collision, Curtis Road near Heathsleep Road. Just in a smash, Kilkenny Road at Kilkenny. And tunnel works continuing at Torrensville. Roads close on West Leverton Road near South Road and Ann Street. Going to be like that till around 7 o'clock Monday morning. Slow for works at Gilman, Eastern Parade near the Gilman Ramp. Getting busy at Brooklyn Park, Henley Beach Road near Holbrooks Road, and slow South Road through Edwardstown for those ongoing works. A few cameras today, Days Road, Croydon Park and Francis Road at Wingfield. 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

0: Morning, morning.
1: How many interviews have we done?
0: How has it come to this, Loz?
2: You're good, Sam.
0: I'm all right. I'm not on much sleep, but I'm not hungover.
1: Did you end up at the after party dancing like Robert Irwin did at the start of the show?
0: Can't believe it. If I'd hosted again, you know I was going to, that was my move. That Tap was my big hope. I was going to absolutely.
1: And the sparkles.
0: Would have come out wearing a snake. And it was great. He was wonderful. But I think I'm trying to keep it together.
2: Mate, you're the most popular person on Australian television. What does that feel like?
0: I hadn't thought about it until then, actually. It was, you say it like that. No, I don't know what to say. Don't know to think. It was a fun night. It was a long night too.
3: Clint, can you ask the question we were talking about this morning?
2: Oh, no, I was intrigued to know, if you weren't nominated, would you have gone?
0: I wasn't nominated.
3: And Lauren,

0: What did you say?
1: Absolutely not. I don't even think he would have gone if he didn't think he was going to, if he wasn't told he was going to win the gold.
2: I can safely say I found out at the same time as everyone else when Sharon / Magda, I think she got my name out right. Yeah, it was, I didn't know. If I wasn't nominated, I wouldn't get invited.
3: No, you host all those shows.
1: I mean, The Front Bar's the greatest show on TV. There's no doubt about it. I said that this morning.
0: Also, I will point out, there was a lot of people in the room that weren't nominated that shouldn't have been there, but, you know, you still would have got an invite.
2: That's true. You don't have to be on telly just getting invited to Lopes.
1: It's a funny one, Sam, because this morning I was saying, like, you are so wonderful on TV and we love you in here, but you don't actually love being the centre of attention. So are you just hating this morning?
2: You know me well, Oz.
0: Look at him. That's
2: I don't like talking about myself. I don't like talking about myself.
1: This is torture.
0: We were in
2: You know
0: tears.
2: Why? Because there's, you know why? You know, in high school, when you look over and then there was that brooding, handsome teenager. I'm not saying I'm that, but you know, the brooding, handsome teenager who was like, the boy who was like just so cool and didn't talk. And then, because there was nothing underneath.
0: Yeah.
2: That's me. There's nothing there. I'm dead inside.
0: Oh, Sam, we were just sitting here this morning going, out of all the people that would have the morning of media, it's Sam. Like,
2: what are you kidding me? It's a delight.
1: What
2: it's
1: do you want to talk just about then? Is there something else?
3: Well, can we talk
1: about The Front Bar? Because I love it. And
2: you
1: I
2: can
1: love
2: talk about The Front Bar?
1: I got in trouble this morning because I was like, how good's Mick Malloy? He's just so funny. And the boy's like, you know, he's on at the same time as us. You could probably stop encouraging people to go and listen to Mick
0: Sam
1: right
0: will
1: now.
0: Know. He's probably got him next.
2: Maybe not. I think I do. And he might, you know, can I just defend myself too? Like, he's my boss on Front Bar. I sit next to my boss. So, you know, like, if he wants to talk to me, I've got to talk to him.
0: Yeah,
2: but, you
0: right.
2: know,
0: hey.
2: It's always good to talk to you guys. You know, I'll just come in for no reason in the next couple of weeks. How's that?
1: Please do. Yeah. Please, we know you love it.
3: As the man of the moment, was there anyone that bailed you up inside that ballroom that you just like, you know, because you get landmines at the Logies. People that you just don't really want to bump into and you get stuck with for hours.
0: People you just didn't know.
3: Yeah.
2: Everyone I spoke to last night was an absolute delight.
1: I heard you before say you spent most of your night on the Channel 9 table. Now, you work for both Channel 10 and Channel 7. Channel 9 is the only station you're not currently working for, but you spent half the night with your mates on that table.
0: I tell you what, I've got a
2: situation with a tradie at the moment. The way it's going, I'll be on a current affair next week. I may get to Channel 9. My boss is calling me.
1: Hang on, Sam's getting the wind up because he needs to get to Triple M. Well, I just said Mick Malloy was my favourite, so let's really just annoy
2: him. Yeah, I'll
1: now.
2: Tell him. I'll tell him he's your favourite, Loz.
1: Yeah, could you do some cross promotion?
0: Should we stay on the line? Should we just get Mick to join the call?
1: Yeah. Tell him to join the FaceTime.
2: All right. I'm going to mention you soon.
1: Thank you very much. Hey, Sam, you're a legend. We love you. Congratulations. It just couldn't have gone to a nicer bloke.
2: I'll see you soon. I promise.
0: Well done, Sam. Don't wrap us up, Sam.
2: See ya.
0: Sam,
3: he's
0: going to
3: hang up. He's hanging up.
0: Don't hang up, Sam.
1: Love him.
3: How dare he? Most popular personality on Aussie TV.
0: I know.
1: I love him so much.
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16: 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Weather-wise, heading for a possible shower in 17, right now 14 degrees. 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
17: Good morning, I'm Eleanor Quirk.
2: Retired Sydney Swans player Taylor Adams is the latest man to be implicated in the club's sexual assault scandal. The former player is alleged to have attended the hotel room party, now at the centre of a police investigation, but hasn't been named as one of those allegedly involved in the assault. It comes as the lawyer representing two of the women making the accusations confirms they plan to sue the suspended players. Prince Harry, Sir Elton John and five other celebrities are facing a legal bill of up to $67 million after losing a privacy lawsuit against the publisher of the Daily Mail. A High Court judge has ordered the group to pay an initial $18.5 million by next week. There's hope interest rates have peaked after the big four banks slashed term deposit rates. ANZ, NAB, Westpac and CBA cutting their top offers by 5 to 10 basis points in what economists say could be good news for mortgage holders down the track. And 5 days after her death, Hayden Panettiere's ex-boyfriend has shared a heartfelt message on what would have been her 37th birthday. Nova Sport. Brisbane all but locking in a third spot finish after a 63-point win over Collingwood at the MCG last night. Lions forward Logan Morris, a standout, bagging 8 goals. Pies coach Craig McRae says they were simply outplayed.
6: Oh, well, clearly played the best team in the competition. That stood out. Yeah, the way they moved the ball, it was really hard to defend it at times, and they just got gears that up until now we haven't seen in other teams, the way they can just put you away really quickly. Very hard to play against.
2: And you're up to date on the latest from the newsroom.
14: Jase, Lauren and Clint. 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
11: Thanks for joining us for your Saturday, everybody. Lauren, would you say you know a lot of things?
17: I know a little about a lot.
11: You went to uni?
17: I got kicked out of uni.
11: Do you know the good thing?
17: Because of attendance, not bad behaviour, I'd like to point out.
18: Yeah, the good thing about Lauren is that she's able to fudge her way through situations.
11: Gotcha.
18: I admire it. It's very, very good. She knows a lot, and if she doesn't know it, she fudges.
19: You do not have a poker face.
18: Oh, no, I can't lie.
19: No,
18: never.
17: Jason's a brilliant liar.
19: Coming up, we're going to do Lauren Doesn't Know. If you've got a random fact and you think she won't know, then we will open the phones. But before we get to that,
18: there's an outrageous contest in America.
17: America.
18: It's just given me a massive kick hearing some of the competitors. And I want to put Australia to the test. It's our annual chicken calling contest.
19: Sorry?
18: Yes.
19: We'll go there next. Dua Lipa. Right across Australia, it is Weekend Breakfast. Jase, Lauren and Clint on

0: Flint on Nova.
1: Let's get the party started. See you at the bar, you was hardly talking. That's when I knew that your heart was scarring. Friends to lovers need a part to star in. Like, wait, babe, let me

0: Jess, Lauren and Clint, good morning. Welcome to your Saturday. You are listening to Weekend Breakfast on Nova.
1: One of the great competitions happened.
0: Tipping Point.
1: It wasn't Tipping Point. But
2: love the Tipping
1: congratulations
2: Point.
1: Congratulations on the Logie Tipping
2: yeah,
1: Point.
2: Yeah, Todd Woodbridge has another Logie. Good job, Todd.
1: I'm sure we'll be seeing that.
2: Now, Tipping Point won the best. Wasn't it the best entertainment program? And that is saying something.
0: Yeah.
2: It's the best. I love it.
1: Now, it wasn't Tipping Point. It wasn't any match played at the MCG. I want to take you to Des Moines in Iowa. Now, this is
2: Iowa.
1: Iowa is home to one of the great state fairs.
0: Is that in America?
2: Yeah, it is in America. It's like middle America.
1: It is renowned for its contesting, right?
0: I love these state fairs they put over there.
1: Okay, so it has contests like, Lauren, just in case you want to enter at some stage, Best Mullet.
2: Oh, I shan't enter that, but thank you.
1: Jace, Mr. Legs.
2: What's that?
0: Oh,
1: Best Legs. Best Legs in show.
0: Are these like those
2: crazy fairs where they do like best person to cluck like a chicken and...
0: Or Lauren.
2: Best wife person Lauren. To scream like
1: you're
2: a banshee.
1: Picking up what I'm putting down. Yep. Also, egg rolling. You've also got the husband calling contest.
2: Oh, the husband calling. That's the one.
1: You've got the duck, the rooster and the turkey calling competitions.
2: Yep.
1: But what caught my eye was the chicken calling contest.
2: Oh, what's
1: chickens? Chickens. Not the duck, the rooster or the turkey, but the chickens.
2: All right.
1: Now, let me paint a bit of a picture. I'm going to give you third, second, and first. Let's start with third place.
2: When you say chicken calling, you have to sound like a chicken, or you've got to try and get chickens to come to you?
1: Let me let the contestants do the talking.
2: I actually don't know. Is she trying to get the chickens to come to her?
1: It's like a hybrid of being a chicken and calling a chicken.
2: Because I've never heard a chicken say chick, chick, chicky.
1: Which we love.
0: Chick, chick, chicky.
1: Let's see what
2: so
1: the competition...
2: So that got the bronze,
1: that was the
2: it?
1: Bronze.
2: Okay.
1: What was the competition like, Jace? Here's second.
0: I can't wait for this.

0: Now,
1: why do they all say here, chick, chick, chick, chick, chick?
0: Now, at the end, that's her doing the chicken as well.
1: And then she does the bok, bok, bok.
0: Because, you know, you don't know what it's going to take to get the chicken to come over.
1: If I was a chicken, I'd be running in the other direction.
0: Question. I don't know if I've got the answer, but shoot. Do they have a real-life chicken on site to see who it goes to?
2: I think it's just it is a crowded hall.
1: They're experts. They know what.
2: People come from everywhere to see these contests, and the winner was, I mean.
1: We should go to one of these contests.
2: We should enter.
0: Oh, yes.
1: Tourism Iowa, bring us.
2: Come at us.
1: We're coming.
2: We're getting clucky.
1: Yeah, for the chicken squealing contest.
2: This is the winner, a very deserving winner.
1: Okay.
2: They're cooked.
1: Hang on.
0: Come here, ladies. Let's eat.
1: They've got that wrong. The second one should have won.
0: You reckon?
1: Come on, ladies. Let's eat. Nah.
2: Guys, do you want to enter?
1: Chicken's got eight.
2: They're cooked,
0: mate. Do you want to enter, Jace? Here, chick, chick, chick.
1: It's actually pretty good.
0: That's pretty good.
1: That's not bad. I'm not doing it.
2: Come on, though.
1: My voice is too husky. It won't go that. Did she say, come on, ladies, who wants to eat?
0: Go on, get it on.
1: Chick, chick, chick.
0: No, you got better.
2: You
0: got
2: to give it a
0: mark. We're not moving on until we hear your chick, chick,
1: chick. Okay.
2: Come on. Come on, here we go. Here we go. Lauren Phillips.
1: Don't. Chick, chick, chick, chick, chick.
0: Oh, that's terrible.
1: See, my voice won't come out that high. Chick, chick, chick, chick.
0: Here, chick, chick, chick.
2: 13 24 10. If you'd like to enter chicken calling contest,
1: here, chick, chick, chick,
2: come at us with your chicken calling.
0: Yeah, chick, chick, chick, 13 24 10. Imagine if you were just tuning into that point, be like, oh, they finally lost it. This is it. Oh, this is number one.
2: Yeah,
0: this is what. Yeah. This is what you.

0: This is Weekend Breakfast on Nova. You've got Jace, Lauren and Clint.
1: We've been asking you to call in because there's been at the Iowa State Fair. I was like, am I dry? What are we doing again? Oh, this is a segment I wanted.
0: Yeah. Remember? People pretending they're chickens.
1: That's right. Chicken calling contest in Iowa. The winner. Can we play the winner just to set the scene, please, Jake?
2: I actually think it was the second place that was much better than that. Oh, imagine hearing that every morning.
1: That'd get you up, wouldn't it?
0: We got Tony. Good morning, Tony.
3: Good morning, gentlemen, ladies.
2: Good morning, Tony.
1: Hello, Tony.
0: Welcome to the Nova State Fair.
2: Do you actually have chickens? Have you ever called a chicken before?
3: I have. Yes, I have.
2: Oh, okay, so you're a professional. Here we go.
1: I mean, you're one of the favourites to take this out. Go for it, Tony.
2: And do the chickens come running, Tony?
3: I'll always come and running to KFC, mate.
1: Okay, that's a great way to start.
0: Hold there, Tony. Okay.
1: Hello, Fiona.
4: Good morning, guys. How are you?
0: We're good.
2: We're well, thank you.
1: All the better for having your entry in this state fair.
0: This is your moment.
1: Here we go. You ready?
0: Fiona, have you got anyone around you at the moment?
4: No.
0: I think that's probably a good thing.
2: I mean, you did put a lot of heart into that one.
1: It was good, wasn't it?
2: Mm. You were one with the chicken.
0: I would say Tony's a smidgen in front.
1: Is it?
2: I think so.
0: Yeah.
1: Okay.
2: But Yash.
5: Yes.
2: Now it is your turn to take out the cookies here.
5: Good morning. Fucking awesome show, guys. Firstly.